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1: 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Yes, Raman, and the moon will be Mamukunumuni, Mufamusica. 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And nay a mem madda, most surprising memman, as I say. 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Sister, who conquer an adibacy for mamma, which shall be boy, we more, and never money would me. 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
1: Mammy,
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1: Patch your marriage, Shimmy, Mammy, I do a tabua, my test or stress. Tess B, Namaya, do my Monday, a birthday, me mau in advance, what you see, me mammy, a riding uncle Ponton Quanem, we sure know you are coming so dear, ma'am. 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
0: E da sipi ane part na tin in kano aha ana de jumedie ne esie mesem jumedie ana edisie mi de jama so ogoro ogoro ne ba kope we hu se ma fo ma mo heminya e blaster etjc ene chemi woni mi se body mi pe body ne so gana bobo nko ade a mi de meta gana echi ano we appear stadium ana jjc de chemi ane asida enko emano A gentleman and a gentleman, a da. 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A gentleman, you know, I make cow say, no nine and a fan. Eh, me menti, no, a gentleman, dear. It would so that he be out of Momodi Shamo. There was some pee, Edica. Me that's a pee, part now, obaya, obesum, obaboy, me de a year made some jumidino, a brevo. 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
1: Emma evangelical system no say
2: so
1: enku enti bible no di adanse se enwo sa na otwadi opon enti se good ni maso
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2: ensem
1: 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Odifua. Oh, Papa, I'm called
2: Odifua.
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3: that's Odifua. And Canelo.
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3: your friend Odihunufua.
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3: 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Odihunufua. Just said the embassy.
1: Ah,
3: the Asidada.
1: Okay.
3: The Enamquaso, but I can't shabre. I hint us.
1: Okay.
3: And a man, I can say Odifua.
1: Okay. Yes, Obia, or Timisha, Sabremusem.
3: Eka.
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2: 100
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1: so number ma gana for me
2: tie number no
1: onto ne bua central number no
2: Ya botran
1: na chadi. Ya kwanche free.
2: A
1: kwanche ni free.
2: Yes.
1: Sofia ni tem one.
2: Number ready di kan ye.
1: Okay.
2: 0244
3: 355
2: 936 0244
3: 355
2: 936. Ni atosu mienu.
1: 0532 32 82 92 0533 32 32 82 91 0533 32 32 82 91 and 0243 32 28 63 28 0243 28 63 28 63 28 63 28 63 28 63 28 63 28 63 28 63 28 63 28 63 28 63 28 63 28 63 28 63 28 63 28 63 28 63 28 63 28 63 28 63 28 63 28 63 28 63 28 63 28 63 28 63 28 63 28 63 28 63 28 63 28 63 28 63 28 63 28 63 28 63 28 63 28 63 28 63 28 63 28 63 28 63 28 63 28 63 28 63 28 63 28 63 28 63 28 63 28 63 28 63 28 63 28 63 28 63 28 63 28 63 28 63 28 63 28 63 28 63 28 63 28 63 28 63 28 63 28 63 28 63 28 63 28 63 28 63 28 63 28 63 28 63 28 63 28 63 28 63 28 63 28 63 28 63 28 63 28 63 28 63 28 63 28 63 28 63
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5: ye wo yade ye
4: so foi ka obi a enna no pay enda so asa
5: oh
4: me pa cho obi an ke ye ja no ya ye ye bia
5: o fit
4: to broke ye tie dai
5: ati no
4: so me pa cho me ka me po bia na die bia ye
5: sa
4: na ke an pay ya so fo ehwehwe ma no
5: de
4: me ke wa tase
5: e
4: to de to bo bo number na ma gana na ma ne ya tere me bo
5: sa
4: ye tere
5: ye tere
4: enti mo ba ku bia papa no betimi afa bia no
5: wo
4: fra bi so be fa wo fa na life
5: yes
4: ye ko
5: tie number no 0244
3: 0244
5: 355
3: 355
5: 936
3: 936
4: 0244 3555 9366
3: Aja on last year.
4: Yeah, can last year, sir.
3: Last year.
4: Aja, cause it's not a father's day.
3: Question.
4: You didn't come in and on my info. Yeah, papa no my info. Yeah, papa no MPs. Yeah, papa Mahama, our yeah president. Yeah, papa no my asofwo. A Japan form with you show on my. Did you know I'm happy? You be happy Father's Day.
2: Hey,
4: I didn't know you. So if you could last year, because last year no miracles in the place. See ya. Not a broad journey in
2: interest.
4: Na yen kanin so go be a whole crime. No one tie yes and na pay ye kwa asole enkwanta last year
3: aja on the last year and I'm saying Father's Day nti
4: okay
3: aja etu ni hu si ho because amamre kwa so no aja ene shira ba
4: okay
3: enya na ene shira na mum aja ene shira eti urani nam na ko aso efri ni kremu ede ni hu si ho said day die na wose mi shira nyamema ene ona urani du ono ere be epre me
4: wonderful
3: on the sun last year no me kai adanse bi
4: me yan ko adanse no ohani na kai ye
3: because
4: every year bi on the radio 15 years in you na ene ko said away ene ko said no pay so for me so obi yade na otie me
3: there
4: bi ade dem ye mu ana there bi o da na dwen obi na beta there bi e permission fa na because me tie say o tode na wase ye nto there bi wase we bi enye ye ana wase ye boni dua there bi o wase ne dem ye tie for there bi wase Maraviana, and then I'll pay you.
0: Assembly,
2: Michael.
4: Assembly, and let them what did not bishop promise. I pierce
2: my girl.
4: Open you. I know another young one last year. Then, Kaka. Yakwa.
3: On the last year,
4: the last year.
3: Mekai Papa Bia. Oba Bishop Nancy.
4: Okay.
3: Oba, nay, I'm sorry, though.
4: Okay.
3: Nay, Kwasia,
4: the Sierra, yeah, yeah, sorry.
3: Kwasia,
4: the Father's Day.
3: Papa is so Mike. Now, all church. And to a church, and the gentleman and any boss have a panel.
4: Okay,
3: yes. And was here a branch here. Oh, sorry.
4: Ness, I want a DNA. And a DNA. And to your mechanism, Yanko.
3: And was here a branch here. Oh, sorry.
4: Okay.
3: And a branch here. Sorry. I dear Bakuan, if you ask a you. Sir, we know Binam.
4: Okay.
3: Now, oh, sorry, it's you. Nancy, no, we need.
4: Wonderful. O be boo. 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Ma Vic was sofo. She me home mark me dan adune dia by day. 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
3: Aja. 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
4: okay
3: ano so wo sorry me wo ensem me ensa me wo se me catch up
4: okay
3: but me wo wa me fa so ere be aka enti na so to say na eye abranti ano de be
4: eye ne kisene se ensem ben ko na hinta
2: wo
4: di point me kan chle me wo abra ni pagu he de ko
3: abranti ani obi a wo ko school
4: atu
3: akire
4: odu akire
3: nanso so to say a fearful and a form yare
4: akire
3: atu na abra na
4: akire na wo si solid to say
3: aja ano
4: wo opo ni ma me kan si ni chiro yeah adwuma awade di bishop ye ne kromia no
2: oi
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2: aba
4: redesla no ana ade ba ko ye hu krompo ni se so wonye ti denis wo se de sei sa me ya die se ya
2: me ye me program we
4: o se ha e tsena no pobo se we make kusu
2: pa
4: na anytime bi our be program ga sa e we e ye kusu let us go slide I adi atum
2: o suraka sa
4: bi be dai e be si e ti o be ketre ya de ho asemo so fu e twene ya bi o en se obi a wo ye de twene nkura o be tie me o the same problem en se nkura na na me ya dum a e dai your body defense and na pay e ye go se de ya bishop I be tin hey
2: Cash,
4: Savo, but my mission sin upon him crying. Let me tell you, sir. Subress is half one. You're from a ruddy.
2: My God.
4: So, when you're from a ruddy, but on sin, first rule, and Mrs. Song was subrepped. And this is what funny pants
2: are funny pants.
4: And we're Bremen on. Or did for what did you know?
2: Jesus,
4: the near bow.
2: My God.
4: Bishop Kodamus appear. What is it? Savo, Papa, what is it?
2: I check.
4: What is it? But another day, make us a perpetual room.
2: My God.
4: Who's a swiss who go? Say what you must room up until.
2: No correct.
4: Me se fuck us ni na.
2: Jesus.
4: So be a wobo mpo ya ma.
2: My God.
4: Obi a watch na what Jesus talking about. Eh, na no pay for the promise of Bishop.
2: Yes.
4: So for.
2: No correct.
4: Me about to wasem no.
2: No correct.
4: Ma me number na so.
2: Number ni tie ni ye.
4: On free Bishop says here.
2: Free Bishop says here.
4: Open miracle on free no.
2: Yes.
4: Open testimony.
2: Free Bishop says here.
4: We me patch the money free Bishop.
2: Aye.
4: Free
2: number. Tie number no. 0244.
3: 0244.
2: 355.
3: 355.
2: 936.
3: 936.
2: 0244.
3: 0244.
2: 355.
3: 355.
2: 936 0532 32 82 82 91 91 0532 32 32 82 91 91 another 243 0243 28 28 63 63 28 62 63 28 63 28
4: Obetra se me bishop ama kwancha bo bompa ya se yade ofis wo wie na bishop betna ha ansan wo be na dwese ofre
2: em
4: na ha dwino but number na very simple 0243 28 63 28 why obo dalia botu mape bishop ofa opanim ya nto aso last year
3: aja
4: etire yade
3: last year na papa efre abranti na onam onyame asem so echeche nyame ma
4: okay
3: and a nini a be ye
4: okay
3: and of o ye a branch any peer and was a wo a mania and also and super senna down na a dear no ebo now
4: okay
3: then the amiga say papa yo o di foa on chira say o bente and a yami
4: okay
3: kwame and a yami
4: on ye bida
3: ya and a yami
4: on ye bida
3: mum de yami a man to me
4: maybe I watch it
3: me say nyakasa
4: o watch o watch o watch o watch o watch o watch o
3: na a bra papa ponte a branchi na le kwase I saw them on in Nadin Sue.
4: No, but not some
3: name. I want Nante. I do see for so.
4: I don't know.
3: I ain't on Nante.
4: I don't know.
3: They are teaching the Unamo Bassa Bassa Bassa. A man named Unamunina, so to say, I am Bassa. And they ran them the deep for so I said, whoa. You are real now, Bronsam, and they are tossing. And they are da a ja and shrunning ma. And then me free me crumb. And I'm a domo and uncle Paul, and they are do minty. Me ye are ran out of me, every so. I say, Papa, not a year or one.
4: Now I was here, who bow?
3: Yeah,
4: or dear funny sin, may ye are denied day, every so. What does a Bible be Elisha town? As I'm guessing, you see. So, this time around, we are talking about the power.
2: Aye.
4: Yeah, put me as a mo.
2: Yeah,
4: until, yeah. Or Uber to me, yeah, programming.
2: Sir.
4: So, when this is here, or be buffers of power.
2: Serious.
4: Make us say you do not see at your papa.
2: No crap.
4: So 10 year bow.
2: No crap.
4: A hospital. So see, make us say, oh, big jacket, that's all right.
2: Oh,
4: but on to me turning
2: to me turning.
4: The good sir, I was see a stroke.
2: Ah,
4: Tio, was see a stroke. But stroke was so you a idea,
2: sir.
4: And you are doing your nurse, you are suffering your ruddy.
2: And
4: I want a bishop cross appear. So
2: my God, my God.
4: And then it's so quite set. And none of Paco said they ought to know you. Sofo, enti, uti aso wa feka ya.
3: Ade ana, mese.
4: Enyehu.
2: Enyehu, pa.
4: Ah, nabiyo, uti aso wa feka, enyehu.
2: Oh.
4: And to the Shiroka was you. Bishop was saying, come on, saw them say, send you a bow. Sadden the other cock. Many a few also. Another last anchor was it there. What's Munyan? What a Munyan Nomra?
2: I'm Munyan.
4: Amra. What a monk can tell him, I say, or the Umbra, Umbra. Miss Munyan, the life, Mano. There were you in Anamati. Now, a bubble doom and Nimitia. And your Metzlan and Menon said, on Yanko Pobu Hene is life. Abra, and you be the Nibra. Young Queen.
3: Aya. Me say a brapa paddy and come say to a branchy so. A branchy in the suo and a saw Bishop Nancy. And a bishop say, Yaria a dao so may the bay, me free me cram, na me shrun me yad a bay. A flu so. A bra bishop a class asked me, you know, say, me per mort. Oh, me mort.
4: Mort.
3: It's not because, oh, there be was one answer, Lucy, for a city. Bishop de Ahabai. And a bad abbey, a bay,
2: Jesus
3: was a mum rabbit abbey, mort. And I a copper mort to near the bay,
2: and every animal.
3: Papa, I saw mort in the moon pet, and no cassa at a bay, a goose, and no bomb pie at a bay, a goose,
4: okay,
3: and was a brantier, and that day,
2: I go,
3: no mort we, Nayaria, and the atos,
2: papa,
3: that day, and my mother obeyed a sire, and they are soon sumuyaria.
2: Oh, yeah,
3: I'm
2: free.
4: So, and you put my 50.
2: 50.
4: My
2: God.
4: So for number na magana for
2: number tie
4: bobo na
3: number number
4: obia for number is here
2: fresh is here
3: number is 0244
2: 0244
3: 355
4: So far, there's an
2: over
4: the dance here. Now, send your miracle water name is a John Foma. Brother, come on, the kid that Dubai for. Hey, this is my very good morning.
2: Oh,
4: have a chat. The chat is
2: my God.
4: Let me check my fro. Dubai, my mama fro. The master very good morning. Let me check a Dan Tony. A crap was my very good morning. Let me check Baba. Baba, yeah. Honestly, I can't say, we want to sacri.
3: Alaba.
4: Alaba, one day was it? Was it one day you turn the cycle about the 40? Miracle water into you. Now, a bit here, Jan, who told you?
2: Yan talk,
4: Mr. Brabetti, Brabetti. That's what's so mamma Jinko to what they are. Let us a one hour. So, mamma, the lesson has not was a missile.
2: That is
4: Obi Bawayela.
3: Sir Ufri and Kraneba.
4: Okay.
3: Obaba Besu or Ted Janshi.
4: Ted Janshi. Wonderful.
3: Yes, it take a pet. What's up, man? Ponte Trotro.
4: And I'm like, what?
3: Piara Ubesu.
4: What your friend I bizza safre.
3: When you sit take a pet, what's up, man? Ponte Trotro. When you fuck on the post, you saw a solemn quanta. And I say, Columbus
2: Janssen.
4: Powerful.
3: Yes, I a free techima urban. You may saw a swam runabout. You may see swam runabout. You ain't got a pet, man. Ponte Trotro. When you fuck on the post, because you may saw. I'm sorry, Quanta, and I said, Columbus,
2: Jansen.
3: Yes, you flew Obuase, and then in Patem Urban, Christia, and then in Patem Urban.
4: Okay.
3: What the Emma Messica yet here?
4: Okay.
3: Empty office, and you want a man. I got your Pemman Pontin car. Never can the pet, Subeso, I'm sorry, Quanta, and I said, Columbus,
2: Jansen.
4: Now, you know your fish, Yanni. Jay and Quanta, Betum, Beninano, Yosia Bede.
3: The Baba Besu was swammy runabout.
4: Okay.
3: You never see swammy runabout. That's your Pemman Pontinka.
4: Okay.
3: We never fuck on the post who caught a solemn
4: but any can any year, Mono, Kiso, so for life.
3: So for life.
4: Then your friend carrier. Ebano. Yen ye free a Greek enzima ebano. Yen ye free baby any ebano. Yen ye so for life.
2: So for life.
4: So for now for my pontin trotro.
2: My God.
4: Who subesu a solemn quanta and as a colomo dance
2: dance.
4: So for me, I do my enano pay and senior means.
2: Yes.
4: So ten you.
2: Aye.
4: Ten you.
2: Me tear pa.
4: But I need you something to say. And as you ain't check. Because miracle never started by 6 o'clock.
2: My God,
4: I'm paying a bishop. I
2: did by 6 o'clock.
4: Till no atanas. Now I started seeing them in
2: my
4: and Musem. Now was your soon sum the abwa woman.
2: My God,
4: it's a bubble non chrono. So for no bishop of a rash holiday.
2: Sir,
4: one of your first give and take.
2: My God,
4: give and take. What the ma? Now what's it? What is Anna? What the ma? Now what? So far, I say, what PM war? I swear if you don't quite there, rather better, or better than when I'm
2: sir.
4: And give and take, you know. So for a by 9 to 10. Let me survive. I want let me survive. There was so
2: yes.
4: And from 10 to 11, 12, 1.
2: My God,
4: yes.
3: Now, soon, so many money.
4: What? So for so for unknown for number, my beer or shall this is an open Bible.
2: I'm from us is here.
4: No, Bishop Hussan is here.
2: Yes. Why we are yes is here. I would die. We are a pass one. Tier number is here. Now, Frey. No, Bishop Mompire and Farmer.
4: You intend to
2: follow 0244 355 9 3 6.
4: Wonderful.
2: 0244
4: Wonderful.
2: 355 9 3 6.
4: Wonderful.
2: 0532 32 8291.
4: Wonderful.
2: 0532.
4: Okay.
2: 32. Mm-hmm. 8291.
4: It's number. Obian
2: phrases. Obian
4: phrases.
2: Yeah.
4: Say,
2: right
4: ba,
2: now,
4: a woman say. Obia we need Bishop Columbus appear. Be like I say. Oya kwanchere papa.
2: Aye.
4: Tienyo. Oya diason. E papa.
2: Papa.
4: San ema mienu we na ema ani pabra bo.
2: Na kwanchere.
4: Eni ane daye.
2: Daye.
4: Eni mini pabra bo. Esi sa.
2: Sa.
4: Something ne pabo.
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3: 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According to 1 Samuel chapter number 9. Bible say or hini bit nasi.
4: Okay.
3: Ya friend so.
4: Aye.
3: Ose. Minyo odi hunufu obi waha.
4: Aha.
3: Na onchere me kwan.
4: Oso onchere me kwan.
3: Onchere me kwan.
4: Oso onchere me kwan.
3: Abra bo no. Uya odi hunufu.
4: Wonderful.
3: Yo open position.
2: My God.
3: Atina kwan.
4: Okay.
3: Empia u won chwede. U bre. Uso sika ma. Upeba, 190 and yada babe, and farmer,
4: and you
3: are Odi,
4: who for a more
3: Bishop
4: Columbus
2: appear.
4: Mamma Dalasin, nothing,
3: yeah,
4: Trotro,
3: I when you fuck out the border, I say, we saw a solemn
4: quanta,
3: and I said, Columbus,
4: so may buy your for winchum,
2: okay,
4: Rebby. So, Sunya,
2: our opening.
4: We shall a dance here, and you paid dinner, so if you,
2: my God.
4: Tio, a dance here, and you paid, and in your radinum bishop, so a yen as well,
2: my God.
4: Every year be our hobby,
2: yes,
4: every year be our
2: hobby, yes, be our
4: last year now. Who would you see your father's day,
2: sir?
4: Any father did a miracle this year, a broad genetic as yes,
2: sir.
4: Last year, I was experience here.
2: The mere experience in any, sir, mine be am I
4: okay?
2: Of America, and a
4: buy. That's a smoky one day, you want a pow,
2: pa
4: wonderful.
2: Uni papa,
4: yeah,
2: of the US and a buy,
4: okay,
2: but to buy and not why I'm so best and return it at your
4: court, okay.
2: Wow, one money I've sent and sent to me,
4: wonderful.
2: But that day, no,
4: ah, papa and the pastor, and lie, no,
2: yes,
4: ah, that okay, day, no, it was what come as empower.
2: That day I'm gonna say,
4: okay,
2: I'm making you see Bishop. Oh, don't mess it.
4: Oh, God, God, God,
2: God. I'm gonna
4: say,
2: oh, quoi? Jesus,
4: yeah, if you soon,
2: oh, quoi, yeah,
4: wonderful.
3: Sat 3 times.
2: Ah, Eddie Bra, you're mini panemo, what you manage, you know, catcher and a friend, catcher and say,
4: uh-huh.
2: But who says, say, you're refusing about 3 times. Oh, quoi, I'm fine, man. Eddie Bra, let me show, say, and you're running on me up,
4: Papa.
2: So.
4: What is up, Papa? Because I saw Tier Radio.
2: I
4: what Tier said, and I know probably Tier
2: Radio.
4: Wonderful.
2: Radio no Tier.
4: Wonderful.
2: Eighty a running fan is one, and our children in direction. Now, me one pie, man, I'm interested. I'm going to move our children, or bet that week in Obabidia dancing.
4: Oh,
2: Unity.
4: A jetson and pinion pa, Ninian yam pa. No baby, who say ye try your unit no. Near your home, you mean, I'm not a wire. I'm not going to skin. Dino about physical. I was about physical. Ye chess, my dear. When you're a bishop, come up and we have a cross with the demo.
2: You have a call, you have a jet, you have a quarrel.
4: Miss, you have a cross for them.
2: Yes,
4: life. And I'm not going to say that this year.
2: Yes, here.
4: What does here?
2: My
4: life. You have a cross for them.
3: Yeah. What's that?
4: Tobo, mama, come as him.
3: Na
4: se waka ho dia. Dia mama. Na me se me come dia.
2: Ah, abroso.
3: Ah, I don't be show for
4: here. Ada, ada ho.
3: Abroso kase. O dinu mo ha be sin
4: na. Ada bi o ye Columbus ye titidi.
3: Titidi fo.
4: Ana wo ye odi, ana wo ye odi hunfo. Next week, mama be chere major prophet and the minor prophet. So wo odi fo bi akon nche no so ntimi amwa wa, wo ye minor.
2: Minor.
4: Ontu anadwo. Oda no wada. Oh, me kasa, but ene ene de nyancha, ene de ene de ya bru ne maso. Na you should be kwana cha na pano. Expect can say
2: Father's Day.
4: Oh, fun human union.
2: My God.
4: So by me soon the unity.
2: Hey, serious.
4: Anti on radio.
2: So papa woni obi wa wanyi bibia ni.
4: Oh yes.
2: We are here can wa say ya.
4: Oh da bi amuna
2: wa say wanyi bibia ni.
4: Amuna wo problem so.
2: Wo beda na ya yu.
4: Enti woni na bi hunu. Sister, after the program no. I no fear bishop say daddy this is my problem. Bishop ah. Rare no say rare. Ngo ta what the come great ta. Da bi a ya yi no. I no dey send the bishop. So, I super power.
2: No crap.
4: Hey, super power.
2: No
4: crap. Anna, why not?
2: No question.
4: Gana, have you now? So, dear dance, yes, sir. What pet was so for Pelinia? What did I done a bo? Ah, I done a bo, bagana. Oh, and there a so funky to one, yes, sir. Now, 1 month, million year.
2: Oh. I done it.
4: So tell me about. Aye. Now, Papa, catch the mom and say, problem with solution, no, I done it.
2: That's right.
4: It's said by ya over 20 in your video call. Now, my mom call me more than in the video. Very simple.
2: Simple.
4: So, I am very simple. Ya bad done in a week. Ah, the following 10 days. Pepe. Now, sister, no word with any mammy. Ah, now, any pa, what it's in any mammy near.
2: Okay,
4: and at it's in war. It's any mammy near any crew. And this is an equatorial butcher. And Tamas is an or Dosun could be a mammano. Tamai, Sana Mamina Casano, and a Sadian.
2: Well, I
4: shouldn't be a confessimino. Be a monocle in the banner. Canetti a curassi, a good clock to him, sorry. O mucha bula, on my son of Patasso Nebois,
2: yes.
4: Now, almost Omusuja, I was here. Won't not crook it to me down. And I'm toy a man war. That's in the garbage yard, didn't you
2: know?
4: Me try, you could yard the near church though. Need to me in the Canada, you could in a blue patas.
2: Jesus.
4: Not make that also obey my name, why I'm letting Bibi Tetra Fabra.
2: Fabra
4: Diana was swan will be no other damn.
2: Say,
4: Miss Bibi Tetra,
2: Bibi Tetra,
4: so for me say, Diana, Udana Drua, me and Morgan, a bunny about Nana Woodia, Miss Bibi, everybody,
2: I tell you today.
4: So, I didn't have what I want. I said, sister, I don't know the counseling. What's awful? Me, mammy, and a tontuma. I know we are not, Minister McCotina, store.
2: Why?
4: Baby, I a tontuma, no, be a two one of some of them. So, baby, a tontuma, no.
2: Yeah, be some of them.
4: No, be two one will be such an apartment of them. It's a mammy, Jalik, what's now? I was in a Sunday, Teddy, I'm a cook from Obama in the day. Ababesia. Oh, Bobby Sako, pay mobile money in the BBC once. So, I told you, don't be and catch a yachi. So, you're beside catch a yachi. What are you saying? I don't know, Joy, you put the sun to me to be Obi, baby, or bitchy at one day. So soon, you did go,
2: you're changing.
4: I said, turn up, I'll run the Fabius of Sayed, you must
2: say,
4: so, and I'll play, and run the Fabius of Sayed, you
2: might.
4: Let me see what your friend is 0244 Freno
2: 355 936.
4: Okay,
2: 0244.
4: Stop.
5: My God. 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
3: Ne kwase.
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5: 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And there, Minister, what you want? Accra, and I will shed your radin, a wood here in a minamo. I hear a German nipa, a radin, a brassy woman. Your mammy, I dance here. Tell my mammy, I say, I
3: say, your mammy, or sit there, a radin, and I'm bishop, so I can. I am. On 1%, oh dear, dancing.
5: I was all that we have,
3: so there,
5: and no question, there,
3: was
5: there. Just say, oh, bar, son of Quantano, a radin for bishop or so, I will be a man.
3: The question,
5: and to overcome and nipa, what them we have said. And whatever was a modern, and ready to Columbus, a year to Columbus, yay!
1: Mammy, I say.
6: Yambia Dumo.
1: Yet, the radio say, what's your radio? Then I'm our own, son of Quanta.
6: Yeah, radio for Papa, so I had the broad genetics, yes.
1: Wonderful.
6: Papa, na meet you on sofa. If you saw us, mommy, who show me your bathroom?
1: That oh, bonsam kesia ko radio. My God, my God, my God, my God. Mami am trust.
6: Taba mi ti sey. Me nya be ma na ose me pe a. O be ma ne me de wi a no anu no.
1: Ai! Asam kesia.
6: Ai!
1: She mami no mami no she she bo. She mami no she she bo. Wo be wo sia be ma no no de wi a.
6: Asa. Me hu ne.
1: Che o bo pa na no anu.
6: Anu anu no me hu ne ma ye be ma.
1: O di wo mu so na no anu.
6: We wi.
1: Ewurade
6: nyam kwa. Ne wo two free monasa.
1: On problem.
6: Me hu ne amaye no.
1: O fem so won
6: fa. Ah, on fabium. Na we jamie ho.
1: Jesus Christ.
6: Akoso akoso akoso akoso. Enu kru ya so ama madwuma sai. Enu kru ya so me ya bibia enye ye. E ka gu me so.
1: Ani na wo bre.
6: Tese. Me hu ne ana me nye me ho.
1: Kafra.
6: Na adwene ba sa bia me ne obe matena a obetimi aboa me. Na nka me bre so atene. O wa no kra de tantan kra.
1: So put a go. Where is our maker say? Oh, yeah, sorry, but now it's here. Yeah, you're done. Say, yeah, you're in the same film.
3: The question.
1: Oh, yeah, where's our maker say? Oh, but come on, man, my son will say, I'm your manager.
3: The question.
1: I'm more of you.
3: I'm some more best
1: of you. All of you.
3: Mamma, to what's a mess?
6: Nah, yeah, I'm afraid the enemy person can be quite true. So, it's Madame for be clutch, Remy, say, yeah, come on, Lambi.
1: Oh, Christopher, Nipa,
6: and I make catch
1: a bravo, mama, present.
6: Hey,
1: what do you took us to me?
6: Yes, yeah, yeah, yeah, I'm afraid the enemy, I say.
1: Oh.
6: It's me, yes, I'm in a Bacanada from the one I meet here, radio. Me wear radio and I meet see Anna, meet see Papa and can I meet see Abby? Yeah, Papa is a new preacher. My miss Uncle Sock or Sunshine.
1: Let's open up us over Sasha.
6: Maybe Sasha.
1: Oh, us over Sasha.
6: Brema,
1: bounce up, get your radio. Maybe Sasha. Bounce up, Jesus. Wonderful. Young
6: boy. It's me by every primo. Na papa hu mi amankashi.
1: Okay.
6: Ena papa fremi. Na oke kan sami.
1: Oke sam.
6: Di ena musu eba.
1: Oke sam.
6: E fie mi mami fie mi papa fie.
1: Oke sam.
6: Ah, na oke sam.
1: Oke sam.
6: Papa no mi hu ni jase na fe na mi hu adwiri mi.
1: Tese oke wo hi jase.
6: Ma adwodwo.
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6: tere. 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
1: Bishop Columbus ape ena kasa.
6: Ono a.
1: Ena ka hu
6: se. Eh, na opru sami gu
1: ho. Wafu.
6: Afe na ma adwodwo.
1: Emi se de na oka me oboa.
6: Hey, I don't cry.
1: Nothing in a home.
6: And what?
1: Nothing in a home.
6: And any more.
1: Well, we're selling and we're
6: selling and we're selling. Come on, come on. That's what the fuck you can't tell me. I know I said,
1: what do you want?
6: Hey, Papa, we are some show.
1: Oh, my God. My God.
6: Some who are?
1: My God.
6: Ah, come on, to me, who are
1: you? Oh, bah.
6: Papa, mommy, okay, can't send me boom, no mama, quite just a minute.
1: Okay,
6: Papa, mommy, 7 days.
1: And now soon.
6: Hey,
1: now, so one already, you know, 3 days, 7 days, 9 days, 21 days.
6: And one.
1: So, then, yes, 7 days.
6: 7 days. Now, dear Betson, I may have 7 days, no.
1: Jesus.
6: Hey, ready, mammy, yes.
1: Classic.
6: And now, kaboom. Hey, yes, you're ready.
1: Wonderful.
6: Ready, I'm fast. This is a more place on Papa and the Rabbit.
1: Wonderful.
6: A two man, I say, now. Me yes, yeah, you know, this is me to make up quanso. This is a demo home, and my mammy and son are cabo. It's a papay. This is the way now, our press or bear me one.

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1: Wonderful.
2: Oh.
1: And your wife,
2: Papa. Oh, yeah.
1: And
2: what
1: dress?
2: Yes, sir.
1: Powerful. On a bishop, Colomoso,
2: so.
1: I am
2: a and the assassin of Cassian Yagopon.
1: Ah, serious.
2: Seriously.
1: I took my camera, Obia, what them have yet.
2: Piati,
1: a Jackasam.
2: Oh, your default Nagopon for default, so I am a member of me that I don't want to buy.
1: No, I was 7
2: My row was 7 must have near me.
1: Come to me.
2: Now, Jedicano,
1: come up here.
2: I'm with Chirapa, Bema Semi. Minyasikanda, the ball bread, you maybe would trim me.
1: Okay.
2: Me young who be here, and you're
1: here.
2: It's me Bahano, Yakupo, Bush of Swamma, Nipabian, Puano, our virtue, honor, or some mammy, Scandia, Yami, and yet at your potia, with the Baha potia, and America.
1: Catch them.
2: Jam the Baha potina, Yare, Yami Sissi, the Bangana Makua.
1: Hey!
2: Mitimin and teachers say so me.
1: Ah, neighbor, woo, and why straight?
2: Aye.
1: Woo, Baha, Solifian. Na makuwa
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2: chasa konfo bi kacha mi sel menya slow etina chasa ya rende
1: chasa na chasa let chasa what you need
2: am actually
1: akodro konfo so nyina da
2: do say adro bia no amenye
1: na chasa malan fonso ayo mo famu de
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1: doctors ayo mo famu de
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1: ena hebalus fonso eye wo mo de
2: sa
1: still ayalasana
2: ayalasana ma.
1: Hey, Bishop Colomoso appear. Bounce up right now. Who wants to have a bounce up? Wonderful. Wonderful.
2: Bishop would be Cassia, even the Catalan. I want Nantia bread. I don't know, Uncle Colomoso or Solon Quanta.
1: Just a woman, but I went to the radio. So
2: that would
1: be a dance yet. A bishop. I was yet
2: to say, where to Dini?
1: Jesus Christ.
2: No, no, no, dear, my family, I didn't sound back. It's in the buy, I made a minimum crowd.
1: Okay.
2: It's a papa who shut me out. Ah. Papa, we
1: okay.
2: We are passing me yard, we are using me yard. Then Papa, my bonfire, my men, Mama, conscious, I mean, quite yet.
1: Okay.
2: And then her said, Missy Jan.
1: Yeah, I mean, one poo.
2: And then her said, Missy Jan, Papa, be a woman.
1: Yes, I am a woman.
2: Oh, be a woman.
1: Make I say, I saw the gobra. Okay, sir, Papa, Dana, or we in the free care anymore. Okay, sir, so for soon. Ah, and a cofa, a coso, Nicasa, Nisa, and San, what in the Saturn this year?
2: I'm proud of
1: a crack, I never saw them. So, when you are dancing, I get some radio, so not see a car. I am not obeying Tiasi, and what we send them will say, ah, Yadia call Confofi, Yadia call Malamso, Yadia, I call Hebalis, I call medical doctors for Montmian, and my bishop Muyo.
2: Ah,
1: oh, I saw it down here. See, I'm a man.
2: Yes, yes, sir. Many people are cousin Yakupa, Bishop Colombo, a piazzo,
1: Jesus,
2: Sabiaria,
1: Sabiaria,
2: says the Pacra, and which there will be on the Buanas are coming. I'm Mr. Pudua,
1: maybe I told you, Bishop, Bishop, Bishop, and I will tell me the crown, Bishop. Oh, rather, I feel she will be a swear. Eh? What does I want to go back on my own?
2: Silent, yeah.
1: What is this? Yagan
2: about? May I add some barbot? I'm
1: going to be catching up, say a stroke,
2: a stroke.
1: But 29 more than
2: that, your mamma, no doubt,
1: Papa Wabin. And I'll bet you be so close up here. I know my country,
2: sir.
1: True, I can't tell. And I'm what
2: I'm saying. Let me tell you. That's how we go. Be out, sir.
1: Bones, sir. Wonderful. What are you, young son? And you put your one,
2: sir.
1: No one came.
2: One came in my friend Brown on five or two uniform. Man, who dear, yes, or no frame,
1: Jesus,
2: or no one a frame,
1: or no one a frame,
2: sir. Ah,
1: make him one catch it,
2: make him one catch it. Nasan, I got up to
1: one. And I was on the Prussica Pudu,
2: or Prussica Pudu, I
1: mean, the angry beer guitar.
2: Every food, a wild ya, and now some of my ya, a wild ya.
1: Powerful,
2: we are poor. And the assembly, I catch a Obia, what did them here? Obi, so bad, eh? Well, my hat, send him crime, so back up. One more, and I'm crying, so I may shove and say, Obi, dear, bat, and then, no, be dear, bachina. This is what dear, yam, my ya, and Cassandra, and yam.

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1: Jamie can't just say the power was hard to be on
0: himself.
1: Just a man will him.
0: Okay.
1: Now when Tia Jamie can it, I don't see a man for
0: the rest of the world.
1: When you're back, Solomon Quanta,
0: Solomon Quanta, ano ohwe yen
2: yo very adansia etiasi
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0: hunu ana wo ye titidifo
2: ena me ka
0: so ye titidifo
2: nsuo enti okuta ensafoa
0: my god
2: owo yare bia ho safoa
0: okay
2: owo akwantu ho safoa
0: wonderful
2: ye papa isi kwade yare ene bae
0: wonderful
2: ene oba so no obi ene hunu bi
0: oh yes
2: se ontimi nante
0: ontimi nante
2: ye ni free car mu ape
0: yes
2: no wo kuntu ni mu
0: kuntu ni mu
2: wa kwa Fuoso, Wakwa Confuoso, Obiase, a stroke,
0: but
2: who here or the who for
0: Medassi,
2: dear Obehu, at the end of the one,
0: and Tinatus and the Omaha, Nen or Tihan, or Tihay, one year in Dasso. Now, who said, and I want you to say,
2: the question,
0: and Radna Bishop was very powerful, and I dance in a dorsal, yes, Raddy, some for Miss Row, the time in the court. Yes, for my community in Chattel,
2: the question,
0: Miss Row, yes, for my community in Chattel,
2: a very
0: high, not Bishop in Yemla, nor 20 years old, born in Papua, Papa, what was the metamono, a yako, yes, for my community, Mamma, me patro, a car,
2: yeah,
0: Nabocordia,
2: Patra Boko,
0: the radius, now also a PM, I saw if you had.
2: Ah, my bed PM were heavy. Now, Mimi PM, I'm the bed PM, but to us, I'm a man saying, Ati.
0: I'm all be all damn here, so I said, I'm crying. On Sunday, when I am a minute, you know, and to Baha. Now, you dear dance, you say, who said, would you know, a radi or bay, Mamma to meet you?
2: Ah, Minimikun, and your
0: okay, Mamma.
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0: but ebinifa Dubai. And I say Saudi.
2: I'm Patrick. I don't go to Dubai.
0: I don't go to Dubai. Now, Dubai, I say, honey, papa.
2: I don't know, dear. I want you to know. I'm a
0: money. Bon Sam Cassia, man. Who are some of them? Bon Sam and Jesus. Mommy,
2: what do you want? What did you hear now? And a Sako Colono, Esso.
0: Hey!
2: Or can you say a henny, the blue film?
0: Huh?
2: And what to walk? And to a big way, Juma Ban, when you're beardy.
0: I don't want to buy it.
2: And then, any abelino so do only our coy, or for yeah, Juma, and yes,
0: okay.
2: Now, one yarn, one from a woundy de bia,
0: a
2: man in your young of them, if you say, says in watching, Tinamton, Tony, a man, and your pan, I'm quite dia, me, yeah, I'm the be too soon. Now, me, yeah, yan, I mean, yes, cana, a chatter, madam, my bear man, now, or bagana.
0: Wonderful.
2: Now, me, yan, I'm sending man, and that you to me sending the fool, so
0: I
2: am man. I'm sending goose so man. No.
0: Wonderful.
2: And what they buy, a wall banner. Just one going to water, look at our aunt.
0: Hey, everybody.
2: And near man. Sandy, a man.
0: I'm not standing by.
2: Sandy.
0: Yay, Uncle Freddy.
2: Man, can't we? And I'm did the man, and near man, I'm Tom Tofos. No, my jay, no, my no, no, no, my tongue, no, my cab and coo. And I just said, do you have a bread?
0: That's a brand goo, so. Because one, I'm back home. Utia what a bay, what one now, huh? What dying? And a bear and a better name will
2: be a child,
0: Monica. Why are you
2: not my year? A summon in the wabba, men in the wabba,
0: and mother blue was all them here. See ya, mammy.
2: If I could anything to me, you bear, mamma,
0: Yako
2: Emma, will be named the Bia
0: Bishop of Bant and Brennan.
2: And to the demand, and yet you may be a many jano. I say, mean for me, animal, I'm coming to see a minuia. Manka se wo ye miku
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2: That's a sad jumano. I want a dia.
0: And a beman is a cop.
2: And there, Wabakoni fee.
0: See, my mammy was a me.
2: Ain't the beman so ma McCoy, McCoy, and Cotama, dear Chan, dear Chan, and Jolly, and then ye, me chair, tea, and papa, no more, ye, no, a jar, me crying. 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
0: your father.
2: And then, or come by, and I'm to come, Jolly.
0: Quite.
2: No, quite was it, but he had a Jumanas in there. Now, who come, what no way, no. Now, what cast away in the midst, there will be where Jumamo. Na wo pamwa e bu da de
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2: Na mean to me who baby potty, I was ah, I saw the Uduka Jetiana for Castle Bessie Asolan Quanta.
0: From Pontinka, what's the Bessie Asolan Quanta? 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
2: Yes, the Asolan Quanta home. 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
0: Apia,
2: and yes, I want to tell you, and your fasso, Echo.
0: It's something I'm opening, Nana, a
2: Jane, and Tia Faso, and T. Name Blan also so Empress, Madrian, the Betia Faso Quartin, Tia Coca. 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
3: yes
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0: 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Yeah, they be playing. I want asari kwanta.
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0: 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Aye enem.
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3: Aye.
0: Tio. 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La this year school for Tumlikano.
3: This year, yeah.
0: And school for Tumlikano. Yeah, Mikomem Koshebi. Program it in Mikomem. 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You better men and meet you. Columbus. 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Columbus. And you better put this to Columbus, Columbus. And now soon,
3: Columbus in Mim.
0: And winning. Oh, my program. And a Miami bopping chair almost. Me pato me tidi Columbus Columbus na me pato eh hwan ya ani e kire me abaya bi
3: abaya tiatia bi
0: abaya tiatia ana me ah no ya for Columbus was ai ana me say e for Columbus was me nana e no no
3: me
0: nana e ni Columbus
3: ya
0: na made ni I akwa make eh akwa se onam fie we ne
3: Deborah
0: ni mi Columbus
3: Columbus
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3: America
0: America
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3: obi sense ona
0: dan bi se mu so wasa
3: wasa sana Ah, on sa bisuo.
0: So bon, fa problème. 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O dia frère me a o so ma sense ni. Na ma 0243. O dem me ne fa course ne zia no. Dem me de fa course no. 0243.
3: 0243.
0: 28 Who there? All from 0243.
3: 0243.
0: 23.
3: 28.
0: 28.
3: Yes.
0: 63.
3: 63.
0: 28. Hello.
3: 28.
0: Hello. Good morning. Good morning. Mommy, I'd say.
4: Yeah.
0: Me put on where? Oh, I'm a say what da. No, what me say so nibi? Wonderful. First way, you're the best way to say my what? Me dash so for you have na school la no
3: 0243
0: la na e bi
3: 28
0: hello
3: 6328
0: oh my god honestly wakati obi yin afri so me number na
3: 0243 28 6328
0: mami for
3: hello
0: hello good morning mami twum radio twum fi radio no kakra me ni nkomo ye ntam me si nyame aduma
5: hello
0: Me pata what you say so ni bi?
5: Pata ni Maria me ye me champagne.
0: Ah dabi, fasi wo ye be so adwuma. 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Ye be so adwuma, why? So go, me si ene de be si.
3: 0243.
0: Hello.
3: 28.
0: Hello.
3: 63.
0: Me pata ti say
3: 28.
0: At say. Na me pata o kesa fie fa. O kesa fie. Wonderful. Now what me say so ni bi? Me ah first one, you be so dwuma sesia. Ma me for anya me last caller. So for me say me kaze me fini pa 5
3: open. 0243 28 63 28.
0: Wonderful.
3: 0243.
0: Okay.
3: 28 63
0: I'm going to be a little bit. Aye, but your only power who walk could draw say assembly and see her why? But that's it. Yeah, for course, no, in
3: 0244.
0: So, by my house, a man for I read your message soon,
3: sir.
0: And you send me myself soon, we are dear, let's watch your team,
3: sir.
0: And you don't know social free, why a miracle?
3: Miracle.
0: So, let me go on as an
3: hour.
0: And you have a bomb pile, you pet. But you have a bomb pile, you pet. There were one I am, I would say, and then I guess a bomb pile,
3: sir.
0: I saw with the mechanical as an
3: hour,
0: and I saw for the canoe. Obia Cocosella would do fee. Check me cabby, you send me that. Another dream around the Columbus here. So, Flair, who say,
3: eh,
0: well, be a question, I will be you. A question will fear. Any pay a da natural. Nanny Kawa, Ayla,
3: eh,
0: Tio Nikawa, oh yes. Bah, now a new man called for one of your fiamuno, Miss Odopa, you be a million to me. Nay, can't take Ghana for the Kawasam train.
3: And what's them?
0: So, for sure, be done.
3: Eh,
0: I'm of our problems. They seem to die soon. They appear to swap. And then call phobia and call phobia brabo. When I and Nico said they Bishop Colonel appeared to us was it. I feel that Friday, I saw it one in Yanko Pumakasa. And what I can't say, 1 year and in the Manipa.
3: My God,
0: what should you pamphlet to him? What should you say for the bonnet? They are born dear, one anne. They are son of Brabo and ye. They are one year dear, one son of your dear. Now say, single penny ya, or the Munam, sir, I'm a Christo. Sabo, and a vampire. Mamma was sweet or die and undercow. I hear.
3: Hey, a feeling, sir, cry.
0: Necessary, I see your dear one, sir.
2: Mamma, that's your papa. No,
0: What are you telling me?
3: God
0: bless. That devil tried that devil. And I am a desert. Bishop Catcher, Mr. Gordon, and a meter, miracle water. Better
3: 53.
0: Oh, better 350. So, they say a beauty penny,
3: my God.
0: Many parts more than me at all. And many penny, penny, madam. And what's 53?
3: My God.
0: So, yeah, we are holding Dallas and Magana for
3: you.
0: Or soon Diana and Kawaila. I get you a Kawanaila. Or Motutum Pa. Appropriate
3: mm-hmm.
2: As you share.
0: Now, well, I'm a bad man, I'm a new. Now, when I buy a cinema, I'm a menda. I know, besides, and the wife is now, we're ringing away. I lost me cinema on my day. May I to one or slow? So, I'll be catching a bear man. So, ringing Ayla. Because, and Tiasia, and me. So, Messi, or Bitsia, and Niadia, Niadia, Kawa, boy, and one of the Sabro sign.
3: Pah, no,
0: I can't crack them. No, I'm just a son of Bitsia, your
3: friend. Your
0: friend, oh, what sooner than you are to in this?
3: Oh, then you're flat.
0: So, Messi, or Bisson Daye, ah, or Bisson Daye, none in an amman is so.
3: Hey,
0: Pierre, what tobacco, someone. A Daniel Bayanum, a Junso, Junso Crow, Jenny Nesso. Said Rodan, you're not to my Radam Wano. I'm never Pima Solon Quanta. I deny a good massy. So, if you're nursing me out of Berman Channel, Joseph Folk,
3: eh,
0: subway, and there will be a walk could draw on slow, Adanibo. Or be a walk could draw. Not on slow, sir. Netan Fubetino, or back in the Massam, Nehobasino, Bibayan, like Bibayan, on slow, and open Mandalas on my
3: wife.
0: Mandalas on my train.
2: Or Bibiara. 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
0: utuana mo,
2: and
0: yes, utuana. I'm not a pewaba. Like I said,
2: Opanisa,
0: what
2: I have a panadibonia chanica. Oh, fucker,
4: yeah, free cry Airbus is here, you know. You ever see what tech?
6: So for so bien ça so bien ça so n'tant. Ça c'est sur radio non.
4: Mais c'est
6: tac pas
4: aux opérants pointé
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4: Y n'a pas so for life pèse y paiement pointé trop and I said Columbus Jersey.
6: Mais on sait niche sampane ça. On est free à table adula ba ne de omato odi. 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
4: Dabi o.
6: Dem meke wadi wase. Eti ma wano su jalesi ni woba.
4: Yeah, free man pon. Any legula urban.
6: Yeah, urban. Sure. Oh, but tell me like what I got to add here.
4: When you fuck on the pet.
6: Yeah.
4: Who's so bad, baby? Who best you Asenia?
6: Uh-huh.
4: Asenia. Columbus.
6: Jansen. Wonderful.
4: Asenia.
6: Wonderful.
4: Columbus.
6: Jansen. And I miss you, Asole. And Quanta. Asuma make a papa bisana yera was missing me yet to walk. Say no money, Montana Yereno. Edit 3 days till I ring nation.
4: Eh.
6: Or that just when you're in the mirror. Mechanically.
4: Mm-hmm.
6: In a new club and Abeka, or say, Medaya, you know, I dear turn on my ring and I the Aira. And just in him. And one papano, a flare, Ganis of war, Bonamanes and Mira Jawadi. No, Saddam Wadawadi, no ring you either way. And now ring in the song, the most adequate way, who say, the moment I obey you ring, you know, sir, a before crowns who are spiritual, you know, what Gawadi, you know. Ah, so we what is a dance? Soon, soon better. So, my partner at the same will be a was soon the youngs will be nabbed. Tio, none of you must say, ah, I did tell a pile of habibias and can you put it to zoom, a cup precious at home, Eddie Dali, Tenio, send you put a who's had the no one, yeah, and you know me, a befro, so will be a little hot and didn't
4: change
6: the memo pierce,
4: Michael.
6: Ah, then I said, I am, but who could sell with the homophobia uniform, and soon soon to military. Ah, ma kwantema ni yetu ma me pato o. Se ni pawo do hobone pa ente no dia dance ye.
4: Sa.
6: Ana sofo ne ka kire ma ma me se. 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O pa nyini.
4: Eh fasting.
6: Ya woni ani o.
4: Woni
6: ani o. Woni ani o. Opinion, Messi and a pay a cassette about Jimbo.
4: Yes,
6: and a pay a cassette will be a what brewa brabo.
4: I go.
6: Obia brabo tanny. A brabo son ma. What a yaka tense and an opay on Mr. Bishop Columbus. What has on us? Antifatin in the national.
4: Uncle Siaga.
6: My minister when you're awesome.
4: Oh,
6: now what you read your Huna Wooty. So for what you read you. Ah, I know what is a bishop, Ekasa. Now, I know say but now, Sabi Yansuma Ekano, Ekasa Chiraba Jimba, Ekasa Chiraba Jimba, Ekasa Chiraba
4: Jimba,
6: Ekasa Chiraba Jimba, Abrabonu, Abrunisuo, Onyanku, Obeye, Nelsuo, Kwa, and Nye, Mami Jemni Kano Bae, Bae, you could never go for the bishop of Mabo, say now to me, Miku Nita Ami, bishop is in your problem, Yakuba Adane, Neji Meraki Wat Enemi, Ya Unim, Yakuba Adane, Nwa Zolfio, Na Shasimbia Ehumpa, Shadibia, I didn't. Say, boy, no. Or was spiritual manager, you want to soon summon any near Bane Waleno. It is our Bemano, young Waleno. Brother, Shah, over to me a quaw, what dear be? Was me a quaw, what dear for no, no, me will be. But you didn't take us out, what didn't we? Maybe be a quaw, neck of a cratty. An opportunity. Soon, soon, did you a brabonus?
4: I go.
6: Tio, you was pretty, you was as you were. One who said, would you for a boy? Would you, Momeboa? Ah, so demo. Would you, Bangu? Would you, Ebianemeboa? You'll soon soon be a genuine wood is cut. And you never was pretty well enough, you didn't miss him. And answer number who said, say you didn't miss him, no one back or crap. Want me on your shame. And when I'm 15 years, I've never over Tassassi. Send me a memoir, so. Say, Radia Memoir. 16 years. Say, Radia Memoir. I'll open you and Echo Shadow. And then Father Zip. Bishop comes up here, what you got?
4: My God.
6: So,
4: my God.
6: And a Papalitica.
4: My God.
6: And I swear the suit, you need some get one.
4: Yes.
6: What has on us? And the Bishop Badane. Say, boy, no. Niniaba. And I didn't see me so.
4: No one in your bar.
6: Or dicky, no, Orban. 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
7: yeah
6: bo number no ma mo bi anfa no
7: Tie number ni 0244
6: 0244 0243 28 63 28 0243 28 63 28 63 28 63 28 63 28 63 28 63 28 63 28 63 28 63 28 63 28 63 28 63 28 63 28 63 28 63 28 63 28 63 28 63 28 63 28 63 28 63 28 63 28 63 28 63 28 63 28 63 28 63 28 63 28 63 28 63 28 63 28 63 28 63 28 63 28 63 28 63 28 63 28 63 28 63 28 63 28 63 28 63 28 63 28 63 28 63 28 63 28 63 28 63 28 63 28 63 28 63 28 63 28 63 28 63 28 63 28 63 28 63 28 63 28 63 28 63 28 63 28 63 28 63 28 63 28 63 28 63 28 63 28 63 28 63 28 63 28 63 28 63 28 63 28 63 28 63 28 63 28 63 28 63 28 63 28 63 28 63 28 63 28 63 28 63 28 63 28 63 28 63 28 63 28 63 28 63 28 63 28 63 28 63 Lasia, I send this you. Oh, it's here.
8: Yes.
6: Okay.
8: Yes.
6: Okay, Lasia.
8: And
6: yeah, yeah, program, my mammy say, oh, to me, and dear man, so good, Alea.
8: And
6: it's a good trip. Oh, don't know, Delevy.
8: And it
6: will be. 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
8: serious
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8: my god
6: obe nyine sane ma wonyina na ye kase adane bo no ho
8: sa
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8: eh oh
6: na and ye be che 50 80 and me wie na me biela na tun kakra bia ye be ma numbers no ha
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8: Bessie Bessiewano,
6: I can be goose, you know.
8: Ah,
6: why? Mammy, why? Can be goose, brother? Can be goose.
8: Can be goose.
6: I blunt to be a ready for bishop. So, I blunt to be more to my last 2 weeks. I blunt to see bishop. Many gunu a hammy. Me bema mu peel suet some milk. I told me I made the minister send me bear my home.
8: Jesus.
6: Now me boss has sauce on it. It's me ten. Jesus, me the issue pete pete. Me boss has sauce on it. And sana, me to me at me bear my nephew boss has sauce on
8: it.
6: Open you nipple problem. So, nipple problem. But and cremotadian, dear, a dozen. But we are dancing at cremo papa day. 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
6: Now, Columbus Johnson. 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
4: swan run about
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4: ah
6: omo mu free akuma dan eba ni nyina me si swan
4: run about
6: so cause any Father's Day and the bishop yin yam eya doye
4: omo mra na agya nshira ni before
6: ah so on so enti omo de omo si swan
4: run about
6: ah to si swan run about wa ni wa form ambonten ka o so obesi o Columbus Johnson and I say asole enkwanta so ah yan ko mine for no
4: agya
6: but at across any day.
4: And one of me better.
6: And Obobo. That's your. Well, come at a great time any day. And Obobo, what's the chance of yourself?
4: Sir.
6: Rod is off.
4: Okay.
6: Baba.
4: Papa, come
6: there. Come here. I don't know.
4: Sure.
6: Say, friend, cash mine.
4: And I'm Mickey.
6: Hey, yes, but Columbus get a quant today.
4: Hey! I say, Abrabono, Yandia, Obabuawa, Nobeso, we send you a dinner sim piersua.
6: Oh, no, no, no. And you can penny for see. And then you know, sir, there was one taken at
4: insanity.
6: What does one say? But the big picture was Gina Home. And no problem, no. At a cross here, sir, I say, Bacopeno. Malam be money day.
4: Emronoma.
6: Any, Equire the lesson, and your problem. Oh, yeah, I am fine. And fa. Or call so for me, money dinny. Now, so for me, you're very careful. Oh, you mean, me too fool, made a mouth too. But Omusha ye, baby, one more din, no one, and could you musica? A thing. So, and turn up a machine to bring many credit and a boom watch on Guantano. Because any day they say a better for the case, we got us a dear or be bad for dear editors and any idea. No, yes, you attend free and yet any free of and yet any
8: free.
6: Miracle water and any per 50 yet. I'm a woman because any Father's Day and yet how many per 50 but if I got one. Oh, as well at a crossing,
4: Ada Papa, ask me,
6: oh, Bishop. So, I'm not saying it.
4: The woman is there. Or does I see a
6: skinny soup?
4: Oh, yeah, hey.
6: And what's this skinny soup?
4: Or what by Mosia? And it was, I say,
6: I
4: excavator. And so, oh, yeah,
6: that was a skinny assassin.
4: I had a cat.
6: That you
4: now a fine church.
6: So, wait, was this skinny assassin?
4: Yes, I said so.
6: And the members of William, no, tell you. No, and the members of William, because Assassin and Nippon, Nabamu,
8: serious.
6: Cecilia, you can say, and Nippa, no, and a black woman, Omugusu, Abre, Babuino, Assassin Crono, Black woman, something no. So we see Hopani and Sakoya Jumadia, and your cop. Make us a black woman, tell me, second moon, didn't
4: you, sir?
6: I'm talking about the fact. What is happening? The Radinal Bishop was why I'm making a pay. So, Pekram was on because, and what do you want to pass over any day? Any so. Bishop was a mayor, dear man. Hey, papa we kuro tu mi
4: papa ka tie de se onto baba raba obi enu ari muda
6: eh
4: holy water ni bi no
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4: wo do adwuma
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6: what the car bank
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6: oh my god
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6: de ana ye che ni free no
4: papa aye me say papa ma jesia o ma 30 days
6: o certificate 3 days
4: 7 days
6: not about 7 days not the call 18 days not about
4: 21
6: is that 21 days in the room what is that day over the dance here come on
4: and my bishop who you
6: aha
4: enti o ma holy water no
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9: Ah.
6: And I say, what's your war? I can't say.
9: Bogosu
6: Eliana. Ah, one of Suwana. And I say, I want to know what you're
9: doing.
6: One fuck, I'm not Mr. Kumasi Kedetia.
9: Kedetia.
6: One fuck, I'm Mr. Kumasi Kedetia. Or do Kedetia. Or do Mr. Mampontenka. On country, my brother, and I met you, sir. Mesuo
9: a solen quanta
6: anase Columbus Johnson tobo ofra kraban obesuo tech Johnson tio omo fiko no enyinem eban eban nyina no obesuo tech Johnson tech Johnson osuo tech Johnson obetse ye pai man pointing ehamadu man pointing asumaso man pointing ofro kanibi what did my pointing in Quadia on Fruby? Now, a Frucana, no catcher governor said, Messua, a solid and quanta. So, what else? Yamampire is Swano. I say, Yako Radianum, Yamampire is Swan Yamampire.
10: Yes.
6: Yako Radianum, a case, Manaka Krebinatas, a Breno Aya and Aya Bre. You never been a nutum. Now, fair, is Swana woo, Wafan, Mitch, never dear me. Bamza is so the mountain that they for the king in Mazem.
10: Aye.
6: Oh yes, let me see. And let the search na eh for this go.
10: Yes.
6: And tell Radia Sati you want to pay.
10: My God.
6: Ah, and tell Sati you fear. Let you dey call asole fear. So lead the pipe when you call.
9: Yeah, one pipe.
6: Yes.
9: That share Radia.
6: One go kabanda ya.
9: Be na what say you net.
10: Yes.
9: Na what say you show you.
10: Yes.
9: Eh, Radia man ya resa.
10: Jesus.
9: Eh, 2 million to show.
10: My God.
6: Eh, we ya so dem up. Eh, we ya so dem up. Eh, we ya so dem up. Get the new show much up. Oh, that's perfect. Get the new show much up. Get the new mojo. Get the new mojo. Get the new mojo. Wake up, Radia ya dar kane he. Wake up, bala bala bo. Eh, ba ba ba ba ba. Let's ambra kan do ya da ya. Eh, ya bala bala bo. Wake up, bala bala.
10: Jesus,
6: Jesus, Jesus. Oh my God. Jesus,
10: Holy Ghost,
6: fire. Ya bumpy the church. Ya catch a Christo said, on any son in Moja.
10: Moja.
6: Say another soul from Makasa Papa.
10: Yes.
6: A Ratin and Kupama and so when it parried a fantasy from Moja. A running for Jemla.
10: Yes,
6: Moja. They are the way I'm not going to be able to do that. I'm not paying.
11: and pay a way out to Denema, and I'm not Paco said that for the day, a way out to Denema, and Radia Bompire. That then is so much, Papa de Biawe, and pay him himself, and Radia, dear one, that day one with him, that day what I say, that day one on Pemu, that day what we dear, that day what we dear, and we are so Denema, and we are so Denema, and then we are dear, and if I are dear. Promise and fair idea, a kay idea, and what's my idea? And we ask them, yes,
12: sir. Around the force, I come. But I was over to him. So, Bianca said,
13: amen.
12: I feel Obian from his amendment lesson. So, Obian for Obian for 0244. So, Obian to Obian from Sisia 0244.
13: 0244 355 936.
12: Don't see no money. Oh, you're afraid me, I suffer. It's only in a day. Suffer. Now, me pe obi a wajadi e. Ah, se se obi a wajadi wa fe nsoni bi. F 0244.
13: 0244.
12: 355.
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12: 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Oh, wan shana man kan bi. Yen intem, yen intem. Afa na ko fa pen. Oh, suffer. Yen twene. Afa na ko fa pen. 0244.
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12: 936.
13: 936.
12: 0244.
13: 0244.
12: 355.
13: 355.
12: 936.
13: 936.
12: Na e bia obe frɛ no. Na me wola ba ko no so. Enti be busy.
13: Sa.
12: Won so pen ntem. Enti no sa frɛ 0532.
13: 0532.
12: 32.
13: 32.
12: 82.
13: 82.
12: 91.
13: 91.
12: Tio. Hey, emergency number no anyway. So open in temp dia. No for 0532.
13: 0532.
12: 32.
13: 32.
12: 82.
13: 82.
12: 91.
13: 91.
12: Tio message open in temp. Pa number back where busy. Oh fray busy. Oh fray busy. But how did they open in temp? Yen can't want someone to know. No yen said that you should be ya. And also super friend. 0532.
13: 0532.
12: 32.
13: 32.
12: 82.
13: 82.
12: 91.
13: 91.
12: May pass so a bit to a bra bosso. Now person who need power how what you near. And yeah, 0532.
13: 0532.
12: 32.
13: 32.
12: 82.
13: 82.
12: 91.
13: 91.
12: Well this shabby wa control. What fray what catch that was said. And you must someone yet. Sika samunye ne nkrata sam enye papa o de ma lawyer and so still enye ha mame papa me ah 0244
13: 0244
12: 355
13: 355
12: 936
13: 936
12: me say 0244
13: 0244
12: 355
13: 355
12: 936
13: 936
12: so funim obi wa kwantuo woti o ah me say na ni de na hobrase mu number ne mienu no mame nchen de whatsapp na onye audio o de ye audio go us up so for me say see why your audio audio e go e can say what's up so send the mommy me we you permit your audio no no my reply and say 0244
13: 0244
12: 355
13: 355
12: 936
13: 936
12: emergency no e me pawo chew e no no me srew enye what's up but the WhatsApp number no any 0244
13: 0244
12: 355
13: 355
12: 936
13: 936
12: 0244
13: 0244
12: 355
13: 355
12: 936
13: 936
12: ana e bia wuti me tieni o wo ba but wo ya yira wo ba wa yira ana person hu wuti la kwan pa me pata ni 0243
13: 0243
12: 28
13: 28
12: 63
13: 63
12: 28
13: 28
12: 0243
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12: anya no pay if you say you are 11
9: and the check on now we can guide be abano it one one man tem no wan ya bia wada roma
12: aje man so ya come no pay ma o ma just when come on Father's Day the good Father's Day ah because I was some demand cause so ya ja
14: yes
12: me miss up fire tapa ya bon pay ama wo
14: me
12: pat be bia bia me bon pay twa to e ma wo fi so be from 0244 355 936 and that's 0532 32 82 91. Me don't cry no ni pete ni yesu matam.
9: Amen.
12: And now pay a umbe. 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Wa ba o cry no ni pete a umbe.
9: Amen.
12: Son so.
9: Amen.
12: Ewa bre a huma sem. 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
0: It is Sabre Mua would see me be a baby, I will be out of TikTok when you're about Udemia Mumra and Avenema Estatia, a dear corner, same with him in my life. 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Because your Janamo dear, it drew a noma, your form in your group. I can any see a Janamo Hema, and they do one a Janamo do one Hema. We are bear man on Shaba, Mr. Unjasabi, when you go. When you go, I say, it's a net one more day, so I show back. And then I heard my ship, Blaster Jesse Unza, Blaster Jesse, and I got some young Afia Stadium, and a Jamami. And we come on, we just say, ah, a Jamaso, blah, blah, blah, what you just Jesse Nebaco. It's in my ship, Blaster Jesse Unza. You hear Radine.

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0: 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Father, I know that your word says that it is not by mind and not by power, but by your spirit.
1: Yahoo did to me yesterday. Yahoo did to me yesterday.
0: So
1: when you're on Kaya,
0: Ghana,
1: my one dear pen, a Ghana, I bet you, yeah.
0: Ghana,
1: go on, and I don't care what didn't beat me, yeah. Any pay a
0: little.
1: So when you're on Kanu, I'm better with mine. But also, Diane, which sorry, but when you're ampu and piano, wouldn't be neither. And I'll teach the moon to match you. Unu moon to match you. Oh, it's your friend, the poor down chest on 20, sir, and piano, and that's on so on pigao. Utia mamma, and I so you're me angle so one of it to have a bow. Nippon and the down, or no, so I done number, blue crana, old crano, or mehocra. Kra. Is what down in China? Cow, who pitcher, cow, and sacra, pimono, knock out yen, we on cyber beer in ye.

0: Okay, and then with the Yana make up a mighty be a new movie and Honor Monty. We have a phone number 0243 2020 26. And winner, sir, winner, you did effort course. No, oh no, we a person ma, mon frère, and then a jarmuda ma, mon coin, frère, beaucoup à passo. Mokura Basu, tell me the number 0243 2020 26. And we are on my answer. The best okay, I'm here. I'm for we know. Okay, hello?
1: Hello?
0: Yeah, but you want me to say?
1: I'm going to say,
0: hey, oh, okay. What means you, Hema?
1: I'm going to say,
0: I'm not one day. Asante achim agogo asantoa okay mami mami tie o
1: bachere
0: ne le
1: funiko
0: amba mhm okredi
1: sey
0: nyan okay
1: mhm
0: good. Very good.
1: I was here.
0: Mani fili ene mani e mani makoma wankasa ye bibifa e mano wati e da sipi okay hello me good morning me jo so me do biase ba cho me ne shi an ofe e fro say majua okay o ka se free be kwai me jo be mi ti odo kofi ben papa so very good. 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
0: 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Okay, odo mami ti.
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0: Okay.
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0: Mhm.
1: Minti minka.
0: Dia. Okay, hello, yeah, but you're in the machine. You're frozen. Oh, man, so. Pram so. And I want to help one. And as soon as you say, I say, Umpers or Becassa.
1: That's my
0: name.
1: Huh? My name
0: is
1: voice.
0: Well, my voice, and Umpers will be better on cow if you're on more.
1: Oh,
0: who could you say? Huh?
1: Kofi
0: Obin. Kofi Obin, okay. And then I catch you, Okunu. Ah, Pram, so, una afra mi, I'll say, Okunu, enu wa wongwa chenu.
1: Wacha.
0: Huh? Wacha. 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Oh, mo, wonine, ewe chiri, mami. 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Okay, hello?
2: Hello.
0: Yeah, bacha, wani?
2: Pacho Ogro, Unia Ketua, Oba, Aye Cosilari, Santia Chimigasu, and Tuku.
0: A man, a year from among from Mumukra Basso, Uyoba,
2: my member of Basso, and never my miniagi papa. Say what can somebody be my baby home? Some you why I said, Be my yefa, not yet some near for. Minia, Kayabu, my
0: acquaintance. 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
3: bacho ando feli die. First of all, you will see the president of Ghana.
0: Ah, appear at the beginning.
3: His Excellency John Dramani.
0: Hey, Oswa.
3: Okay.
0: Ah. I know you're a man. Appear there some abona basso. And yes, sir, Obia okay. Yeni and Numa appear, point of Faswa or Shenema of funny men near Crow. Yeah, and I'm a casting a mean shano. Or to set dear crown and mad dear. Oh, happy Father's Day. Eh, and I also are, and I am quite, and I am quite, I will come quite, pa, Mamma Kunkum, or the food for the other panacas here. Money for pa name and our conquine. 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

0: 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Yeah, okay. 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
0: 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Okay, ukulu ni nisei?
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0: Mhm.
2: No, happy Father's Day.
0: Very good.
2: Mama Noa atonsa.
0: Mhm.
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0: 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Okay, hello. Yeah, but how many years are you?
4: But
0: your family is a fool.
4: I'm going to go to the house.
0: Okay, hello.
5: Good morning,
0: brother. Me you bro, my home friend, but you didn't want to be next year.
5: I'm
0: Papa Basso. Oh, Papa, they say. Alaji. Idrisu. Okay. Okay, hello. Hey, yeah, we just a moment, Chamina. I know I'm a Yamidi, as I befa, of course, Nana. And then I'm here, my Mabruno, and I covered my banner by so. Hello? Hello?
3: Hello?
0: Yeah, but I'm in this year. Madam Fuwa. But what is everything? Okay, hello.
5: Hello.
0: But how many names you made? Wow. I'm going to go to the house.

0: Ok, ma mi kovi na mi kovi na. 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
1: Hello.
0: Yeah, but how many nesi yin?
1: Mwa
0: bato, ekwiye se wa mkase sa abuwa so. 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
1: Happy
0: Okay. Hello.
2: Good morning.
0: Morning. I didn't see my name for
2: it. No, bank account number.
0: Oh, you are back. Hey, I know. When did you send me? Your friend was a medo.
2: I have a new
0: friend. I know if you have a friend.
2: But just a credit.
0: A credit.
2: But I see.
0: And but I see. Me do you ask my mint to your movie? Open my number. Open my number.
2: I pray for you. Don't be a mess. Be a mess. Be a mess.
0: Oh, my dasipi.
2: I'm a man. We shape the papa, his excellent. Zamani Mahama.
0: Good.
2: And then the ministers, Mina.
0: Good.
2: And then the papa, the belize, the body of Christ.
0: Mm-hmm.
2: The man of Patrick, saying, and the Ghana so full, Mina. And the Ghana men, Mina. But it's so, yeah.
0: Oh, you should be. Amen. We do
3: not see. Your call has been put on hold.
0: Just in a shamino, I appear still in the torches in the mammy. Blaster Jesse, an automobile, Coquapia, maybe I'll be an assad and a bimbo. Yes, in a mom where TikTok, yes, in a shamino, Ghana Jesino, Coquapia. 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

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said them on open a okay hobby offer me wish them when you're fra into me you know okay hobby it's me we are program now frame a nipa 10 aye mamu ye mamu wato o mamu 50 million ye nche mamu me first 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
0: 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Oh, hene. Pacho, what you say? Pacho, kase fri hene. Pacho, what you say?
1: 72.
0: Okay. Yeah. Uh-huh, 72.
1: Yeah.
0: 72. What do you know my name? I'm a producer. No, hono. Uh-huh. 72. We ifri a year oman penny John Romani neba. Appear said you. Ibrahim Mama, Nek Danswa Biam, and Abuaji contractor. I know this Amenfa says K. Emma Monti say when you're in fear, a dual soon, me you knew. I want more. But you are no Unoma, I'm a producer, and your mammy.
1: Why? I'm a producer, I'm a young man.
0: My patcho, Ono Becasa, a chirhonu. Why?
1: You,
0: Ono Becasa, Bejo no man, a way chirhonu. 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Okay,
1: Midasipi,
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0: the purpose of a person's heart are deep waters, but one who has insight draws them out. Many claims to have unfailing love, but a faithful person who can find the righteous lead blameless lives. Blessed are their children after them. Hallelujah.
1: Amen.
0: Nyameba enano pe de mino kasa fa honoring the father. 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
1: Amen.
0: Efie betumpon, every home develop progresses well and become very strong because there's a strong base, which is the father. If ye be a tumitumpon, a conenim, a be yet ding, a dainty if he say, fapim papi be a day, I didn't know for pimpa baby or if you say jaw. Hallelujah.
1: Amen.
0: Ain't he? Ye kese ubi ye ja fatherhood su di ne dasu no it's a total sacrifice e ya for the bokura. It is a responsibility to provide direction to the family in every aspect of the way. Hallelujah.
1: Amen.
0: If ye be ye fie jine jasu e jine jano mosu. 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In fact, bear may be out to me. A girl bear may be a bit me out. Eh, bear may be out soon a bit me a yaja. Amen.
1: Amen.
0: And then she said, when you acquaint when you have that privilege to have a father who provides, teaches, gives direction, protect, and make sure there's peace at home, then you've got to honor such fathers.
1: Wow.
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1: Yes.
0: Ye shira wo. Ne no na e di eba ya kenka sem su ya, mebusem ene anope or kasache wo mebusem Proverbs chapter 20 verse 5 to 7. The English Standard Version says the purpose in a man's heart is deep water, but a man of understanding will draw it out. Other four aye and a yet in a pass he bet me a woman in passion near tin in person. In fact, a gentleman and a responsibility that was so. And a sacrifice now where we tend not to understand the fathers. Yanti was you. Ogoro yanti a gentleman se bakumpo. A sudie ni a for a boy, a gentleman de wo e bono. It is so deep. It is so difficult to understand fathers. And then maybe some editor was said, now come a moon at a say, in Sia, in Subunu, in Sia, a mudo. Who will understand? Who can know this? Why, maybe, now why no better? It is so difficult to even understand and to know the plans of a father. It is so difficult to know their thought. And yet the person be who they judge me. Now, so I'm doing an ordinary fear no one. And yet, at a dear pet, and yet, Bob Wappet, and yet the totality of the entire family.
1: Yes.
0: And yet, your own quo, name was a standard family. Showing responsibility. I'll sue the Cassia the dinosaur. It's in that and then the society now goes beyond the normal things now. Aya ye di ye ni e wuno. 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It takes a wise person to come to that knowledge of understanding the fathers or understanding the husband. Hallelujah.
1: Amen.
0: Other four. Into one year would to me who a jano. I'm training. And no, I come with mono. And you uncle for what do we need to form? No, what show would dean would see womb as supremo. Which me when ye a jano pesa or chile.
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0: 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Hallelujah.
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0: 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It is easier said than done. Me wa
2: pa
0: kasa ya fu but or don't pan a jano a denedi, and now couldn't a dead in you who won the subaimu. It is seen in his genuine character. Nenna mebusep eke, the father will sacrifice everything. He will do everything. In Tetum Bibi Crampo, the worker and say, Yep, Papa, you on the air. Yep, Papa, you on pay us. Yep, Papa, you're quite in chair. Or say a binu, Munko, mummy, and now Munko Mosiwao, and now call make all their trouble. Papa dear, there's not your papa and the dono on Pesamo Bokawi and Yementi. No, affectionately, ne been put in the film part. No, for baby, a cackle baby on Peso baby, ya dear. Peso Bobo Crono on Peso didn't want better to a bill. Ya cassay only dear on ye. So they keep their integrity.
2: Good.
0: O person ne din pano oja oho na fi e manu benyi a kese o papa die na okura ne mudie mu inti kitwa na okura ne na obehwe se obehwe fi wentumi en si dai wentumi an toka but we invest e wo mbemu ataya ne ye mani wo. 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But that kind of investment. 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Men care a januwa won't show responsibility. Me ka a ja, yes, a wa walk a ke. 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Na wa crani mudia, no wa just house banned or didn't a bra bono a church no the attitude. Na mo abenya fapem papa na ne de abeyentso e di amawo
2: yes
0: won ye kan ho asem. Hallelujah.
1: Amen.
0: 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Pa.
1: Amen.
0: We need a jar. I say, but a faithful person who can find a faithful father. Why ain't a faithful husband? Why ain't binya? It is not seen or shown in words. Nemo a deity. It was sublime. Hallelujah. Amen. Men no safway in and pese. And now no pay baby. I will be a ye show sa e janmu in the miyam. Ye kase. What dasuba be edi amayes. Amen.
1: Amen.
0: The righteous lead blameless lives. Blessed are their children after them.
1: Yeah.
0: O tinini bu obra konkron. Bu obra konkron. 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
0: Yamin Shramu baby. Oh, yeah, that's the baby. So we should I yay. I'll bump pie up my epa. Hello?
5: Nothing.
0: Clinical.
5: Look me, make a very Friday.
0: Oh, look.
5: I'm okay. The young uncle wants to tell what I'm also saying. Now, and you say the fast same money I send me a fool. Nana will jump on my channel.
0: Oh, just so.
5: So for Peter, and so for Jeremiah. I see Papa Fuin in my Obia happy for this day.
0: Amen.
5: Even campus also. You do see a movie, baby.
0: You, I miss out. Hello? Hello?
6: Hello?
0: Nasamo?
6: Miniko? Didn't they? You be a campo.
0: Yo.
6: That's a free Jacobu.
0: Yo, it's a Jacobu for you na.
6: Yo, Jacobu for you na, Joso. You papa bako pe naka.
0: Hmm.
6: Papa busi yung naka bako pe.
0: Hmm.
6: A friend of a menu.
0: Yo.
6: Na, so a dizu. Jacobu months here.
0: Hmm.
6: Every bona basso.
0: Hmm.
6: So papa for you, call on us, I will send papa name.
0: Hmm.
6: I mean, Shirano.
0: Shirano.
6: You papa near bako, a friend is 20 men, sir. Mammy Auntie Grace. On some Ebola Basso, mother, happy Father's Day. Jacobu Funya,
0: Penny,
6: Mom, happy day. Maybe a champion is Jacob.
0: Last caller.
1: Mm-hmm.
2: Hello.
0: Nasimo.
2: Oh, well, can I go?
0: Oh, it's you.
2: Abba, I'm going to go into that.
0: Amen.
2: Shempa.
0: I'm not going to be able to do it. Happy Father's Day. And the moment you're in, you're in,

0: Ice Cube's Big 3 is back. The most competitive basketball league on earth is on CBS this Saturday. Big 3 All-Star Dwight Howard and the LA Riot take on Greg Monroe and the Dallas Power. Then Coach Rick Mahorn, Sensation Nasir Khor, and the Detroit Amps look to protect home court against back-to-back MVP Michael Beasley and the defending champs Miami 305. The game played the way you love. 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
1: Ivy. Wow.
2: Mr. Ben.
1: Benjamin
2: Edu.
1: Oh, okay.
2: And Otunu Bedi invite Yamishra Nejuma or Dima Society no any secretary.
1: Ogoro. 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
3: Jasipi.

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Oh, and then Johnny Muda. Then I got checking it, a tune for Jabby Penny. Then I was 82 baby girl, two focus were a common no. Chema Franco Semensa. I thought you were at a bin pair. Isaac Ofoli Poku, Honorable Dr. Kwame Adekofuo, Oman Fenida Dad John Ejekum Kofuo, Papa, Unmunyam ni Alan Kojoche Martin, Alan Cash, Job for the people, Cash for the people, Happy Father's Day, 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And I'm a producer, Peter. I don't know if you and where do you have from? Where do you have me off? I say, where do you have me? I don't know. And I'm signing and then I'm and we're free free. Ujachi. I am a mini abbas of my me, Rita, appear. And on an anna, no, no, on in the Ujachi. I cry free free, Ben and Anna. 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

ane apia akwasi buafo ana anansi emuina Happy Father's Day. 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
1: 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We can use you as so. Young Fasara and Macalta go to paste. 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That's actually a say a cassadia. Now a character go to paste. And now am I, yes, I fit the fifth, near my papa be. DBS Industries will say 10% discount. What it is, everyone wants to say, and one man idea soon. 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
1: We be free to come on the Abusafo. Any dear Abano, dear, was it the Abba Bessincron, dear, Womessinco, Abessinco? The free necro, a fear, a besima de quassa, Utrebian Pon, Ebbano, dear GSA, or Bata, and I said, Busia Biada, and I said, Obia, a colabi equitao, now I'm in Sukusa, and I'm being Suku, number two to 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
4: 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For me, I have withdrawn my children. Yesterday I told them that I don't want to be the SMC chairman again. They should look for somebody else. You know, I am for no ending carbon be you know man cafe. We and say omo yeah rightful owners. Omo who say omo I said they say omo kwaye omo and free parents and kaho. We know omo bia ni hona yet na ejunjin bia. So information I receive you know from education director. So on per se omo demolish Kuno, no more relocated to BBIJ SS. No, from the onset, no, and a car say, so be sa, and KS Moo infrastructure into place, and Sana Maya, sir, or more call JSS, no, no more renovate, so one or two classrooms, and a more relocated or more decor. But the number primary, no, a war KG, a war primary A, a war primary B. The number primary war classrooms, essence in number JSS. Number primary, so land. Essence in number Jesus. But baby, I'm going to call you know, meaning to say almost crazy. Fairly, Anka, you have a book back, a good idea back, Anka, Jin said, I need you more. Anka said, Jesus, in the moon, no, about the car. I'm
1: 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That's the Anka, we are chairman, the end here. May you ma, mean to be your chairman, if you. 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
5: Christmas the minimum time say Yaria Emma Emma Inya or Ba and Sminya Cos. 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
1: 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So I charge every ESCON member, every youth of this party, every foot soldier in this hall, whatever come you may have been during the flag bearership election, the election is over. We are one MPP. Let's rally behind Dr. Mahamadou Bawumia.
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1: Calm and respect all of us as his party members. 31st of January, we went to the polls and we elected him as our flag bearer. What I know and I can testify is that since that day, he's been working behind the scenes, reaching out to all party members, including our elders, and his reflex. His common goal is to ensure that we unite behind the MPP party for 2028 election. It is our collective responsibility, therefore, to support this vision and ensure that with the united front, we deliver victory for this task.
2: Ora Alexander Afeno Markin ena yenino edi nkomo yi. 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
2: 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for my Tracy or Memuni Nara, I saw for a mobile preacher, most media animal, I do my FM, I sent prayer from Joy. FM ni adini nyinara ye mambo happy Father's Day na ye ka happy Father's Day you know na wasese mo hu na wabu nkunta na wahwe se ye ka eja odi ne sesi ne kokoso epim kone kokoso ekone tia na we can ho 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bride of Christ we de yakopon asem ebrewo
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0: yanko na yanko tinya mkupon asem yewia Father's Day no ende ebe celebrate pa. 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
1: Oh, I do. Yeah, I'm watching, dear. Let's say, when Uncle Pona, or Mano. Aye, and Samay,
0: you a day and coupon. See, upon the post, when your message is visited,
1: ah, my name be brave. Me phone crowd down, want to buy, want to be charge.
0: Okay,
1: I'm inside, and watch you be brave.
0: Be brave. Aye, almost everything. I quite say, Mother's Day in the draw. Ayana, a inferior, was so crutching, my dear.
1: Media, do Father's Day. Minya, apart from course, no.
0: Okay,
1: almost any Miss Crow.
0: Oh, and the Yamisha.
1: Last Father's Day, Minya, almost. 5 to around 6,000.
0: Wow, wow, wow, wow. I know for the with them. You're tearful. And I'll pay said the young name dance, education and opia, a blessed hope, our evangelism, a bayanakemo, is the answer for a war, a mokom traffic light. Young papa, opoku, a day, a cosada no pebia, oba, na, or the young couple, some cruising at the bray, and answers of Brussels. Say, young papa, the young couple on their man, Father's Day, or the Bray and Susan, and Ras, say, papa, at the Bray. Papa, but you're a tearful, I cried at you.
1: I was off a mummy archie. About the young couple on Daroma, because I don't fall quite proper to any. Nasa Dania, ye near the more body in yammy. When the buyer again, sir, gradually, a radis with the troubles me in sea.
0: Sure.
1: There's a funny funny Asia. Do the chassis, you know, a cost of training, a cost of dying. 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
0: Okay,
1: but that doesn't make you a father. It is the courage to raise a child that makes you a father. I take it again. President Barack Obama, former president. Any fool can have a child. That doesn't mean you are a father. It is the courage to raise a child that makes you a father. Also, your mom pa dia o tiasi o twa mu kon se. Sabin pa dia sa. The only adwini bia betimi anyaba.
0: Anyaba.
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0: sure.
1: So any fool can have a child that doesn't exactly. make you a father It is a courage to raise a child that makes you a father Billy Graham sempakani kasea onso so can say a good father is one of the most unsung, unpraised, unnoticed, and yet one of the most valuable assets in our society. I take it again. A good father is one of the most unsung, unpraised, unnoticed, and yet one of the most valuable assets in our society. Billy Graham say, "A Japano, hey, yantone honjo, ye nina ye edrube bia." 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Dear, one obai siamu na seven perdiasa. 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Biologically, we eja. And they were adopted father. Adopted father is also a man who has legally taken a child as his own, assuring all parental rights and responsibilities. 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
1: 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fathers they are encourager of children as I say a shame of frog crying now your name of fra hey hey Ephesians chapter 6 verse 4 episode 14 see and chiche mo nine or say a janum mumay ne anye ya ma hey hey or say
2: a janum
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1: 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We are den den de wakwala no so. Wo bakwala no pa bi din tiawura. You are not the father. Nyankopon onye wo sa. Jare na wo de wo ye sa. Favoritism. 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So wait to say and I wait to say. A good father no or to say wo yo bia esa se tenten abofra obetenten a good father ono no that it or for shane ma em wo bra won ka se ne yire ne hoye ne todo bua ha wo ne awarija ye ba no ne oba ni 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

0: 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The most competitive basketball league on earth is on CBS this Saturday. Big 3 All-Star Dwight Howard and the LA Riot take on Greg Monroe and the Dallas Power. Then Coach Rick Mahorn, Sensation Nasir Khor, and the Detroit Amps look to protect home court against back-to-back MVP Michael Beasley and the defending champs Miami 305. 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
0: Ice Cube's Big 3 is back. The most competitive basketball league on earth is on CBS this Saturday. Big 3 All-Star Dwight Howard and the LA Riot take on Greg Monroe and the Dallas Power. Then Coach Rick Mahorn, Sensation Nasir Khor, and the Detroit Amps look to protect home court against back-to-back MVP Michael Beasley and the defending champs Miami 305. 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
1: Oh, yay, yay!
2: Ham was him. Was say Abraham de minim so by any fee, and then the account in Ama Bosha, Masha Fan Honabum. Abraham was a good father, according to Genesis 18, verse 19. Job was a good father, according to Job 1, verse 5. 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He was a father to the family. 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
2: Hello. 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
4: Hello, buddy.
2: Pato, good morning.
4: Good morning.
2: Pato, you didn't be a cassifan of pay.
4: Cedric, me, I didn't cask.
2: Yo, Pato, it's you.
4: I'm not a pay, dear. 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And from Mamma. It's all and a pastor, Jerry, and a sofa. They're down and down in a question. 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
2: Yame enshira u nsusu. 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Hello.
5: Hello.
2: Pacho, good morning. We didn't hear a cassette piano play.
5: Good morning. What am I to say?
2: Yes, you're not doing. Pacho, now I'm sorry.
5: I'm not doing.
2: Oh, Pacho, you're too.
5: If I'm not going to say that, I'm not going to say that.
2: Hello.
6: Good morning, Baba.
2: Good morning, Pacho. Now who are there?
6: I'm not doing. Maybe I'm a balibu.
2: Balibu, Pacho. Pacho, it's you.
6: Yeah, in fact, Papa, what you for Papa, Baba? See you in your japa. What's your responsibility? I shed here, Papa. Also, we, you see, even to one of my mother, I'm going to be last, I'm going happy Father's Day.
2: Yeah, that's it. Balibu, I see. Pacho, Obasua. Then Papa can once I'm na your father's day no over na mama yadwena ko eno no so na itumi ato so e dey feel. Hello.
4: Asubi nkamo.
2: Enkan so na na jambo ama.
4: Ja. 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I said, I'm not going to be able to do it.
2: Hello.
7: Hello, can you get here?
2: Reverend Martin, good morning.
7: Papa, morning.
2: Pacho na hoye de.
7: Pacho ni sinu mpae bo, sao sa hoye de.
2: Nyanko pon adum, happy Father's Day. So.
7: Thank you, same to you. Then can your papa answer so? Papa, the only can say any crew. Ye Japan on Pire Bokoya see. Papa Fubi to me some of Robu Fusa, Nan Kurani take to whom could only say who can come to be. It papa can say me. Awalini Gua. Sawali Gua, one a Wakuran. So we do maybe a papa four a Janum member. Ye heard you. In whom is an uncle Dome Adam for seeing you not see if when I say, Sebu, remember your winning answer because a woman young Pancho and the dinner if you hear and give you a banuku towel. J, no, I get. Whom is an uncle posing in your biabano? What would I bass as you so? Oh, now, no, I didn't know a person come dinner. So the crop, Nina, if you into the coma, if you had to know, I won't know. And the other people in part by feet because in 2 years, said dear. And the papa triumphal, papa Cassatran, yes, a jaguar won't go, a soft four, a jumasia four, master monoma, a jumacrawan chero. Where papa now can number basa basa, and for so being a womb. Papa, you mean shero, and I'm saying not to move for. Bye.
2: Hello, Martin. Yeah, that's a fire. Yeah, I said, I'm here for a while. I want to say hello.
8: Yeah, so who? Yeah, Martin.
2: Yeah, yeah. But I didn't know you got to be on the way.
8: I'm going to use some gang.
2: And come on so far.
8: I will be my example of Brofin.
2: Yeah, example of Brofin, you too.
8: We have a pass in this and power with your mind. I'm going to say, I'm going to say, I'm going to say, Madame Fubeniani. Neba Elsha, Neba Krabbe 7 years, 8 years. Not quite to other papa and we are crying him. So, the Cassano Power, and yet, there were the one room so sharp, the Mauba and say, if Papa Fono, yes, I, and yet, wouldn't the one Mobre ya, Mobaso Monobra, Akoba, Dina, Nanamo, maybe I would be a Mountinqua, Nana B. And a B, a book room. Maybe I'll confuse.
9: 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Then Coach Rick Mahorn, Sensation Nazir Kor, and the Detroit Amps look to protect home court against back-to-back MVP Michael Beasley and the defending champs Miami 305. 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
10: Yay, yay!
8: Bomb. And you were hitting in the now.
2: Hello?
11: Hello?
2: But a good morning. Dimmy,
11: I'm sorry, I'm sorry. I'm sorry. I'm sorry.
2: I'm sorry. I'm
11: sorry. I'm sorry. I'm sorry. I'm sorry. I'm sorry.
2: I'm sorry. I'm sorry.
11: I'm sorry. I'm sorry. I'm sorry. I'm sorry. I'm sorry. I'm sorry. I'm sorry. I'm sorry. I'm sorry. I'm sorry. I'm sorry. I'm sorry. I'm sorry. I'm sorry. Am I a credit ready? The Jimmy is an insane buyer. It's a fair the tree of my person at the Bobra. Near Shia Hosi. It's a loose wire tree of four. Yes, I'm familiar with Juma. Then you see by Bumua, Yakutoni and your honor, and a papa, and the Afaso Akasatra, a quania, your Faso, and the Matia, your Mofla, a tear. Ah, and then the Papa Muno. Yes, it's a free home. You give it the Milano. Jimmy D. said, I'll go to the whole Afuke, a man. Now go to Islam, and I want to let him until we be the other.
2: Yes, so, Edassi, your far last but one caller now, Eddie, a call segment in Edessia. Hello?
12: Hello?
2: But a good morning, we didn't hear because if you're not paying.
12: Didn't Nana FC Puku and that can, because that's Mr.
2: Patrick. You're not a patriot, you?
12: Yeah, so far, yeah, yeah, yeah, what the blame? If you are Madonna Simitia, Namania Genova, yet the night.
2: But you're your dancer. The fellas caller. Hello?
13: Hello?
2: Auntie Manza.
13: Sorry.
2: Good morning.
13: Good morning, Papa. But I was so young, coming in.
2: And Kaunso.
13: Then I did it for a suffering penny. Bishop of War, a sovereign Ketua, Nina, more inside of the Nina, happy, happy, happy Father's Day. Now, if I talk when you so, Emma, Nana, Jambuama, happy Father's Day. Set and come and uncle, see that for a small man, you know, set the young couple on term watching. Oh, my Missy Cabby Bray, only another pond lay, not papa. Only I will be up for my so idea, ma'am. I rather mamma million a mere genuine or some million, and I'm also moving to be on the land. Yamisha will be brave, happy, happy, happy. Father's Day to you all.
2: Thank you, thank you, thank you, Auntie Mansa. Yeah, that was it. Passe, why we see a Jaffo in our sense of the every will call segment. I tell you,
14: hello.
2: Hello. Hello. Hello, good morning.
14: Good morning, so Peter.
2: Hey, Duke. Good morning. You never called
14: there. Yeah, I do.
2: Okay, yeah, yeah, yeah, yeah, jam.
14: Oh, Mitchia, Pastor. Anna, Nana, Ujam Bama. Anna, I saw you from the preacher woman, so I'm more happy Father's Day. Anna, Papa Fumina, and the Tony Maudibia, happy Father's Day. I don't pay a pet, 3 or 4. 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
2: 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Na I share ready din and yampa. Mr. John, who was our pet, Yamin Shaw, say, and a pay who follow ye. Sir Sassana, Albert, a war, a post office, on an early Julie, would tell yampa, Sassana, go, a chief washer, on a city yampa. On your coupon and show me my money now. So happy Father's Day, Mr. Inasa. Debia Uta Yachi, me my happy Father's Day. And name me and Kasam Papa, Reverend Dr. Joseph Abeka, Reverend Apostle Paulinu, your coupon and show me name, Papa Funi na Yachia Munina, your coupon and shamu. Yadane, your home abba, na your bar, your betwasso. Aye Yimre, and Father's Day, no, I have a yes, she. Yankopon and can ye na yo.
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7: Abufobia da is so on a set of Orion Cyrus publication. Emma, now dear Dijuma, if he say a beam of Frana Jinimu, and Mama King Kai a Konkai, or Makunta Boo, or Montia Sea, the Mufua. If you nursery 1, a copy nursery 2, or mumma be to say language and literacy, numeracy skills, phonics and sight words, picture reading and coloring, writing skills, natural skills, and a KG1 and KG2. 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
11: And your chairman, be on your chairman. 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Chairman, any dear, a drano pa, or Jim Rane. Chairman, be answer, dear, dance, yes, say. Nanny, dear, chassis, any case, 81 year. 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
5: 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In Tibia, in Shra, live worship or software Jeremiah, software Joshua Kasvosa and Ameke. 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

That's right. Well, shall I render unto him for all the wonderful things he has done for us? Isha 1045 FM, Sunday morning. And a special day, Emma All Fathers. Yes, celebrate a Janum Yina. Yes. Neche se a Jackesia. Ofata a Nidie Stronko. Efata Asida Stronko. Efata Ayeye Stronko. A fantasy is celebrating his strong crown. He's the father of all. He's the father of the father. Anopei. Yemaye nyine ho akwa babiem eba ayeyi breso Sunday morning. Na enche. Ye berem wo Kora hour on ayeyi mre Sunday morning. Anopei ye de nyam matwedia ponyankrompo. Na menu ne di jumade no. Na mema okwan bebre ne waba so through your messages. And also phone lines, maybe a phone line now to now what me about to be. Adia Bakupena me pesa oye. What come when you share Radian Munya? Na fe was celebrity a Jan no monso. Yes, I don't pay Nyanko Ponchas who are joining me. Me pesa o to new maybe a beman and quad je crew on his Naya Bonnie Diantra man saying na anopei. Isha 1045 FM, your number one account radio station. And I have a wonderful choir. Omo Besrami. Yes. Paxo. Asipiso. That's right. And the Pascal from KNUST. Visit me and Father's Day strong quick because I have a wonderful group visiting me today. Pascal from KNUST. Paxo, yes, baby, I will be out watching some of it. Now, when you say Pascal, dear, a pano Kora music, dear, don't go there, and you will feel them, you feel them in a great way. And Onyamina Mons be bless you and so much. It's your crowd, chakra. Now, no a remo near celebrity eradicacy. So keep your radios locked on Instagram 1045 FM. Me, Daniel, Sofu Jeremiah, Minimi producer, Sofu Peter, Yanko Poncha, Oboro, Oboro, Niaba Cope, Ono, not name one, Jumuni, Namame, so maybe to us, Yanko Poncha, Oboro. Yebe ye radia yeda. 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

Yeah, you know.

That's right, Inshra 104.5 FM, Inshra Nka, Ejonyan Krompon. We are blessed so much to have a wonderful group visiting us this morning. Pascal from KNUST. Yes, Pax Romana Kwa from KNUST. And now we'll be so much blessed. 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On this special day, Father's Day edition of Ayeyibre, your best celebrity from Kokra. Because I'm a fidian now, obeying Shra, now Bibian, so it's me a conquer.

and sing with me. Yeah, that's no pain, so. The psalmist says, our blessed Lord at all times. And his praise shall continually. 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A brand new man call ye, ye mera, ye empire numu. 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His praise shall continually be in our mouth. Anope, we are coming to praise the name of the Lord. Keep your radios locked on Isha 104.5 FM. I have my wonderful group here. They are looking all wonderful this morning. Ahofeno and Nyagrokra. That's right. Paxo. That's right. Okay, Abusafo, why a crowd do I join us on Facebook, Isha 104.5 FM. 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On TikTok, no, obey me and join me page in the Pastor Jeremiah Techiteria. Pastor Jeremiah Techiteria. Na yet me akoso. So in the next 1 hour, good music from the Pax Romana Kwake University. I'm the FMO. Good music. Baby, I'm the FBI BT because they are wonderful. Kwa me and my experience on in several times. And now grow crying. Minim say you'll be so much blessed. Keep your radios locked here on Insta 104.5 FM. Let me welcome them once again. Ebusa for me mama kwaba. Me jidi se nyamia domo hoye pa. And God bless you for honoring my invitation to be here. Nyankopo Insta mo pa. Paxo. That's right. I know we'll be so much blessed this morning. Na enne metie fo enne mi ankasa ayekrado. And it's a special day for the fathers. It's a special day for the fathers. Eja no mwa muti mi anope, and a special package amede mamono, yuhumu nyum kakra, mwonka ye hon, na yen kamfo eradikes ye anope. So, whilst they take us through in this 1 hour time of good music from Pax Romana Kwa. Okay. Oba na wa share na wa message ama me met me hunu say onso wa journey anope enti baby a wo bia oba na wa share ama e na enioma etimi akonkai

0: 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The most competitive basketball league on earth is on CBS this Saturday. Big 3 All-Star Dwight Howard and the LA Riot take on Greg Monroe and the Dallas Power. Then Coach Rick Mahorn, Sensation Nasir Khor, and the Detroit Amps look to protect home court against back-to-back MVP Michael Beasley and the defending champs Miami 305. The game played the way you love. 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

Isra 1045 FM, your number one account radio station. Pasqua and a dear number no pay boko. Na ipijamo. Prophet Martin Osebonsu, you've joined us on Facebook. God bless you. Those who have joined, kindly share and leave a message for me. Na metimi acknowledge mo fefefe. Na ashe Christo enimonya. The Hope Channel, God bless you for the likes. Nyakupon and Shrao. And I'll pay some more joining now. You can leave a message for me. Na metimi acknowledge mo abra. Omodie number no pay. God bless you. Ama UK TV and Music. Ama UK TV and Music. God bless you. Thanks for joining. The Hope Channel. God bless you so much. Good morning to you. Nyankopon enhyira mu nyinaa.

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1: 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Still parting hard with the pastor Roman Akwa from KNUST, giving us all the classical music. Praising God in a special way this Sunday morning on Ayeyimre. Yeshe radie ni munyam. Ye mani din so. Na ya kamfuni din. 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
4: 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Kofi, God bless you. Thanks for joining. Lil Brown, God bless you. Thanks for joining us this morning. Ketchi Jinra, say happy Father's Day to all fathers, especially you, Pastor Jeremiah of Isra 104.5 FM. Ketchi, God bless you. Thanks for joining. Okay.

0: Cube's Big Three is back. The most competitive basketball league on earth is on CBS this Saturday. Big Three All-Star Dwight Howard and the LA Riot take on Greg Monroe and the Dallas Power. Then Coach Rick Mahorn, Sensation Nazir Kor, and the Detroit Amps look to protect home court against back-to-back MVP Michael Beasley and the defending champs Miami 305. The game played the way you love. 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

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Pasqua KNUST. And now Modi and Amano Pay Omo Maya Humunyum. Akuma 2 hours in what day nam na yes celebrate eradicacy. Koswam we fidi naha, ye wanna pabi bre amount. You can join us live on Facebook, Insha 1045 FM, and also on TikTok. And here, Pastor Jeremiah Techitewia, no one join here. Oba double tap in the share. Lady Julia, welcome on board. God bless you. Thanks for joining. Venice, Oakra, Universe Importation. You join us this morning. Good morning to you. The happy Father's Day, my all fathers. God bless you. We are celebrating the fathers on this special day.

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Thanks for joining. I see Pascal blessing us this morning so much. 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
1: 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Big 3 All-Star Dwight Howard and the LA Riot take on Greg Monroe and the Dallas Power. Then Coach Rick Mahorn, Sensation Nazir Kaur, and the Detroit Amps look to protect home court against back-to-back MVP Michael Beasley and the defending champs Miami 305. 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

0: Oishra 1045 FM 0322 0835 81 8352 83583. Yeah, ne Pasqua, KNUST, and Anope, ya celebrate a janum on a special week, as I say, a ja odimu, kesia pardo, a tridium ponyan crumpo. Maybe a full night, no. 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God bless you, thanks for joining. Steve O, Osi, happy Father's Day to all responsible fathers. Joe Bless, Osi, happy Father's Day, Daddy. God bless you. Charles Ediomi, Osi, happy Father's Day to all fathers. Princess Play, Osi, Odi, happy Father's Day, Me Janumna. Eki Enshira, thanks for joining. God bless you for the follow. Hello, Ayayimreni.
1: Miss Fumaye in you, Pastor Jerry.
0: Okay, 2 p.m.
1: Balibo,
0: okay, Balibo, Adiam. Okay, Balibo, Anope, Pasqua, KNUST, Omoa.
1: Yeah, Pasqua. In fact, I'm more motivated and papa. We share how I'm on your mumusia to your mamma and Opea, Kura. In fact, a casino who won't show on Oma on Adom. Now, Uncle So Ephemer and Da Yakupon will share with you now, Pastor Jerry.
0: Amen. Yakupon Shanso. The Hope Channel, I say happy Father's Day to our fathers. Jesus Christ is the answer. I say happy Father's Day to our fathers, especially Kofi Brenya. Okay, hello, Ayayim Reni. Yes, be Pacha Frost and I can say free him.
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0: Okay, Joel, and I pay. 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
0: Nyakuponshira, so God bless you, Stephen Evra Kweku. God bless you, thanks for joining. Benji Fancy say we are the happy Father's Day, Mao Papa. GK at Japan, why you in Shano Pain, so Nyakupon, on Shano, Ketri General, or Sinyakupon, in Shramopa, Mama Naye in Shra, and Opens. Hello, I am Reni.
2: It's my union.
0: Me patcho your frost and I can say free.
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0: Bernard
2: Amonia
0: Nidi Hunia
2: Air Condition Specialist.
0: Okay, Big Ben, Yankopo
2: and Israel. Now what you say, and I know me must hear you. 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
0: Nyankopon come baby, Nyankopon shaw. Baby Sarah, Nyankopon shaw. Benis Uakra, Universe Importations, Nyankopon Ishano pay. Lady Julia, thanks for joining. God bless you so much. Charles, also with you and me, and Ope with the Happy Father's Day, my father's name. 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
1: Miss Maria in you.
0: May Pacha Frost and Akasa free him.
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0: Yeah, Kofi Anope, it's
1: you. 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

0: Ice Cube's Big 3 is back. The most competitive basketball league on earth is on CBS this Saturday. Big 3 All-Star Dwight Howard and the LA Riot take on Greg Monroe and the Dallas Power. Then Coach Rick Mahorn, Sensation Nasir Khor, and the Detroit Amps look to protect home court against back-to-back MVP Michael Beasley and the defending champs Miami 305. 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
1: Okay, meaning so when you now attend young couple and shall not pay and mommy. Nanabua D, thanks for the follow, thanks so much for joining. Happy Father's Day, all my fathers. Now, mommy, for two more calls. Last but one caller. Hello, Aye Imreni.
2: Hello,
1: Aye Imreni.
2: Ah, I like to
1: okay, maybe I'll if Okas, if Frozen, I can suffer.
2: You got the Michizi at the back. Michia, my pastor, we won a happy Father's Day. Teaching from my neighbor, Penny, I thank the Bruce Mine. I thank the Bruce Mine. And come on, and come out, you see, it's like a two six. Aha, we don't know that. Maybe I will be a man happy Father's Day. I saw Swa a wagon in the Mamuna happy Father's Day. I said, Neda, that's one for Kama, Nema. I'm saying now, going down, but one got us out on the Uncle Swap. Oh, no, okay. Oh, no, I come as well, the new one is what you mean. I'm good. Now, you come on, my daddy, I see. Okay, here's the director. Yes, we are. Again, we are.
1: Okay, meaning say omunyina ate nyankopo onshrao. Coach Mawuli of Coach Mawuli Information Center Banda Ahinkro. Also ma ejanum yina happy Father's Day. Abigail Adu Breman or my ejanum yina happy Father's Day. Nyankopo onshrao emao. Okay, yemfa last caller na yemra. Hello, Aye Imreni.
3: Mr. Masi Daniel.
1: Me patcha first and I kasa free him.
3: Pastor Jeremiah. Duke me make a free Friday.
1: Okay, Duke cannot pay it you.
3: I don't pay the Beijing and fast anyone power or modiaba. Nah, oh mama yes to see who swear they the class sorry. Pastor Jeremiah, happy Father's Day to you.
1: Thank you so much.
3: Nana Jambuama and see your correcting na did you see our mobile?
1: May that say made your friend in Abyssia say na mammy ne pass for ni being executives ni being an asem penny for ni being casa. Na yen shese jumedi bi wa your name. What are the plans? What plans do you have for Ghana, Asantemai, Kumasi, Brea T say Pachoche, Akunyane Bra. Okay. All right. Akwaba. Pacho Udini say.
4: Na Benjamin Terope.
1: Na Benjamin. Na Benjamin ye de makwa Pasqua.
4: Me vice president.
1: Vice president. Okay. Nyankopon shiramo.
4: Amen.
1: First of all, for blessing us so much this morning. It's been a wonderful blessing. Pa na nyamina muso edi amaye. Pasqua, ma ebi obi a wonnim papa no. Mo wo hefa mo asori bi mu. Ana se eti sei e ka Pasqua kra group be.
4: Okay, I'm to Kua Vance Ghana has a IMCS Parks Romana.
1: Okay,
4: I work Ghana has a school BI or branch.
1: Okay,
4: every university I Ghana has a no. I work 8 universities, branches in the womb Ghana has a.
1: Okay,
4: I can USD account. And see, Oba Ken USD, I work Our Lady of the Holy Rosary Chaplaincy. I work in USD campus.
1: Okay,
4: a wow. Main gate opposite KFC. I honor, I'm sorry, no. Park Square, I hope any DM Juma Kesepa.
1: All right. Okay. So, Mo Jumedia Bia Moody, Abraham Mooskumi, Minimse Adusiano, Aya.

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0: okay
1: last semester na ye night of hymns
0: oh wow
1: yeah every first semester of the year bi ano academic year bi ano ye wo de bi ya ye si honu ma ye di etso enyom editun tume rade
0: okay
1: kenya ya kra e wo asori ni mu aha and this year and so about a special year at the Park Square Key University local.
0: Oh wow.
1: Because kwa no e ba ye no 40 years emunie. Yes.
0: Glory be to God. Emma Park Square. That's right.
1: And this year and I yen nyangopon ye adom and I be see ye nso a ye ne ba be this afu I mean sa celebration no
0: okay.
1: A 40th anniversary. And this year and I ye the 40th anniversary.
0: Oh wow. Yeah. Wow. Wow. And Basoda be
1: date in the year 4th of July.
0: 4th July?
1: 4th July. That's I next right. month, yeah.
0: Oh, now you say, July. May fan say, 2 weeks from
1: 2 weeks
0: today.
1: Away, yes.
0: Aha.
1: I 4th okay. July. And
0: that's
1: see, Basso Ewo Great Hall.
0: KNUST Great Hall.
1: Great Hall, yes. Okay. Great Hall. We make us a Great Hall, Krampo Ewa Hifa. Ura KNUST campus. Now we'll be say we'll be a main administration. The wa. We drew on ma to your right. Say we use the main road to your right. The Prempeh the second library no ewo honum library no nchemu pe hona great hall
0: great
1: no, yes say who you su campus road ni so say who do queens hall when you tenten so parade grounds echi ho pe hon so na obehun great hall hona juma di na ekoso
0: okay that's right so on the 4th of July
1: yes
0: and celebration kesi ekoso
1: yes.
0: Na ya kanfo erade kesi amani day so gate fini yesterday and group ben ebe kamo ho amia celebrate diet say
1: oh well date you know first the date in the first 4th of July
0: okay
1: time near 6 p.m. now we can get fee hwasem yeah but to me rade na yem fa sikabin to se obi mra metu sika no meti nyame asem
0: okay
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1: and one no
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1: obi
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1: kakra the person to me ready
0: and no
1: handkerchief
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1: tatari bi she na pe on pa bua bia pa bua pa why
0: 4th of july
1: on the 4th of july
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0: enye KNUST
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0: that's right.
1: Yes.
0: Omo oni omo omo ka so beji omo adumanti. All right. So on the 4th of July.
1: On the 4th of July.
0: Yeah, bana ya celebrate eradicacy.
1: 6 p.m. on the dots.
0: Ah, okay.
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0: It's not easy say obeshe bibia se na ejina kudu sampempren so no ye da erade nyankopon ase a final message I'll give to you for sana yako
1: before some kon mema papa fo nyina happy father's day
0: okay
1: especially yena anka say papa father na
0: oh,
1: I ever wish you a happy Father's Day. Any in patrons, you know, I'm all back square. Mo, Ghana for name, you know, Papa for mo, you know, me Papa, we na yo. The donor friend, I just coffee.
0: Okay.
1: I may wish you a happy Father's Day. And I'm me bra, Joseph. Happy Father's Day.
0: That's right.
1: I and it will be biara. Now one kasan so. I wish you a happy Father's Day.
0: Thank you so much. SCC. Okay. I'm Alberta from. Okay, wishing all fathers a happy Father's Day, especially my dad, my spiritual father, Reverend Jojo Taylor in Winneba, Nyankopon. Shall I say, Pasqua, you do all, Nyankopon, and Shramo, Pa, and my Nyankopon Shramo. And see, one song, Mudibi Jaya, Kwaina, the Amma. Especially we had special dedication to our fathers near their mom. We are now Obi War, okay, obi pese ochia nso akonya oho na wabetina se na wachia ma ene de ye bia tum obi a pese ochia no mano. Happy Father's Day biano akonya oho. All right, so there is a final one or more DJ and quine na ya call koso ama o messages nemra brother Chumesi also ma happy Father's Day to all fathers yankoponja brother Chumesi yakopo insha mama 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sorry what a special happy Father's Day ma all fathers especially our boss who celebrate on a birthday strong kokra Mr. Bismarck Ade Donko Bisto Yakopo Eshaminia na onya kesie and mame on this your special day. Okay. And all fathers na ema obibi a happy Father's Day. Mami se wa ma ejanum yina happy Father's Day. Yes, nyankopo enshamo na onyamukese. All right.

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0: yada wo agya defo ase se wadom ye na ye kra da so ti ase. 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
1: Pacho e frose, Paris Kojo Ewa.
0: Paris Kojo Ewa. 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
1: Pacho, me pese me wishing me papa, Dr. Bafu Ewa, a happy Father's Day.
0: Okay.
1: Ma chia, me mami, ni minyua mami, ni na azufi. 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That's it.
0: Yeah, that's it. And of course, you have fun next one. Who is coming? Aha. Why now we're celebrating up? And of course, okay. You can also join us and celebrate the fathers. Yeah, that a genuine on this special day. Inshraba for tea official, I'll say happy Father's Day to you, Pastor Jerry. And also my husband, Reverend Vincent Bonsu, Yankopon Inshana. Yes, okay. Many a mini about Fefe Bako has a patcho. Your floor say,
2: so my dean do Christabel say,
0: Christabel say, okay. Why now celebrating? And then
2: my dad, Christopher say,
0: Christopher say, daddy, where you from?
2: So Nigeria,
0: Nigeria, okay. Can we beat your name,
2: daddy? I wish you a happy Father's Day.
0: Okay,
2: I want you to know that we, your children, appreciate all you do for us. And God bless you so much.
0: Amen. God bless you too. All right. Yeah, I mean, you said that the auntie. Yes. Nah, yes, from Koso. Benji, in fancy say, we are say, fantastic program. Happy Father's Day to my father, JK at Japan, inside in fancy say, we are Isaac Akroma from Germany, or Sinyakopo Ishramo. Enjoying this powerful program live from Germany. Happy Father's Day to all fathers. Especially my dad, Mr. Akroma Bogoso, Petimpom, Western Region, and also Mr. Pia Stadium, NDC man. Okay, we'll celebrate your munina and a peace. All right. Do we have anyone again?
3: Abraham.
0: Okay, Abraham. Say hi to, yes, Abraham, celebrate daddy and a peace.
4: So I'd like to wish my father, Mr. Gordon Asigui, a happy Father's Day. And I would like to tell him that God bless him wherever he is for the little sacrifices he makes for us. And all fathers out there, I want to say a big thank you and God bless you all.
0: Yes, we want to say a big thank you and God bless you all. Nyankopo Isha Abraham. All right, Nyankopo Isha Pa. You celebrating fathers and a pay. Yes, yes, celebrating fathers and a special day. And then many Pasqua KNUST and a Shibomu or Mama if you hire day. Now I have friends, so Nyankopo Isha and a pay.

0: That's right, Isra 104.5 FM. Let me celebrate all these fathers this morning. They did come with the man, the fathers of multimedia. Yen Papa Kwesi Chum. 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Happy Father's Day to you, papa. We love you so much.
1: Happy Father's Day.
0: That's right,
1: papa.
0: Steve the general. What day, happy Father's Day, Emma. Me and Kasa and Team Nina. And from the reggae train. Me and Kasa Minia, Steve the General. Let's celebrate me and the Father's now, multimedia. Ejanum Nina. We wish you a happy Father's Day.
1: Enjoy your day.
0: And also to you, the management of Multimedia Kumasi, young Papa Jimmy Agla. Happy Father's Day, Papa. God bless you so much for a great work out here. You've been a father, a wonderful father. One day, Nyankopo Enshana on your KCM. Mr. Enoch, Nyankopo Onshra.
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0: Clement, Mr. Clement, Nyankopo Onshra.
2: I love you.
0: My program's director, Okuku Seku. 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Sanso Enna. David Akwete. David, happy Father's Day to you. To all the fathers, we say happy Father's Day. Yes, celebrate Timothy Kra. We love you. Timothy Media Mema Ninina. Asanka the Boyos Man. Ajumera. Happy Father's Day to you and to my immediate boss. Okuku Seku.
1: Father's Day.
0: Happy Father's Day to you, Okuku. Nyankopon Shana on your case, mami. Celebrate fathers in a special way. Happy Father's Day to all fathers. From Jehovah Shalom Acapella Group. That's right. Happy Father.

0: That's right. Happy Father's Day to all fathers. 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Mamin ko celebrate na namo Maxima Goy filling station. Nana, happy Father's Day to you. Nana B uo buo krom. 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Nana onkwaso nopei. Happy Father's Day to you. 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Nana onkwaso nopei. Happy Father's Day to you. Kedu. Gas Ovin Papa pa. Happy, happy, happy Father's Day to you. And all the fathers, yes, celebrate Mosrunko Kram. So for Minka, Nyankopo Onshra, Apostle Dr. Prince Minka, happy Father's Day to you, Papa. Eradi Onshra, Emame. Today is your very Reverend Samuel Fori and Dam. Papa Nyankopo Onshra. Happy, happy, happy Father's Day to you. Yede. A special greetings, Emma Papa. Happy Father's Day.
1: Happy Father.
0: And also to you, Bishop J.K. Nkrumah Papa. Yeni Jehovah Nisi Menina celebrate us from Kokra. Happy, happy Father's Day to you, Bishop J.K. Nkrumah. We love you so much, Papa.
2: I love you so.
0: Ognina. Bishop Elect Dr. Freddy Ajiman, Papa Baby, I will be a happy Father's Day to you. Yeah, da eradia se wo unkwa.

0: Okay, me be a phone lines, and I'm in the did you, man? Madam, I also the happy Father's Day, ma, and a lovely daddy Richard, or the happy Father's Day from Emmanu and Opein. So, yes, day. Happy Father's Day to our father.
1: Happy Father's Day.
0: Me pacho se o frame me atobo enye me personal number ni e different number e different no 03220 835 81 03220 835 82 na on sweat me abasobi.

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Me pese obi atimi friend in matu me bobo na ma no. 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Gabriel, also Jemfi, or say, or the Happy Father's Day, my all fathers, God bless you so much, Gabriel, and Ope, why, okay. Yes, Happy Father's Day to all fathers. We celebrate you in a special way. Yes, and Ope, men friend me line, no. I offer a new name day live, no. To Mr. Momoa, my friend, no. I need you, here. You can leave a message for me. Uja message, I mean, offer a mean to me, no, on Casa, and when I'm day live, and what TikTok, and to me, Pacho, my friend, and I need you, so who team in our friend, not where Jai, friend. Your point will be to me, I'm a Casa. Happy Father's Day to our father.

0: Happy Father's Day. 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And yes, celebrity fathers. 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Auntie Mansa.
1: Baba.
0: Okay, when are they Happy Father's Day in some Emano?
1: Happy Father's Day in some pompon show. You can't do four. You know, come out with Pastor Jelly. 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I saw something for Kuku Dam about shop. 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And then that will be asking you now, your Papa Mahama. Happy birthday.
0: Happy Father's Day. And I pay Yakopo on Shrau and Mame. Inno Kwame Buate, what a happy Father's Day, me Janum Yinano pay. Johnson Ajiman, dear, what a happy Father's Day, and Samuma, a Janum Yina. Madame Rucha Mate was celebrating a Janum Yina and a pay. So, Mammy said, wow, Mammy said, wow, Ma said, wow. Masa wa waswame. Masa wa the happy Father's Day in Sema Ejanum Yina. Mami fan Neskola. Hello, aye Imreni.
2: Also
0: aye yeni ampa. Me pacho yefros and akaza free.
2: Darling bo akwa very thankful edium.
0: Okay, Balibano pay.
2: In fact, baby kind and coma mia me papa awdim pasa niso. Openi kwa kulombo awo wasa a coupon. Kase happy birthday and come on a car. Yet, us me and come up and equal queen singer over some four a year. The cousin of Punishan, the Baba, a lady on a sort of four year. And yes, and say, in Sheffield, remember, we had more women in a cocoa, a cosibua for Pastor Jerry.
0: Nyankopon Shrao and Opey, so yeah, that team in Nasi, Kwasi Buafo, Nyankopon Shrao, Amansai Buafo, Ayala, Nyankopon Shrao, Oni, Utim Nina, Richardo, Nyankopon Shrao, Gabi to Ram the Foreigner, Nyankopon Shrao, Sokoban Fatlo. 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
3: 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I hope my soul for the crew, remember, Happy Father's Day.
0: Oh, Papa Nyankopon Shrao, Miss Mima, special Happy Father's Day. Reverend Abeka, Joseph Abeka, AME Church. Papa Nyankopon Shrao, Pase, Wetimia Boy Remano Pay, Yema Janum Nina, Yemamo, Happy Father's Day.
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3: 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Continuous Yasafu, Mamma, what we are seeing, you know. And that day, Abraham Yakobo, Uncle Suana, Umpejaye, I say, Lidiod, and then Lutra, Kokuja, Muninamo, Germany, Black Army Diodu, or Germany, Munina Diodu, Abusia, Queen, and I German Pemsu, Kota, the four Piazza, four, make a Abbasua, 4 days before, become Fuenina Anna, Opokua is two, KSS, Ahinema, Okes. Madam Matek Tek, I tell you of when you know, Mamma Munina or Banapotu, Mamunina, Happy Father's Day.
0: Okay.
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3: Now on your kissy. 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
1: Emily, I'm in service.
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7: It's my new pastor.
0: Me patcher first and I can say free him.
7: Patcher Freeman, Fosu Thomas Freeman, me free free tepper.
0: Okay, Fosu Thomas Freeman, I no pay it to you.
7: Me so, me ma, a Jan Moona, Happy Father's Day. And can carry tepper, greatest primary and GHS, a teacher for me, menina. And I software movie, I think, and I may buy a matter the software would free move, but a software movie, I think, and Happy Father's Day to them all. And that's it, Pastor Jerry. Bye bye.
0: Okay, me that's it. I know pain, so me that's it. Pa. Say, onam, also about to be my main fan, scholar. 0322 0835 81 835 82 835 83. Now, also, it's me Father's Day celebration. You go a celebrity Father's Nah, elders are any so far a coming home. Am I a digimen? Me mumina happy Father's Day, Mrs. Ivy Anita Yabua, Meteorological Agency, and our war. What a happy Father's Day, my ejanumina. Yes. Okay. Nyako Pocha. All right. Hello, Aye Imreni.
8: Mensuma ye nye, Pastor Jerry.
0: Si Kamperov.
8: Dina obo no be ina chen. 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
0: Ni adom na ekesye.
8: Denya miyasi. Pastor Jerry, may we show happy at Pifa Denzi.
0: Thank you, Mama.
8: Nyako Pocha. 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And only a day, many didn't you cook on straw? What it? My father may receive a number of my happy Father's Day. 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And come my UJ Matt, last one come out, chairman, casting or a bossy abusco. 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
0: Okay, Nyanko Paul and Shao, son of grace. Happy Father's Day to all fathers.
9: Happy Father's Day.
0: Hello, I am Yimreni. Okay, me patch your frozen. Your frozen, I can't free.
10: Wow, this year, unless we can say free, just do not so.
0: Nana won't cross one of pain, Nana. Yoko Boy Shrow. Amen.
10: Happy birthday,
0: yes, with us.
10: Amen. I'm going to be a little bit.
0: Yes, so yeah, that's it. I'm not paying so Nyankopo on Shroud. I'm not paying a mame. Okay, yeah, fanness scholar, not memra. Hello,
11: hello, Pastor Jerry.
0: Are you ready?
11: It's my new Pastor Jerry.
0: Okay, Brock and Pachetio.
11: Pacho, you press a year comma, the Napuku, a jazz. I'm happy for this day. Happy Father's Day. No, sorry, Apostle Continuation. Obi and Bam, Pastor, a problem. Suffer statement. Any the field, woman, Happy Father's Day. And I'm so focused here, I want a glass, one of some, a glass and corn, some PK Mensa, on some Happy Father's Day. Any, I go about 4 months, something you can be a my uncle, chairman, it should be Abidassi.
0: Yes, yeah, that's the no pay. Make I will say, fathers, say, oh, sorry now, per se, we did no co year. Now, oh, check hazards, oh, and in Bibria,

0: of yours with you every moment. In this the moment we are watching piano, Cowbell Cafe, Ewoho, campus office, Hazelfield, dreams be also Usubiano, Nya Cowbell Coffee, na Mwa, and your meant me in Konkan. Cowbell Coffee with you every moment. And through it all, Cowbell Coffee Day with you. Hello, I am Imreni.
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0: Nana Ponsapo, Nana won't cost one of pay.
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0: Medasi mama.
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1: 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Mama, happy Father's Day.
0: Medasi mama. Yankupon Mishrao. Amen, amen, amen, amen. That's right. Mikai will say, Onga Semin Kancho say, or the Ongalicious have been waha promo, but and once we benya 20 sachet of Onga powder promo sachet, no, and a Onga shrimp tablet promo sachet, no, unya 2020 no, na o de kwa, and one on a kwenya ba, na on sweat me, and ya chedi bibri, ebe ma code be a better jacob. Now test it kwa. Utiye ya obeti minya 200,000 eh 2 billion. Deep freezers, smart TVs, in the kitchen appliances be brave. Achedi ya hudo be brave. Gusua koso na ebe yuye 15th of July. Fa hunshe onga promo imo. We ya ongalicious abeng waha promo. Hello, aye Imreni.
2: Hello.
0: Yes, aye Imreni.
2: Hey, in this way, dear, minimo.
0: Nwa jisuse minisuma ye ye ni. Aha, me patcha frost and I can say free. Okay, me patcha, I know pay one out celebrating.
2: Okay,
0: Yanko Pon, a shroud, son of pay, and mommy. Yeah, that's it. Okay. Hello, are you Imreni? Are you Imreni? Hello? Okay, on you're ready. Make I say, World Cup Fiesta Nisugusu Ekoso. We a special World Cup Fiesta so nko kwa bro. Yes, ye show matches na live and colored. Na ye show so ye show HG Mall. And honi ye show matches ni nina. Tima ye show HG Mall. Na ye show Ghana matches ni nina. Any other matches ni nina. How about Repio Jesse? Repio Jesse. Se Ghana Jesse ya. Se team who supports Brazil, say Argentina, say Cote d'Ivoire, and Cote d'Ivoire for Mammy Rob. Yes, or Munina, which may report Mujesi now, the Abba, Nabi Biet me a concan. Rep your Jess in Kosovo, Ejimo, Nabuafu Biasu, as Mamifa, next caller, me ban my bed, Nabuafu Nedi. Hello, I am Imreni.
1: Okay.
0: Yes, me patcher first and I can suffer him.
1: That's your friend, Abba, and the
0: Yo, Obaya. Obaya, no pay one out celebrating.
1: Miss
0: Oba. Uh-huh. And I want to be him.
1: And I also mean me, Papa. Oh.
0: I am here. Na on domo, na on shira o mame, na onya o kesie pa. 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
2: Oh, Sabu Jeremiah, Mishuma,
0: Yusuf, no way, Yusuf, I'm not paying it to you.
2: Oh, Sabu Jeremiah, me wish you happy Father's Day, you know, family, and I need my power, oh boy.
0: Amen.
2: I'm not sure. Happy Father's Day. And yeah, nana, no jambu ama. And I'm a boom wasi. Ay, nana, happy birthday. Nah, mami, if I'm coming, I'm going to come off in swab of four and penning for a jaw, mutu me for fear, oh me. Of happy day, my dad is penny. Happy birthday. 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And now come in, and now I'm going to be na. And offensive one penny for another possible offense. And I need to hear on another way. And then an office for him and enough. The boom was it. And I mean, people know offensive one penny point. For more men, ma'am, would unify any bone community. And I continue offensive of one in Alana. Let's see, I'm the blue, Madame Massi, the blue.
0: Okay. Nyankopon shrao so mame. I'm not paying so happy Father's Day to all fathers. And it may be up to Obia me celebrate. We love to window and door systems. Okay, mami fanes kolei. Hello, I am Reni. Yeah, frozen akasa free. Okay, Nyamiche, anope wana ode janum awoda pa mano. Okay.
3: Mr. Eric Brown of Watch.
0: Okay.
3: Engineer of CSIR.
0: Okay.
3: Mami, sorry, she has to join. Where happy to go
0: stay? Okay. Medase pa. Yes, sir. Okay. And two persons celebrating, no?
3: Okay.
0: Nyankopon enshano na onye ne kesiye pa. Okay. Nyankopon enshano. Happy Father's Day, mami famao. Asanka de boyos man.
4: 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Freedom 250, the Great American State Fair, July 4th.
0: Renankasa Ejumera. Happy Father's Day, may the Mawa no pain so. Now, one cousin so celebrity a year, Mr. Nana, Ofada Nana Yao Amo, Nana Yao Amo, a crunty hini ewa, Businya, and Kranza North from Inspector Emmanuel Amo, aka Alegege, or Central Police Station, a hot and a war. From Inspector Emmanuel Amo, or the ma. 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Nua Lodi. AKR Bank mobile app no na it me up wow ye adwuma dwada kosi fiada bomode abra adwuma kwa oma rural bank na bon se ye be ma wadwuma osika sem wadwuma no so enyini kama ye frey 0549 101 200 0541 101

0: 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The Great American State Fair becomes the center of it all. 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
1: Miss, sorry, I reggae train it was so. Hello, I am Rennie.
2: Hey, Miss Maya, you Pastor Jerry.
1: Yes, Mama, Pachana, who are you there?
2: I don't know, what do you say?
1: Madam Ruth Chemate, and Papa Mena Matu. Mama, and Yanko Ponsha.
2: Wow, the kind of my happy Father's Day.
1: Amen. With us, Mama.
2: Yet also, Uncle in Israel Life Recipe, Mamanina. Happy Father's Day. That also, you must see, Mr. Edubofo. Oh, Papa, you know what I did? Pastor, woman, you say, I joined them for you.
1: Yametiasi,
2: I'm Pat. Mr. Edubofo, I'm happy, but I'm Papa, me number two.
1: Okay.
2: Happy Father's Day. And I'm Methodist, choristers, me money in Ara. And I'm Methodist, me money in Ara, me will be happy Father's Day.
1: Okay. Okay, yeah, that's it. Anopay. So, Mami, for last caller. Na yen, sorry, so Anopay. Yeah, for last caller. Hello, I am Rennie.
3: I am
1: Rennie.
3: What's up today, Maya?
1: Also, why are you Yeni?
3: Regina, make us a few jabs.
1: Oh, Regina, welcome. I'll pay it to you.
3: Thank you.
1: Why now we're celebrating?
3: Me celebrating, Papa Kwabramo. My man, happy Father's Day. Anyway, what's up today, Maya? Happy Father's Day. Any self and happy Father's Day.
1: Okay, my name is Obiati Nyankopo Esha. May your friend in a BCSC Nyami Adumochina. Father's Day, no, this are Kawa Bosumi Munina, the celebrated fathers. Yan said, yeah, mammy, no, yeah, dear Nanso. Yes, dear Kakrai, but you know, yeah, yes, share Radian Munyam. Yes, happy.

0: That's right. I'm not paying the Happy Father's Day, all fathers, this morning. God bless you all for joining. You go so a celebrity father's strong kokra. Nyankopon enshramunina emame.
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0: Okay.

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Auntie Augusta Sepase, oh celebrity ejanumina,

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0: 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So Linda or Santasia pray. Or the happy Father's Day, my Janumina, Yankopon, Onshrawa. Vivian, Pokia, on Kyrie, or celebrate Father's na Janet, Mama Janet, Yankopon, Shraw. 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W01 Samuel Gravelo, Oma, a Janumina Happy Father's Day. 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
0: Rex, oh, Belgium, oh, my Janumina, Happy Father's Day. 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
5: 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That was 0541 565 1.
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7: Abufo biada ye so ne se obenya Orion Cyrus publication enwoma na odie diguma efi se ebie mu fra na dwene mu enwoma kenkan ekonkan omakunta guo omunti ase demufua efi nursery 1 ekopim nursery 2 o 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phonics and sight words picture reading and coloring and a primary 1 ecopim primary 6 and so your English language mathematics science creative art history or your sire say baby I will be a say akra anakumase anaregim piano for 0555-313-658 and 0249-411-234
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9: And your chairman, be an air chairman. So be chairman, dear. And so was in the brevia. Chairman, Nidia or Ma Obano and Nidia Wompemo. Chairman, any dear Edranopa or Jim Rane. Chairman, be answer dear dance, yes, say. Nanija Shasia, any case. 81 year. So whoop as a wee chairman, dear. Wusufa Kiss, a chassis. Quadrack store and NASA Pharmacy, be a benwo. 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

0: Cube's Big 3 is back. The most competitive basketball league on earth is on CBS this Saturday. Big 3 All-Star Dwight Howard and the LA Riot take on Greg Monroe and the Dallas Power. Then Coach Rick Mahorn, Sensation Nazir Kaur, and the Detroit Amps look to protect home court against back-to-back MVP Michael Beasley and the defending champs Miami 305. 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
5: 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Let's go! Let's go! Let's go! Let's go! Let's go! Let's go! Let's go! Let's go!

And to Rasta man be a fan of tuning in a Utimia. Rasta be a Utime. Good morning. Now I want to say, Andra would die in a course say, Andra would die in also rare. What me as already are. Bless up, one love, unity. Mata twe, mata pwepwe, mata fush to every Ghanaian, everyone who in the listening out there. Mata pwe, happy, happy Father's Day once again to Rasta Man Bia Utimi Bia and a show no ne reggae trainer. And a papa no dia.

0: And a Father's Day. 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And a Father's Day. Tier more Munina. Happy, happy Father's Day. 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What is that one thing na, your father did for you, that you will never forget. 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Share one show. 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That one time, a dear baku be pan. 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

0: is Nana Kofi Ketua. 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
1: My child delivered I from the lion's den.
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1: They're hungry lion.
0: No, no. 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

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Yeah, man. 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What I say? Wa ma wa education kwa. 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Na etimi aboa o. What I say? Tu papa jaw sa ne ma mie no wei, what ba kuma wa, what to mu. Wo fire. Ba jabia so pese de ba. It that's where any education na wanya nsa no nyu.

Okay, this one I must read. Mami mfiti na aniso enya di enya papa foni enya boniso. Opoku Abigail, more fire. Opoku Abigail says, my father is the most wicked father I ever had. My father is the most wicked father. The most wicked, or the most, or the most, most. Hey, Abigail, don't come on up, Papa. My father is the most wicked father I ever had. Abigail, what did you be him? Father, what did hey, Abigail, the most wicked, yeah. Takes a harsh word, though. I didn't come on up, Papa. You're the most wicked. The most wicked. Upon Eric. I say, bringing him with fake school fees, yet he will still pay. A Jay Kwame for a reason. A Japan. A Japan one, not the papa. You are blessed. But then I will say, what did the papa, what the school fees are you fake? Oh, papa, Tiano, I say, you can fake. Now, what the school fees are you fake? You know what you're bringing, papa? Now, the papa, I say, man, I say, can you say, could did it? And no crack a canani papa badayana. Well, two school fees no no asa da da no. Said da, me patro, yes, young quay gana cat. Eti mami si canani papa diamano. 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Or say, Nyami Shiano, oh man, happy Father's Day. What's our brand here now? We'll send this message. 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

0: to di abanama kenka na se wo be frɛ adie ba ko one particular thing bia. 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Kai said, or Puni told him no, and you crap, cowbell, our milk on Galatians promonies when you rastaman a woodsime. The patcho, Uto Unca Bia, sending so mammy say, Opa Propua, no man drew 20, and you drew 20, ah, Udem Matafuish Matatweetwee, Matapwee, Matafuish. Bless up, Chia! Wicked train! The name still remains at TJ Frankie's. Alongside, now Rasta Mana Ujimi, who's so abuji ashore. Fire! Burn you if you don't mention your name. On Galicia's Babuano.
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0: And here for this day, you know, a janum, a hem, mammy, for no. I was a babble, and now they call 20 for come redemption center. Bia, when you're through Hong Kong, you be more scratch card. 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Way back in. Na code, no scratch card, no. Oh, scratchy, and it's our code now. We review the man. No, I send it, Yako. What's up? I send it, go out there, more fire. Put them, 200,000 Ghana city. Umpewe. Now, pedi, a fire burnt you. Umpewe, now, pedi. Israel FM, yes, we are the World Cup Fiesta, bro. Rasta man, who team ya? Me and Shia Ezimo, the Pia, much beer. And Trania were a Joso Echo Waspark. Yeah, man. A Joso Echo Waspark. And I said, die, a bit bomb match. I think say your next commentary, Ghana, England. Ezimo is the location. Me and Shia.

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0: as you more. 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I'm pay a bit of a month for say, Rasta man for be say, Ghana ever bought draw. By NC, Ghana ever shell England.
1: Australia,
0: Yama.
1: Ghana to Papua New Guinea.
0: See,
1: Ghana to the New
0: Zealand. Israel FM World Cup Fiesta. One man saw your sin, a deep promise, but your shenan so mommy. Yeah, one man saw your sin. ABA Heba. ABA Heba. Eye Clinic. A brand is a new home, a juma, a new one, no, a test is so rasta man, when it is, and no near you, when in a debesha to any man, when in now the be who crying ye, and Timo when in whom here, the beer who see them when you sooner when it's way to rasta man, and you who cockosha when you see ye. ABA Heba, for sure when you know, me and you hear from mom. ABA Heba, yeah man. We love window and door system. Rasta man, you hear what you door, window, and your papa. No fire. Connect up papa. Papa ni na so ye. We loved window and door system. Active 8.
1: Tweet,
0: but to what you my own sense, I mean, I had the application be a Bible, poor what you man on a bit monitor. Now you be beard, come on, come on, come on, come on, come on, come on, come on, come on, come on, active 8.

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K, Nana K Desmond, Nana K, Nana K, and Nana K say he combines two forest king and beats me bitterly. 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

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Desmond, say mu mama papa sa. 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Wow. I say I say ni mo mani we fine papa da. Say. Oh, oh, oh, oh, oh, oh, oh, oh, oh, oh, oh, oh, oh, oh, oh, oh, oh, oh, oh, oh, oh, oh, oh, oh, oh, oh, oh, oh, oh, oh, oh, oh, oh, oh, oh, oh, oh, oh, oh, oh, oh, oh, oh, oh, oh, oh, oh, oh, oh, oh, oh, oh, oh, oh, oh, oh, oh, oh, oh, oh, oh, oh, oh, oh, oh, oh, oh, oh, oh, oh, oh, oh, oh, oh, oh, oh, oh, oh, oh, oh, oh, oh, oh, oh, oh, oh, oh, oh, oh, oh, oh, oh, oh, oh, oh, oh, oh, oh, oh, oh, oh, oh, oh, oh, oh, oh, oh, oh, oh, oh, oh, oh, oh, oh, oh, oh, oh, oh, oh, oh, oh, oh, oh, oh, oh

Okay, Enoch, Mr. Was say for me, nothing. Enoch, and to Papanya Shimao, Enoch.

Ohinibah says he abandoned me and never decided to take care of me. She also says I was born. He abandoned me and never decided to take care of me since I was born. Fire burn your daddy, but happy Father's Day to him. But fire burn him for not taking care of you. When I didn't pass, I see one child say, "When I get here,

0: Frankie,
1: yes sir,
0: number one.
1: Yeah man.
0: Oh, Rasta man, meet you. I hand back a copy. What is na Joel?
1: Hey Joel, Joel, now to say.
0: Hey, Father's Day, he did a mass and meet you.
1: That's right.
0: Because Papa phone the mother, you have
1: say. That's right.
0: To that idea. I was in Miss Taki.
1: Yeah.
0: Was it Shiano Cracker? What can I say? Be cool, cramp on the Yunku. Okay, I put the baby in America, but I don't quite a mammy can. And yet, you might have a morning bro be idea.
1: That's right.
0: So, what Papa is or Aquatero be idea and old school. Hey, Oba, and there. I'm Rafi. What do Baba know about that?
1: Wow. Wow. Any ever seen a happy Father's Day?
0: Papa wants to hear the answer. But the American thing, I'm going to find a currency.
1: Wow.

0: Yeah, man, bless up, walk one. Why
1: you?
0: Oh, Boasini, oh, and they are skipping me. Oh,
1: yeah, DJ Francis.
0: But you are. I tell you,
1: Happy Father's Day to you.
0: That's right. Me dance pa. Meet you.
1: Papa bi won. 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
0: Me pa chai.
1: Aha, ne di kun baby. 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
0: Okay, more fire, more fire, less up, say Collins was say abortion could have been his option, but here I am today, here I am, yeah, go papa bet me a catch any mommy say. 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
0: 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What to say?
1: Me ma happy Father's Day.
0: Me tas wo so sa.
1: Me pa cho mi dia ne yaw ambo.
0: Okay.
1: Asam pia chim kru pa nyim pia mi sha bro. 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
0: More fire.
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0: More fire.
1: 104.5. Wecha, more fire. More fire.
0: Yeah, man. Bless up.
1: Papa. Your friend of Penny could see Yamcha Taffy Kennedy, who for Santia Chum and Mosso. Ah, man, happy Father's Day.
0: Okay.
1: And I mean, I mean, Papa, Nana Kwame at Dumacon. That's his name. I said, she did this room call almost or you as a bridge memo.
0: More fire.
1: Ah, never, my name is Waya Yakumwa. I'm a happy Father's Day.
0: Okay.
1: Dr. Williams Kwame, a man craft here, regional director. He is. Man, happy Father's Day. Remember, happy Father's Day.
0: Hmm.
1: Remember,
0: Yabril. 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

OK, Canton, Tapo, Hamidou. 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I say.

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I see soon of a person. 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
1: Rastafari.
0: God bless you, more
1: the
0: fire.
1: Job
0: bless.
1: Yeah, man. Love, love, eh?
0: Yeah, man.
1: Don't call it the lion, trial of Judah.
0: Yeah, man.
1: Never faithful, never living.
0: Yeah, man.
1: Rastafari.
0: Yeah, man. Bless up, man. Bless up.
1: One love.
0: For petty gets a better than next year.
1: But you're not being in here.
0: Okay, me patcho kase free.
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0: Wow. Wow.
1: Yeah.
0: Wow.
1: Wow.
0: Yeah, man. Umpebra brebe ending.
1: And
0: pause.
1: Right.
0: Charlie, more fire. Bless up. Your name again.
1: Ras Binky.
0: Yeah. Bless up, one love, Ras Binky.
1: Yeah, man.
0: Ras Binky inside.
1: Man Krasso,
0: big shout to Man Krasso.
1: Yeah.
0: Happy Father's Day too. Father's at Man Krasso.
1: Yeah, man.
0: Yeah, man. Bless up. One love.

0: Eat free. 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
1: Pull up! 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Pull up!

0: Frankie.
1: Yeah, man.
0: DJ Frankie, happy Father's Day to you.
1: Metase, oh, me.
0: Metase. Pretty about 10 minutes.
1: That's right.
0: This is Lucia Edini.
1: Okay.
0: And you can't wish me, wish me, Father. Well, we did.
1: Okay.
0: And so, sir.
1: Wishing no.
0: Because we are quiet.
1: Amen.
0: And they're just no jam. The responsible husband is very good. So a radishrano, what do a woman be name? Nan a juman costum. So they are bringing over to me a boy. Uncle Ponsia, Mr. Patrick, our juman or CNC. I don't know, I'm a question, I don't know for my name. Now come up the brothers, Mr. Victor Jima, Mr. Samuel Amwejati Jima, Mr. Opoku Jima, Mr. Kwesi Chedakwa, and now Mr. Amwaku Joseph, or Takra de Batutimupa. Radin Shamina, that's not the worst man, as you make one. DJ back your friend said, Ogidi Brown.
1: So
0: I didn't see them in the hand on him with his breakers. He said, I must see one down shoes. A chair, one.
1: Okay. Yes, he does.

asiedu Kelly Kelly asiedu Meshack was it he decided to die when I was only 3 years. Asiedu, fire burn you. How can you tell me your father decided to die when you were only 3 years? Fire burn you, Asiedu. Death, dear, Uchumu time. It's inevitable. It's the lakaso, papa. On one design, Yakupon Antony Safran, I see a duty and foul show trim cell papa free moi. 81 what decided so be okay, a bit miso basse. Press an Ibiana air banner. This all because he decided on one for any pemo on Madro Viana and an uncle John Antony Safran. Okay. I said, you see, he decided to die when I was only 3 years. They want-

0: Hello?
1: DJ Frankie.
0: Yes, sir.
1: Champion Frankie.
0: Yeah, man. Yeah, man. Yeah, man. Yeah, man.
1: Only one.
0: Yeah.
1: No size.
0: Who's one size?
1: No size.
0: Yeah, man. Bless up.
1: All radio stations, no size.
0: More fire.
1: Fire.
0: Frankie. Yeah, man.
1: Abe Kuni.
0: Hey, Abe.
1: Frankie.
0: Abe, now we'll be about my mama. Happy Father's Day.
1: Oh, thank you.
0: Me dasi, I be me dasi fa.
1: Daddy.
0: Hey. Meet you, ah. I be meet you.
1: Kita, me catch you. I just
0: all catch you. Me na. I didn't see.
1: The other kind of.
0: Uh huh.
1: And comma, but media, radio champion.
0: That's right.
1: I do basic form.
0: That's right.
1: Remember when in Happy Friday day.
0: That's right.
1: Now my boy is a fan club. Atia, Isha fan club. Remember when you na, I'm a quite different fan too. Isha fan club. Remember when you na, I'm a back rapper. Isha fan club. Remember when you na, I'm a quite fan through town. Isha fan club. Remember when you na, Frankie.
0: Yeah man.
1: I mean two unko mati.
0: Amen.
1: Unya wano 4.5.
0: Amen.
1: Mati.
0: Amen.
1: Amen.
0: Bless up. Amen. Amen.
1: Bye bye.
0: Bye bye. Bless up Abeku. Bless up to you, man. 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

0: Bismarck Agogo. 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
0: Bismarck Agogo say. 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
1: 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Yeah, more fire.
0: Yeah, man, bless up. Wagwan.
1: Yeah. Make us a few of what you're from, Piero.
0: Okay, Piero, song we are.
1: Yeah, me, father. Happy Father's Day.
0: Yeah, man.
1: Feno, Osekujo, or Famai, the fire.
0: Okay.
1: Mr. Ben.
0: Okay.
1: Mr. Peter.
0: Okay.
1: Mr. Sefo. Michel Munina, Mirfa, Adeba, Kubia, or Yea, Yami, Nami, Namio, Class 4.
0: Okay.
1: Now, with a Satam, your phone, or the Kofum, or could you
0: be? Yeah, man.
1: In Jeffum, make one of Class 4, I crack it to a new chop fireco. Nami Kufum, war. Now, I can't crave, never do the beer, make a final war. But I mean, my fool. Nami, who won, Nami, CMU, Papa. Jesus, Kwame, and Obama in chain. When I'm my own by them, say, or say, I day and I say, oh, that I'm not one of the bomb. But what yellow can see any be? Trebreno. Now, if a five time miss, it could see me, my main chain, and what this kind of what bone you move through. No, one not turning, so open a me for fat teeny tea.
0: Wow.

0: 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The most competitive basketball league on earth is on CBS this Saturday. 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Then Coach Rick Mahorn, Sensation Nasir Khor, and the Detroit Amps look to protect home court against back-to-back MVP Michael Beasley and the defending champs Miami 305. 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
1: Yay!
0: Ice Cube's Big 3 is back. The most competitive basketball league on earth is on CBS this Saturday. Big 3 All-Star Dwight Howard and the LA Riot take on Greg Monroe and the Dallas Power. Then Coach Rick Mahorn, Sensation Nasir Khor, and the Detroit Amps look to protect home court against back-to-back MVP Michael Beasley and the defending champs Miami 305. 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
1: 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Apparently, Radin Shaw, what is
0: it? 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

0: 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Mama. Steve the General, Matu Atija, happy Father's Day to you. 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So, at the bar, because I'm a body, I endorse me to me, ba, Ecosy Security Man. So, oh, Biofia, Bia Multimedia, Kumase, oh, Biofia. Happy Father's Day, Memano. Happy Father's Day to you all. 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Happy Father. 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Just say, because I'm a body in the air, more fire. We are out. Yes, she understand at 10 a.m. to 12. Yeah, best I share. 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
3: you say you are not fine. When you are here, you're big, you're quite bad, you are. You see, the say I'm over here, and you're so bang. Someone say you are fine, the beer, and you know, say,
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6: 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To restore that, the GDC, we need, and also me, I can be a CEO. So we are positioned now. Maybe I'm a person, oh, you're quiet. A craving, I'll be to me, a school guy, quite a craving, maybe, because this way, and you get me a boy, and a wire. We are could be a CEO, crowd, and I say, we'll be to me, I'll restore hope. Within a party manner, we can restore hope within the entire nation. So the very many GDA women almost had one by a bear movie. And you know, the GDC, maybe a party with Dinana, a new face and a new voice stands a better chance to restore that hope within the party. Sebi, where the MP that, where the DCE that, where the minister that, where the CEO that, now what's the ball and now constituency, and I say, oh, district, I will watch the ball and where you swap. And then, yes, more circle, Seba, yes, more circle, restore hope, ever yet, dear man.
5: Na chese sabre die omo kono memem eni ani bresu hie obi a wo akukudu no pani ya de atu dwase ye mama nyoko de nyina so ntese wono sabre die odene ho ma so bepre no ba ba ye adwamtre ne ba die chiro dikan ama npp amanyoko no enti wono de hie no pa won esine ni so no se obewura fam na de eje amanyoko na sabe mu bia no otimi aboaboa no na gina brane
6: partner kasa no siseye mu no will prepare me for that noble position of the National Affairs Vice. Me can say ya, not in two more, when it's a woman constitution, no, more party, no, brana. At the hotel, no, I can't national organizer, a national structure, no, what's a monoa. First Vice, AUDBABA, here will be a bit me, abwa, a connoisseur, you know, party, you know, if we say, Uhemua, Dumedie Poti Bia Ma National First Vice. Apart from say Chama Nua Obisina Nemu, na watito party no, wajina mama chama you know. Ni a trust be a cost of cancer. A Duma Bia Chama first or the man or the bemount. A Duma Bia National Council first or the man or the bemount. Sansuna Duma Bia National Executive Committee first or the man or the bemount. And it's just say Bibiano, you will be an ahua day a jina bibi fako. Now her party more, my several party in all areas, from the constituency and in the region. I've been part of the communication team, I've been part of the organization, the youth organization.
5: Any OTA, I am Richard Otibosi, Oti abuaje fachame. 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
7: It was the allocation we have been doing in my health year. You know, now we can be here one of more Irish ship, a more cabby of to be in here. Obia, we did them no work one for Yari, the Dano, so maybe I know you're protesting in 90. Say, if you are for your any entire disaster, but this time around, it was a say any general animal we want. And that's what I'm a moving on with them being a food and for any. And then, ma, yeah, this are. Your government hospital,
1: Social Welfare Community Development Officer, Ewa Santiatum Central. 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
2: 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PWDs. As an assembly, I have disbursed funds. Yes, you did, I'm also prepared.
1: We are a pioneer, Wano, and a coordinator, Edema Aguna, a prayer, Messi. 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
4: 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Now, what's the idea? Meanwhile, join the association now. Who are cleaning and said, who may yes can be now so be a year, Juman, so about for Sonny, and my will be a bush now.
1: Hey, I hear one more. A month for you, dear Domabemu, a waguna, a poem, and sitting warming in Atiana, but to Empesiano, so Penny, I want to, and so how I hear one more did them. 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
11: Data free Ghana Health Service, HSA, respiratory disease, a year around, Yari, a dear man, woman, super, a war and crying. Greater Accra Regional Director, Magana Health Service, Dr. Robert Amesia, a dear to just say.
17: But as a pollution, no, just a year educating Nipa. 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
20: and your market a good to my and my year gumers are from to employ the extra Sunday. Eben a GDM, Eben gumers are what to that was where I papa, Eben a year gumo de rampon, and now free switching in Quantum. Me now a goody, Utuma Kodo, Namum, the not 24-hour economic market over BC every year and come on. I was with my boy and the Gumois, I went to Sado, a tuna aconing, or the team, the 24-hour economic at all of this, you know. Look, my name is any now then. School room, after so a year, police station room, hospitals, Kakasu Eshim, the mouse, so any bed, yeah, and Maya, or what to others, or by what to want to reach out to a car, a whistle, so, and also be Eshim. Let you know, and the DC or Gumois, honorable, a large casting, sorry to you. But that's the contractor, son. More by the year, meaning Naden, Koba, Adisha, Mugumois, no, sir, Adisha, also a Pedro Papa, and internal, contractor, no, on Fabama, Omoya Gumois, or to the sorry, especially, and Kamon and Okadon, will be open mission, a few of you also, or a carpenter, the master Stephen Ayano, on Fabama, the mean, Omoya Gumois, rest of the yam, and the blue also was looking the way you do not want. May see a way go more about to Sado, mean that the end honorable Chijan Mesa, DC honorable Alaji Kasimo, what was so between our BC 24-hour economic market, a way go more and come over.
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0: If you are near Tremica, Eddie and Yachre, Brecum, Christopher, my branch, Amansai, Suma Crawford, Asuma, Kukusum Sre, Amansai, Mohammed Kwaba.
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0: Jira Baby, near Shifu, and then Quampa be every.
21: Only how about for me that's it, Mamma Quaba, Emma Brukumantum. Now, I watch you miss them, no, but for young Pony Kuma be home from my chief, Omti every. Now, say, Bosumi way, Aya Bosumia in Sua Trinity Pine from Ketua. Now, your Babu Kum Wester, Penina, one year Abedi Chira, or Tinitin, a kind of match, Winchimu Bafo, Mature Deputy.
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21: Master in Miyake Sena Yam Pimpino, Rudona Equijanafi, and then you are Emmanuel, a Jahine, Etre, Adrian, the SCC, or Bessar Batan said, Ya, you may now apply if you say, I'm an butcher in Suna Fina, Nakasia, no way anymore, Eba Betuta, and from Marcus's room. 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
1: And yet, young call, na fee, nana, kumiaqua, ufi, FM, achim da, the also abono de bano, yentia. 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
25: yadabli,
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25: yadase. Nancy Cratchy, Emma, dear moons in Finimentini, and you know, young for Solomon Christy Bracco. Now, but there are two, you defer what's more than central market. And you know, sir, when you uncle Paya do man, a year or two doing in our two pepe, I think or dance and drama that you know. I do a bit manuquin, and I get you for it to me and your muga. Now, I get you to me a coso. Of any day, I send you to Ghana and rather a bra, a man for me, na GP, a cosy, a demo, they are kind of say post construction cleanup exercise, you know. One more call you a BA, and you might be an entry year with your one. One more to a trap, I mean, you know, before. Now, open any case, I am one of the people who bought a major before my name. If you are one of my, or see when you're watching, and you're big and not ordinary cylinder, but one of the Mukas here, one where the NDA, Abra was my argument. Or say, science is any 9 years, you say, Papa. 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
2: 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A young feed and a year in pursuit of a croon, a year Nanama Tonkunya, a year Mahine, I would do Emma, a year traditional, a year Okapachi, and more a Tunko Consia, our Tosum, you know, or no Emma or Tunsa friends and care for now or the Encendia, Ontia Siena, a few who say, into the editors and care for any Nanini and say, a year of my police, His Excellency John Dramani Mahama. And this way, this is a year 24, a year modern market TV, and the cost of everyone person, and I said, make me be a song. Over the month, a yardia, a house to be, for the MP, and I say, a family deal for a man, young and young, say, you cannot be able to do a year account now. When I'm asked for more ever be a new edema, the minimum and of capacity, I want to go, as I say. When I'm at this hour, I send me no more extra cash at the command, somebody say. One of our staff, young mama, when you ask for Ediama Assembly, say, sir, I have 24-hour market, no, one bit me a kiss to Apano as you would come up. Now, my name is Jimua, a idea MC, and a assembly, and my consultant, a secretary, a share, woman to a da, say, Emma, what you two must have asked me, and so, the good we actually know there was here, a year assembly, and I say, a secretary, no, a church, I can say, a year by here, and I don't know what you are. We want to say, you may be looking at a year, 80, we want to add a book for an old market, I have no more a year to market, I have Tuesday market. The animal, Emma, a year, and not a year. I'm one to go to HM. And for the time, I just put in the Kosova. As I said, I was saying, I am Minister Assembly, no AM, and I said, Richard Pista. One of the Eshena was in this year, and my AM, and I'm not asked, I'm not asked, I'm not asked, I'm not asked, I'm not asked, I'm not asked, I'm not asked, I'm not
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1: 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Why an anti FIFA World Cup no? At the Sinner Nazo. I Ghana, Brazil, Argentina, France, England. I know a show, Jesse. No a show, Eskimo. You're a chance to universe you are near Buena Coma. You're a chance to be brave. TV, mobile phones, souvenirs, shopping vouchers, branded dresses, and a Nema P. World Cup Fiesta 2026. Menu film. Abo for a Suyas Rini.
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4: 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Oma kun tabu o montia sie de mufua if you nursery 1 e copy nursery 2 or mo mabi to say language and literacy numeracy skills phonics and sight words picture reading and coloring writing skills natural skills and a KG1 and KG2 so your language and literacy numeracy skills phonics and sight words picture reading and coloring and a primary 1 e copy primary 6 and so your English language mathematics 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
6: And your chairman, be on the chairman. So, be chairman, dear. And so, we'll see the brevia. 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Nanija Shasia, any case. 81 year. 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

0: Ice Cube's Big 3 is back. The most competitive basketball league on earth is on CBS this Saturday. 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Then Coach Rick Mahorn, Sensation Nazir Kaur, and the Detroit Amps look to protect home court against back-to-back MVP Michael Beasley and the defending champs Miami 305. 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

0: Ice Cube's Big 3 is back. The most competitive basketball league on earth is on CBS this Saturday. 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Then Coach Rick Mahorn, Sensation Nazir Kaur, and the Detroit Amps look to protect home court against back-to-back MVP Michael Beasley and the defending champs Miami 305. 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

0: 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The most competitive basketball league on earth is on CBS this Saturday. 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
4: Yeah, that's what you're doing. I'm out. What bread you made? Yeah, the bread. 1 p.m. to 3 p.m. I will add Doom TV and Ishira FM. 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
3: 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Ebaye Chrome has say ya asamka enya hoden enya kukukuku eye kasa sasa monoa etete wo ma wo ye bibia enye ye no fa bia ye obreju medie so ye de gatsu de da ama
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5: Abufo biada ye so ne se obenya Orion Cyrus publication enwoma na odie dijuma efi se ebie mu fra na dwene mu enwoma kenkan ekonkan omakuntabu omuntiase ye demufua efi nursery 1 ekopim nursery 2 o 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
7: And your chairman be on the chairman. 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

0: Ice Cube's Big 3 is back. The most competitive basketball league on earth is on CBS this Saturday. Big 3 All-Star Dwight Howard and the LA Riot take on Greg Monroe and the Dallas Power. Then Coach Rick Mahorn, Sensation Nazir Kaur, and the Detroit Amps look to protect home court against back-to-back MVP Michael Beasley and the defending champs Miami 305. 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

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Jehovah, anything you talk you do, you get the power, save, heal and deliver. 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

0: 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The most competitive basketball league on earth is on CBS this Saturday. Big 3 All-Star Dwight Howard and the LA Riot take on Greg Monroe and the Dallas Power. Then Coach Rick Mahorn, Sensation Nasir Khor, and the Detroit Amps look to protect home court against back-to-back MVP Michael Beasley and the defending champs Miami 305. 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
0: Daddy one said. 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
0: a team repairman may be phone lines now to now before say maybe a phone lines now to no okay mammy kwa man so in fan are the OTM at the free 0322083581 0322083583 na on Eddie F
2: 0322083581 0322083581 0322083581 0322083581 0322083581 0322083581 0322083581 0322083581 0322083581 0322083581 0322083581 0322083581 0322083581 0322083581 0322083581 0322083581 0322083581 0322083581 0322083581 0322083581 0322083581 0322083581 0322083581 0322083581 0322083581 0322083581 0322083581 0322083581 0322083581 0322083581 0322083581 0322083581 0322083581 0322083581 0322083581 0322083581 0322083581 0322083581 0322083581 0322083581 0322083581 0322083581 0322083581 0322083581 0322083581 0322083581 0322083581 0322083581 0322083581 0322083581 0322083581 0322083581 0322083581 0322083581 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
5: Kai. And we are den in Shiraya fam.
2: Oh yeah! Come on!
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0: Hello.
1: Hello. Good evening. Good afternoon.
0: Good evening, sir.
1: Good afternoon. Afternoon.
0: Afternoon. Sorry. Afternoon. What did you say?
1: And now go part when I was where?
0: No, sir. I'm not going to go. Mikasa Ifri Achim Inquartin.
1: That's right.
0: And you see me pie, number one. And you see it other than you know, one. You see it. Now, I'll be so, my mom, happy, happy Father's Day.
1: But I say,
0: and you are the man of all.
1: And yeah, may that's a pie.
2: Hello.
1: Hello, good afternoon. Hello?
0: More fire.
1: Me pacho, good afternoon.
0: More. DJ Frank in Indiana.
1: I'm a pacho.
0: Hey. Oliana de.
1: Yeah, you see how they do baby eye, bo.
0: It's all voice in the club. Me see I'm in TV
1: more.
0: More fire.
1: Fire.
0: It's a phone in Abra.
1: It's a phone in Abra.
0: A great dance.
1: Yeah.
0: This old voice in the class, eh? As a summer.
1: As a summer. Aye.
0: That's the end of me, be saying. And I'm coming to DJ Frank here. Voice in the Messiah, no matter.
1: Oti, I know what we're
0: doing. You have to say, yeah, but mother.
1: I am a matrico, can you say?
0: Yeah,
1: poor baby, baby.
0: What
1: you know, a true baby, baby, and you be a program beyond a voice here.
0: Maybe I'm done here. I'm not so material. I want to tell whom is different. I thought I had done here. Where's the chameleon?
1: Yes, a chameleon.
0: Yeah, I thought I had done it, Daniel.
1: Sa.
0: Yanko for Israel.
1: Israel super.
0: Piao.
1: And that phone in Abra.
3: Hello.
1: Oh. Hello, ma. Awo mi.
3: Papa.
1: Na, I want to say.
3: DJ Papa, nyami adon me hu ye.
1: Na, and I.
3: Orade.
1: Uh huh.
3: Me mamo happy Father's Day.
1: Yeah, that's it.
3: Baby biara ogidi bra wo bia.
1: Oh.
3: Happy birthday, Father's Day in Kano.
1: What does I say?
3: Onyaminti nani monchida mo.
1: Amen.
3: Omed ne denye da kunkunu mamo.
1: Amen.
3: Na, insha FM die, wama baby ewu. Nami insha mo bebre. Bye.
1: Bye-bye. Okay, my mimbia phone lines need to many and yes, commentary on the abono naya, sorry. And this Abreno, I feel a bit my friend 0320 385 81 0320 385 82 0320 385 83 Hello, good afternoon.
0: Yes, sir.
1: Robert.
0: Coaching
1: Cransa. Robert, happy Father's Day.
0: Thank you. Different to you.
1: That's it.
0: Nah. We are just a little bit, na ya mission of
1: men. Amen.
0: Na, maybe I am all happy for this day, Nawaji. The Yamiasi, happy for this day, Nawaji. Now I doubt about woman to do a day. Hi,
1: Minyaba Kukra, Robert.
0: Now we have a grand Father's Day, Nawaji.
1: Oh, Robert, so Father's Day, and your mama won't go out.
0: Oh, David, I mean,
1: Robert, what do you say?
0: I'm a five.
1: Unkwa.
0: I'm a woman five.
1: Hey.
0: Why are
1: you? Why are you? Any happy Father's Day? Any old end?
0: What?
1: Huh? Happy Father's Day.
2: DJ Frankie
1: and Tafoni na
2: more fire. Make up 50 years. Enye better. 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
1: Sa.
2: Oba wo ba na unsho oba diye. Wa wo kranke. Ni na e. DJ Frankie
1: and Tafoni
2: na. Ni chama.
1: Mate.
2: Pia.
1: Me da se pa. 0322083581 0322083582 0322083583 Hello,
4: Kinda Frankie.
1: Yes, sir.
4: Ejumara.
1: I'm a dancer, boss.
4: I'm very love with your Frankie.
1: Abi.
4: Kinda Frankie.
1: Yes, sir.
4: Frankie.
1: Yeah.
4: I ask him.
1: This year no money me baba kuyo.
4: I will.
1: I will tre.
4: Yeah. Cheer my baba.
1: Wow.
2: Hello, Robert.
1: Yeah,
2: baby, I will be a man. Can't you say, Bama, be a ja
3: And he gives the name Lanson, ya won't pray no home.
1: Pia.
3: So I saw one man no more. And ya bombarding answer appears in a manner.
1: Pia.
3: Now why will be to me, sister, won't be to me, I your friend, the nature will be.
1: Pia.
3: Now why am I your friend of an itch DJ?
1: Mm.
3: Now one and one in a woe.
1: Pia.
3: Now one show of man no man animal man.
1: Pia.
3: DJ,
1: hey,
3: we be our name that's all what I say.
1: Oh, me, I'm a dazzy.
3: Now we are Diana, we are Jack.
1: Ah. Yamanka, any Robert, you and any new. Hello,
5: yay.
1: Who
5: are you? Remote, I haven't heard of
1: you. That's it. I also
5: never my mother would be down. If you would be, okay, the brass on my
1: way. Okay, the brass on my way. On the song,
5: you'll never be a bun a year. I think I would be down.
1: Your bonnet is on your own wallet.
5: But who's all for family? And my man, a poor is a formal eating birthday. In fact, Frank, only Adam, my young judge. Your friendship, Clement, a sergeant. And the Bacos, a winning, only a sergeant from ground. And the Bacos, a Bacos, I was in the charge. Only a sergeant, more powerful system. And now, I'm going to come of the office on the channel. By meeting with Brad B, you made my name. DJ, a brilliant magic in the chat here. What do you say? And I'm a Mitchell headmaster. The headmaster, I have brought out some. The man had it for that day. The former headmaster is my friend of Wampa, or Confanachi, Confanachi in high school, your master. Master, in the bomber, my friend of Wampa, and you'll be a worker, be a worker, you say. Farmer say, the former job, I say. I'm unhappy at that day. And a double four. One more, then education services. Yes, chairman. My younger, Papa, there we are. Also, Anglican. And I'm a boss, a former boss, Tiffy, also a university. We will be a happy Father's Day. We will be a happy Father's Day. Must be, I could be a less, I could be a panic. You mean I happy Father's Day. Well, I'm with you. It's here, I think I'm forward and I'm playing. No, don't worry, I will be unmarried. And that's here, and happy birthday. For your future, come on, and my happy birthday. That's it.
1: That's it. Hello, good. Okay,
6: happy birthday.
1: Medas also, sir, I'm my happy Father's Day.
6: Robert, you think, brother, Robert, you're a new.
1: Ha ha ha
6: ha ha. Robert, you're a new. Your father.
1: Oh, your father.
6: Yes.
1: That's right.
6: I'm happy. Father Z, the only other man comes from Provida, and I'm more happy for the deal. What is it? I'm not going to.
1: Okay, yeah, that's it. Hello, good afternoon.
7: Afternoon.
1: Oh, me and I want to say.
7: Me, I don't know
1: what to say. I've been what I'm sorry, Anna.
7: Oh, I said, what would you?
1: Hey, me, your voice, the man who say, yeah. I've been what I'm sorry. And I'm quite sorry.
7: Makwala.
1: Okay. Yenti we.
7: Mama happy Saturday.
1: Medase, nyamisha.
7: Mama won today na.
1: Yeah.
7: And mama won today na. Mama happy Saturday.
1: Yeah, that's ba.
7: Mama me papa happy Saturday.
1: Hmm.
7: Me bra or happy Tuesday. Me man happy Saturday.
1: Hmm.
7: Me mean na happy Saturday.
1: Mm.
7: And that's
1: Miss Medasipa. I was saying, Shawan 4.5, which him the next way. Shaman, I'm in Chaman, Mamma, Mamma, Mamma, Mamma, Mamma, Mamma, Mamma, Mamma, Mamma, Mamma, Mamma, Mamma, Mamma, Mamma, Mamma, Mamma, Mamma, Mamma,
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2: 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At the Sinin also. Aye, Ghana, Brazil, Argentina, France, England. And what show, Jesse? 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
0: 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Bibia Boko.
1: That's
0: right. And then we miss Daddy one said.
1: It was a whole lot.
0: Okay.
1: But at least I will go somewhere. Yeah, and I'm going to do so. Because if my dad was around with me, I think I can only encode daddy, mommy, the brain. But at least in the mass. But whatever baby, I'm a father will be, no, at least. Why, baby? Me da so de na mo ma no ene se ma hwe no ma sa mi hu
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0: Oh,
1: be a friend on papa.
0: Your friend is say what he for?
1: Oh, you say, oh, I'm crying.
0: Okay,
1: oh, I'm crying. Your friend, Mr. Baini, Kwabra Tabaini.
0: Okay, Kabi Bichrene.
1: Dad, at least my name's Uchi and also Unchi. That whatever thing, maybe they're majoring home. Maybe no bapany, but still majoring home, no matter what. And yet, there is see between you and your mom in term. And there could be a bastard, man. But that's a dream home because I'm crying in the bar. Watch my co family. I'm not going to be any more of a bushy. I'm not going to be any. The last one, Craig, University or any National Service crowd, it's a baby.
0: Wow.
1: So be any of a bushy.
0: Wow.
1: Me na magina hwe ne papa obusu ne papa me papa nso ni nua me ma ne nyina wo account nko a. See, and yeze, and ma we ho sem na actually me so me ye jande enti. E dey che me re ba ya me ya. 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
0: Okay. And then Father's Day, the time of Cordia, but in Camille, coming Cordia and Cap to an ammonia call Papa Croom. Necum will be see a funny day, we see a penny be one in number, and I say, you have been one, I say, and all fancy food be one in number.
1: Oh, baby, I'm in party, or I am fancy.
0: Okay.
1: It's baby, I'm in party, a tapa, I did a minimum hole, and a confina qua.
0: Okay.
1: How many more by and crying, baby, I want it dear.
0: No more. 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
1: Yeah, they see.
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0: and we are done. Hey, hello, good afternoon.
3: Hello, good afternoon.
0: But you're now to say, Kafra, good afternoon.
3: Hello,
0: yay,
3: Pacho, good afternoon.
0: Pacho, my good afternoon.
3: Pacho, my happy Father's Day.
0: Medasi.
3: Happy Father's Day, Kasia. Some come on, Papa is a Kaua. Yami shan pa da yama yebia yeni so.
0: O te him fa. Ma papa ti mu yene de
3: kaka.
0: Ah. That's right. Any o da se o papa da se why?
3: Pacho
0: ye. Okay, next caller. Hello. Hello, good afternoon. Good afternoon.
4: Mm-hmm.
0: Yes, sir. Open the case here, Benam Nineshi.
4: As you bring coming
0: here. And count so far.
4: As I'm the worry.
0: And same
4: sister.
0: And
4: your mommy,
0: Bray.
4: Obia, bitch. awo oh but the new biano betia your father it would be more or more but the kind of guilt or service of providing
2: in she
4: for other children
2: 104.5
4: and then I will be bra wow you know me cussing away I'm a nipa ni ama singing there se uhu bema no kacho na unye na unwe na unye na unwe na siya nasa bema no nasa ne sheni mama no ye will be brave 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say you will see some of the people on the street not a yom wishu ya ina he ya ina hu ye ni na mko u mwona sedi sedi mbe go street in this way ne akolano na beri ya siya obbe it will be a habit in ya hu but it's about you taking care because we being father we are like eagle okwa we boni ba hu bae kope dia ne brele ba or following two of this and you know I urge my brother my blood brother he was sentimental to my Robert said it do be a sir and we are catching that we say please let's put a stop to those things let me say mama to me mama it is said me mama oh I said be a anchor and also just tell me we mawo but the brain mom can't say my true challenge today over here, I know when I over here, but no business anymore. It was just a one year easy. Yes, thank you. My name is Shabibia Kiyadu Obia. My name is all the management and the big people of Inshire FM. And whoever doing the listening. And to you yourself and to your father. I'm Nature. I couldn't do it again. Cover. Amen.
0: Amen. Counsel.
5: 0302 0883 5812 0302 0883 5812 0883 5812 0883 5812 0883 5812 0883 5812 0883 5812 0883 5812 0883 5812 0883 5812 0883 5812 0883 5812 0883 5812 0883 5812 0883 5812 0883 5812 0883 5812 0883 5812 0883 5812 0883 5812 0883 5812 0883 5812 0883 5812 0883 5812 0883 5812 0883 5812 0883 5812 0883 5812 0883 5812 0883 5812 0883 5812 0883 5812 0883 5812 0883 5812 0883 5812 0883 5812 0883 5812 0883 5812 0883 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Oh, I in an idiot. Nippo and Amiwa,
0: no question.
5: And Nippo, Nippo, Nippa,
0: Hello, good afternoon.
6: What is that?
0: Boss, now Dini baby, I can say free.
6: I play my left.
0: Okay, Alex, who can say free?
6: Can say free, I'm a
0: okay, Alex, you ain't here.
6: Me, you're not saying that. You don't need any because the penny food.
0: That's right.
6: The person is in it too. You come out tonight, you'll be here, you'll be here. I told the cafe, I'm too much. In fact, you want to be here. I want to be here with you.
0: That's right.
6: Yeah, yeah. Because you know, I'm going to go to the house. I'm going to go to the house. I'm going to go to the house. I'm going to go to the house. I'm going to go to the house. I'm going to go to the house. I'm going to go to the house. I'm going to go to the house. I'm going to go to the house. I'm going to go to the house. I'm going to go to the house. I'm going to go to the house. I'm going to go to the house. I'm going to go to the house. I'm going to go to the house. I'm going to go to the house. I'm going to go to the house. I'm going to go to the house. I'm going to go to the house. I'm going to go to the house. I'm going to go to the house. I'm going to go to the house. I'm going to go to the house. I'm going to go to the house. I'm going to go to the house. I'm going to go to the house. I'm going to go to the house. I'm going to go to the house. I'm going to go to the house. I'm going to go to the house. I'm going to go to the house. I'm going to go to the house. I'm going to go to the house. I'm going to go to the house. I'm going to go to the house. I'm going to go to the house. I'm going to go to the house. I'm going to go to the house

0: Abi sa me brana ye be ma me family last call na me fa AC. Hello.
1: Yeah, hello.
0: Boss.
1: Yeah, Clifford mini ma sa ba bi.
0: Okay, Clifford the NTO.
1: Yeah, dey meet ma kan e say. Mini area sim no hu. Won say yen celebrity father's more than ma. Won me say ma na make an e yen sim be bre won hu. Tina meet ma kan no hu sim be bre.
0: Yeah.
1: Father's phone be one ma, I don't know their life. I cry, won't say recently, and cry, I cry 15 years or so, my old, many or bow, 70 years or so, many or bow. But I said then, oh yeah, obey to my shark crano, obey our bell for 5 minutes, went to me shark crano. Said, no, be can say, I ask you one, ask you bear my being a friend crano. And now would be any a wolf. And now would be any a wolf, ain't he? And papa phone been found to me 3 years. We shall bow, or baby be my fear, maybe. If it is said, yeah, of course, we will mean family movie. Why shall bow, or baby be to my mafia? I didn't say Macuma could be Nabia or Macuma to me a year about you, meaning Papa be a thing, Tarry, me money him. First, or in a my immunity, or no, see, I will mummy and Lupe. Cabia will move you, but wouldn't say any bad penny can so pass, I say. Papa ne fine chain echo tones as in D and Sassy more than mark about 5 what Tony and the one Papano. A Papana and Share Akrano. Need your crano on my Enyania.
0: Hmm.
1: The American Enyania.
0: A Benia pa.
1: And she saw no sooner baby this year. I saw no sooner few.
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1: 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And a Pepsi, and Twasi do the two. Rust and Eddie drink, come up, be both be you. Sports Water. Was it don't just play, dominate. And a Vim energy drink. Was it Vim day inside. A live soup. Was it fresh, feel the fresh. And Azar paint. Was it number one since 1925. Fortune spread. Yummy delicious, always on point. And a Sigma appliances. We almost great possibilities. And we dema woman in our town. And yeah, the live commentary. No, at the time we went to share. I would do in our sona. Timmy and so Abwaye pa. Macberry biscuit. Macberry biscuit. I come up. When you biscuit, I say, would it be man could dana? A Macberry biscuit. I am not just would it be a man could dana? Wamuko school moment man, Jay. Your Macberry butter biscuit and your Macberry landed oat air digestive ones. No, I just said, also air come up. And Tim could only cause an edge up. May you be the amount of Macberry. Now a manager and so at me every pair. Woko provision store in supermarket be answer. We be your be and so at me at all. Now I come up. And what Mamen Kafuna men can to say Orion Cyrus Publications. Orion Cyrus Publications or more and the books papa pa Eddie Abba textbooks no come up but naka adiatumena GS and so at the atomum the man could artist or more credit and no I scribbling off your carin. Ya wo ANS you and nursery too and your language and literacy numeracy skills phoenix and afe your site west I would afe your mom and natural skills no and a picture reading books, you know, or more 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You know, IS 0555313658. I don't say 0249341234. Now, if you want your Orion Cyrus publication, now we need one so agreeable. We love Windows and door system. We love Windows and door system. But we hear IS security doors are woman no meeting in the ML and T West Wooden. 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One more air more bulletproof, one more air more leak proof. 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One more sour doors, no, and a balustrade, one more air windows, doors, and ankasa. Na ebia we hear air fix, we hear hanging, we hear casement, sliding doors in Nano, and a wind loft windows and door system. Petty number one, Omo Ben Sanvik, a Hona Ubenom, woman no messine 0537817472, and I say 0561005555. Na when a Sanvik is so etime, I hear boom. Pana, Jodia Naba, Mamihun, dear Quena, Adiana, Mana, Mumamihun Swe, Ebi a herbal clinic, Ebi a herbal clinic, was a one more man, Yamapa, na Ebani at Womna, Omna, a bit trusty, Ediamasa, Gaikloma, a cataract, and Pato, women trusted a Maya Niadia Padia, Ebi a herbal clinic, na Esa would do any chair, Ebana hypertension in stroke na Ebana say, we live, and when your problem, and I say, we kidney, and when your infections are, Ebi a herbal. Kine kibab wet ni na said them out. Kumasi a kwada so a dina se and a tesa woman so our drama hinkru. Wubeni omu ho omuno messine 0541-565-199. And as 0502-812-1S61. Na also wet to me and ya womo. Na womo et me abwa ye pa.

0: so N1 a journey in any your corner yet to me the live commentary don't so at the time watches here. I would do it now. So Medemosis process center, Medemosis. And I'm do acquire and say if you know a ban of process grounds now a bear man walk or Medemosis Naja. Woman here at a can a come at the about woman number say 0547 405 544 and as a 0244 068 447. Now when you're Medemosis now, we do any tell mu a woman cutting out woman so at me a boy a pa sentimental kumasi dear woman and so a wo a hinema cocobain. Now when you're a Medemosis process center and activate is a one a boy will be a juma open we juma no creative software at the man at us and also to me a boy juma na activate ana ebeman software kama 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design eya tamper proof stickers at the amount. Now, what they are born, a your product in a home will be out to be watching the food.
1: 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Then Coach Rick Mahorn, Sensation Nazir Kaur, and the Detroit Amps look to protect home court against back-to-back MVP Michael Beasley and the defending champs Miami 305. 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
0: 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Center and we must do CCTV cameras in nyina at the Emma was she would also CCTV cameras at as a solar camera way 3-in-1, 2-in-1 and afi street light and so ewumti the app be a Mark Vision Center ebe ma obi na afi wetimi at the ayo adwuma Mark Vision Center as you can a chak when you a doom woman ben air boss of him and tell her woman no mess air 0554 5590 10 and as a 0589 816 883 na when your Mac Vision Center na woman so a timama CCTV cameras and the connectivity no and so I was so 4G network and omedi ML I feel so central recording a bit me ako SD card so na I heard many in a kaba kaba Edi 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

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Ama, team and in Saudi Arabia. 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Enshua yonoma wada kan radio sesin. Born across Spain. Wome tabande akwa kuma onay simos. Goalkeeper. Edema Spain. Wome tabande mtapaso. Born ababe de Pedro Polo. Pora yu bonde aroma. Na lami yama. Yama betu makwane na sunabi. Saudi Arabia. Woman club on born about the Pedro Polo. Pedro Polo in the club on for the Spanish national team. Woman Tabar and Tapaso, 09 Simons. Where you born a rebel? Danny Omo, to Lamin Yama, Lamin de Bonasai, born club Pedro Polo, Polo Eta, Pao Kubasi, Pao Kubasi, Kubasi in the club on, Pao Kubasi, Bako, Mienu Miasa, Pao Kubasi, what Dandano, what probably the Bonamano, Pao Kubasi. Spain starting lineup: Unai Simons, Pedro Polo, Pau Kubasi, Emil Laporte, Marco Correa, Dani Olmo, Rodrigo Cascante, Pedro Gonzalez, Alex Baena, Mikel Oyarzabal, Anafe, Lamine Yamal, Wome Tabani Yasimo, Bono Ekwa, Alex Baena, Alex Eta, Bono Timanko, Akwakwedi, Penalty Yabos, Dani Olmo, Omo the crab on him. We're talking about Chica Crab. What about a comma Penny Gonzalez? 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Woha, Saudi Arabia, goalkeeper Uyas, Waduna Adamu, Abdul Hamid. 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In the first half of the game, Spain, 3, Saudi 0. 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the only betting platform. 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
1: Yeah, well, I was in game, see the Sikakono. I dare say, I spent for Aubeka said they are in comfortable lead and cruising to victory. Suspend in you three.
2: July 4th, 2026, the 250th anniversary of American independence. The Great American State Fair becomes the center of it all. 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And that night, the largest fireworks display in the history of the world. There's never been a July 4th like this one. There never will be again. 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Freedom 250, the Great American State Fair, July 4th.
1: As at 34 minutes, yeah, na Eddie. So between me, about Saudi Arabia 4, we have a system now, clear. Yeah, I'm going to say 5-3-1 formation. And no more, but still, Spain 4 dominate you. In that, we are in the coach, Luis De La Fuente, where he changes on the starting lineup. Or the Omu, Estati ahead of Gavi. And I think, in the midfield, no, Abuama Fluidity, Omu here to move the ball around. No, Juma. Because Omu, a player, when a central, you know, is one of the very dangerous players you can get in the game. And Yama also, Estati ahead of Ferran Torres, on us on the right, you know, all damage ASRD for no one that's on your first goal. Eddie Emma Omu. Nonetheless, okay. Saudi Arabia for a tribe has at least to make many one goal in the first half. Now I can want to resume pressure, no? And then 45 minutes in the second half, anything can happen. But say the Spain force control game with the
0: Eddie Ma. Saudi Arabia. Lamine Yamal is first goal. Mikel Oyarzabal and the assistant Eddie Ma. 10 minutes, Mbappe. And a goal in Empire. Oyarzabal on one castle by Sunday, Emmanuel Laporte. And on Suarez Asensio on the 21st minute and the 24th minute Mikel Oyarzabal asande ba kwaka ma Daniel Obo and the assistant at the moment 3-0 in the first half Santan Rafi close 1-0 from Fizo Waduna and Enyume what try them Mercedes Benz Stadium Atlanta Georgia 71,000 seat capacity oh and a game ni na eto eta
3: Gabi tele spirit for me
0: o Messi form pa
3: first
0: with them is three. Solid one. Now, Yamkwe Erime, 36 minutes so far. Bono kwa Dani Omo. Omo Pia, what about number 15? Bono kwa Kweti, Lamine Yama. Lamine the club on Lamine. Nasura B, and a save. Bono Antibanko. Alex Bena from the far side. Went to man, you born number. Now, Rodrigo Cascante. Rodri. Where Pia, what about number Pedro Polo. Pedro Pia. To Lamine Yama, Lamine Nasrabi, Lamine Yama Bobona Sino, Lamine Yama Wabobona Sino, Lamine Yama Lawson Herba Center,
3: Lawson
0: Herba Center,
3: Lawson,
0: Wamu Eddie Lawson Herba Mixaba, Lawson Locker Mixer, and a Lawson Delayman Capsule.
4: I feel delay.
0: I do a mecham for the Amobibia, Lawson Lupa, Nabinum, Lawson Aya. Look, I know now, or baby,
4: okay.
0: When you decide to swap,
4: yes,
0: and that's what think a pump and be
4: a
0: woman patron,
4: yes,
0: a baby was sitting in the Amma, Bama, dear, with any loss in a delay man caps.
4: Lossy,
0: I don't have a power. I'm a Uduso channel.
4: Yes,
0: and you're one dear panty pato and ban malaria fever.
4: Okay,
0: and you're then there. Locks in herbal mixture.
4: Yes,
0: hey, who cop and say any drug shop will be our summer cow there. We met many loss your friend in Cobo. I was 0242 0242 133 133 577 577.
4: And
0: as a 0248 0248 619 619 999 999. Now
4: in Lawson,
0: and
4: so
0: I'm being an sweat my bow. Now, young Koso, young German from our Bono Ekra, Spain. I'm not telling you that the power Cobo said. We're talking about the Akakoba and Mengla Port. 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
1: 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third of the pitch no I extra difficult for Saudi for no but for now I think they are doing exactly what they should have done earlier defend well in low blocks and try to frustrate the Spanish but to man in them and omo ko ekuko nsidi eh three goals no but any late they can still ensure say omo dey continue omo come second half no they can come back better and then see how they can also exploit the vulnerability of the Spanish defense
0: now Spain, Woma Cloma lies in front of him. Alex Bena from the far left side. Woma Pia Center Sako, Dani Omo. Omo the club on the four. The Spanish national team, Dani Omo. Dani Omo, Watepraga. Dani Nye. We Piaman de Kakuma, Lamine Yama. Lamine Yama, Adawasari. We Piaman of Bateka, Krasa, Bona Babidi. Pedro Poro, Nusepia. Bona Kodi, Pedro Gonzalez, Bakto. Rodrigo Cascante. Rodrigo Crabono. To Pedro Gonzalez.

0: Naso Guana Nasrabi across the face of the goal post.
1: Yeah, so I'm ready to see that, Captain Mikel Oyarzabal. And yeah, we will say Ebia on your top notch striker. And yeah, the likes of Haaland, Nomne, and yeah, deadly strikers now. And Mbappe will meet me. I kill games the amount. In any football, on can encounter by in his own right, idea spin for national team in there or GD,
0: yeah,
1: as you see, we hear the numbers and only in the statistics now. It was through, and he keeps on improving and he keeps on delivering for them, and that is exactly what I'm talking about. And
0: okay,
1: anyone was say, and then was it tour or still a also exploit is a bit me, I should be at the account because who are Pedro or Yama or Mujina or Tia, and even here. These are creative. Players at any point in time would be more chances to score.
0: Jean Kwe Anemon Fama, where? What do you do? Jean Kwe Anemon Fama now, born in Accra, Saudi Arabia. Arabia, the club of Malobi, born about penalty, Abosnetti, Spain Fakate, born in Sayem, Saudi Arabia, making that in cash, and Obetima Kwana. What must start attacking, you know, building something up? Nelson Abbey, what my clear lines in the ball, no, a go kick. Jabo Eriatia. Saudi Arabia, 43 minutes inside the first half of the game. Saudi, woman that from Entramia, so we met here from Gabi Turanzi, foreigner alongside Anafi.
1: Opa Penya X do.
0: Hey, Natama, that's all we did. And you're honey, you do. Ewa here, Angaza. Sir, and he away. And that's a hand. There have you.
1: And one eternal.
0: That's a bed. You can't
1: say that. I'm
0: a cocoa. You did it. There you do the opera. Over the other side, I can't get it. Nothing. I did some. And Tabu say, You're turning to my farmer born here. Corner kick. Zabari at your Spain. Saudi Arabia woman, a corner kick. Gomu body at your Spain. 44 minutes. Acadia referee Batoso.
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0: Spain. One more year, Dumana, sir. Where they are self for it. And Duma, where they are for it. And Duma be any tribute.
3: Your boy, bro, Lucasai, Mangasa.
0: Okay. Yakuan, right now. Womit Timakana, Lamina Yama, Nasunabe, Lamina and Timan Fabono. Womapia Barabetri. Bono Ababedi. I am Saudi Arabia. Woman to another of your Malusu possessing. I'm a Bona Babeti, Spain. Rodrigo Cascante. Rodrigo Crabon, Rodrigo Santa Saco. Wabon Tisasa, you were sitting up a pepe. Rodrigo Pian, the Amacoma America Laporte. Laporte, Emil Laporte, the Crabon to Rodrigo Cascante. Rodrigo Pian to America Laporte. Wapia to Pau Cubas and Santa Saco. Wamu Bobasa, dearly be high line. Bona Babeti Pedro Polo. Polo Pian to Aya Pau Kumase, Pau in the crab on Pau Kumase Pia, what about a Kakuma and Melaport? Laporta Dano appear to Dani Omo, Dani Kofi Omo, Dani Omo, appear to Lamina Yama, Lamina Betuacana, Lamina Yama, Lamina appear to Dani Omo, Kofini, appear to Rodrigo Cascante, what on Sweater Macuclea, Alex Bena, Rodri, Wabobona said 5 minutes, Ara Santa Rafidia Tosu. 5 minutes and a center referee Atosu.
1: Spain for us, you had the idea fee. On last game, Momuni Cabo Verde, a boy, you know, who game Nankasa, Umketi chance, Bia, Bana conversion rate, you know, from NMA Cabo Verde, goalkeeper, and GD, Biasuno Mamiso, Amazon, Mamu Cross, or GDB. And you know, and then Spain for us, you had a video fee, Omu mistakes, Omuya Nano, said yes, Sebi, you can't, By the spin for, as I say, my answer cry out, can't see the game, see air corner. A queer mummy, papa. But I said, I have found a meaning. Say, Omerian can near what Atlanta want to do. Send so many a day. In this pay more, maybe spaces in farm room, sir. And Omo transition to defense and air very late. omo en recover with space in them minister Spain for them come come ma bread they are not running enough to cover and close down the Spanish and you know say this guy come so we say about second half of there and here yeah, no, but in the summer,
0: and the other anime. Well, okay, man, Trasso, Santa Rafe, Sima, and the more the Tosno, Yabo Baco, Akasman, I heard. I said, hey, we need a friend, as soon as you assess here, you
1: can,
0: and then, and there, bye. Hey, sure, you're not on a car radio session. Ojo,
3: yes,
0: answer, sir, Obey Niama. Pepsodent is do the two. Pepsodent and Daruba. Was he do the two?
4: Yes, yes, yes, yes.
0: You say,
4: every people.
0: You say,
4: every people.
0: We are now afe, wada, and naho.
4: Yes.
0: Na etimi abwa. Ebom, adia bakopa, ubi edi jimu ya se, ube tu nyadwe nina
4: se. Ha.
0: U tu nyadwa se dia, eye ABA Herbal Clinic.
4: Oh, nice.
0: ABA Herbal Clinic.
4: ABA.
0: Dr. Rasta, no, no.
4: Yeah, Dr. Rasta.
0: Wase kwa da suwe ya.
4: Chapo, Dr.
0: Jina se.
4: Okay.
0: Marketing and turn.
4: Yes, yes, yes, yes.
0: But I'm not on say, adia.
4: Yes.
0: Say, sexual weakness.
4: Okay.
0: We are about menstrual pains.
4: Uh-huh.
0: Menstrual disorders.
4: Uh-huh.
0: Your stroke. And I saw your bema my prostate, no. And I saw liver and when you're infectious.
4: Yes.
0: And your kidney when you're infectious.
4: Uh-huh.
0: A ABA Herbal Clinic.
4: Oh.
0: I said, brah.
4: Chapo, Dr.
0: I said, their mom.
4: Yes.
0: But when you glaucoma.
4: Yes.
0: And I said, cataract.
4: Uh-huh.
0: And I said, what do? And I said, what's your baby? I saw call.
4: Yes.
0: ABA Herbal Clinic.
4: ABA.
0: One side,
4: I
0: did. ABA. I was in cry. And also, we been in our Ebenezer Preparatory School.
4: Okay.
0: When it appear could be coastal and Ebaso, the number is 0541 565 1999. And as a 0502 812 812 812 161 161. Now, also, when the ABA, Heba, no, Monsu, Etimi, Abua, Epa, activated the Messe, Sir Opa, Sir. One so where Jumana will be in a near man in Aquia de Mawa.
4: Yes,
0: now about activate.
4: Uh-huh.
0: Ah, I fire say,
4: I'm
0: a book. I say, maybe I'm performing them.
4: I'm a man.
0: Activate is a bra Obama software. Software bet media manage a juma.
4: Yes.
0: I'm a jumana at my camera. One more software. One base security printing at your mouth. And your friend temper proof stickers, you know, with GS1 airbar code. And that's a QR code. And also say you know, they say once we go for
4: okay.
0: Or matter then once we
4: yes.
0: Friend
4: key. Yes. Yes. Code.
0: Yes. Phone,
4: yes. Yes.
0: Ube usa so yellow.
4: Uh-huh.
0: So yellow and now at the link number. And the Uber call your website to
4: okay.
0: And the chess say, I didn't know what to original.
4: Okay.
0: And no activate. To say bra
4: at the
0: yes, I did be for
4: yes,
0: maybe I said, oh, yeah, a party be now. Person use QR code to a more mobile,
4: yes,
0: the QR code in the demand.
4: Okay,
0: but no mask can it also or can I a party? No,
4: yes,
0: the patch activate, maybe you know,
4: activate.
0: Maybe I make a say,
4: yes,
0: that's a Kodoko football game. Say,
4: okay,
0: maybe I take it to number print. No,
4: yes,
0: who person use QR code woman,
4: okay,
0: but bra activate,
4: yes,
0: maybe you know, I'm sending a baby to me about
4: having
0: so many level proper party amount.
4: Okay,
0: and your product now. No. Company Kakaka, because it be a alcoholic beverage be,
4: uh-huh.
0: And as a cosmetic shop be,
4: uh-huh.
0: In Queen Diababo and Tim.
4: Okay.
0: You can't label what about farm.
4: Oh, nice.
0: If you have farm, but you can't activate.
4: Activate.
0: Yes. Yeah,
4: yeah. Okay.
0: Top high. You can't tell me what you're going to say. And turn on my app and now, Obobo, woman on mess, 0205 587 575 575 575 0544 0543 0543 205 205. That was when you activate.
4: Yes.
0: I have too many and so at your mall. Now Black Stars game no.
4: Okay.
0: I have Zimo.
4: Oh.
0: Black Stars and England.
4: Yes.
0: I have Zimo.
1: CCC.
0: Yes. Yes. Yes. Yes. Yes. Yes.
4: Yes. Yes.
0: Yes. Yes. Yes. Yes. Yes. Yes. Yes. Yes. Yes. Yes. Yes. Yes. Aya 11 where they are.
4: The first match to play you.
0: Where they are.
4: Where could I say say
0: to go? Yeah, when soon they win here.
4: Hey!
0: I hear you be a
4: surprise.
0: And in battle Black Stars game a Tuesday.
4: Okay.
0: At na pen dantem.
4: Yes.
0: Then na yako SGMO.
4: SGMO.
0: It was a game village.
4: Yes.
0: I want to do many in our. And Tibrani and Yaduma from Nemo.
4: Okay.
0: Odo Ufiho.
4: Yes.
0: To CCTV cameras. CCTV cameras. I am Mac VC Center.
4: Yes.
0: Gomo and the MR CCTV cameras.
4: Okay.
0: Now what media bo Ufiho. Now Fiho, I have Kuna.
4: Now share SGMO. No, sir. Omo na bema.
0: Yeah, Omo. Omo
4: na bema ni na mam. Nice.
0: Come on. And he said, ABIS sport,
4: okay,
0: a school, hospital, a bank, and also street. When you CCTV cameras, Ningina, a Mac VC Center,
4: yes,
0: and a Mumobi. With him, sir, a 4G network, and on the mall, act as a Wi Fi connectivity, a caho, a bra and a recorder camera, SD card, who bet me the him, what recorder go so. Come where do both of them,
4: child, both of my
0: common number, CD,
4: yes,
0: 0554,
4: 0554,
0: 559,
4: 559,
0: 810,
4: 810,
0: another 0595,
4: 0595,
0: 816,
4: 816,
0: 883,
4: 883.
0: But give me the abandoned rear,
4: yes. Yes,
0: and Spain, and so at the HSA, Gomadia Gumprofona at Nemo. Now, Cabana,
4: I was
0: Maminfa, Wena, Yamfa, Yaninfa, and Tatro. Once at Tuma, Kahuma Community Bank, dear. Gomesi is Cassam. Who's in this Cassam, dear? We didn't mean to my pa. Sad, yes, and yet they say, oh, Johnny Janisel. But at Tuma say, Cassam, dear Yanet. Hey, you're not idiot to Obama, and go near Gobeco.
1: And I'm
0: going to cry.
1: Yes, a Berman who could do any good to you, Messiah.
0: Anything that Bibia is Cassam. Berman, dear,
1: and a Father's Day. 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
0: 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Bantama, dear, I dare say, Womuben, air resource one. And I feel, would you any chamber, Dr. Mensa, traffic light, and no air alaba, Oko air, Dr. Mensa, or Zubinomo, not just the name in answer, I come at the above. But would the bank be ready to my padia? And no answer ya to my Kauma Community Bank, and I'm a come for Eddie Amount, and ya to my any to me, at Masebra, who buy up a bepo, my boy, I be here, and so Eddie Amount. But all about the service and loss, sir. Womidi B. Emma, SME loss, no, so no. Womidi B. and so ammo. When you are motor vehicle loss, sir. Nina, so I'm betting in a cama, Eddie Amma. And I feel, who present your men in answer, air cama, Eddie Emma. Nina, so I dare say, a bear cama, Eddie Amma. And tea and a bank in Nutima. Nanny, a man in answer, and a cama. And for my ever ANC, sir. I would do it in our answer, sir. I ensure your number one account. Radio says the assentment at the Atumini, any bank in Kome, I want my way so 0322 298 900 and answer 0549 101200. Now, also, wait to me and ya Atuma Kauma Community Bank. May you now basis ya de higher de and ye higher do baby and ye higher do higher but to say ya baby.
4: Yes,
0: baby. Hey yo and then the other to me say do more my yeno. Emu me America baso.
4: Eric.
0: Erica ya de. DJ Frankie
4: sana.
0: Sir Frankie so no is your no yeah Saturday. Saturday and Sunday producer. Na me tell us,
4: yes.
0: One Sunday, any Saturday, or your producer. Aha, had an eye on it. there's a o me ye via a video me ah video dem ye nie ye nie aba
5: dubai say aba dubai say
0: oh aba aba
5: yes yes yes
0: aba nti ye nie
5: aba home
0: ah si ye aba home first ni ye two kwan
5: ye
0: kwa we
5: yes
0: na fi ni aba we ye ye be bo home
5: aba we so control e wo ye say aba home
0: eh aduma we dey anya beto
5: anya is anya is
0: aduma we anya beto
5: aba dubai pejo so
0: so we we obi am pe aduma aduma we e ma
5: yes
0: because eh one na aduma ye you know Monsu so my Monsu so my
5: na so ba kunu so kan
0: aha
5: so so na so ba kunu ba boy juma na
0: aha nya dede se kwa bena to anyo si na we de mesi di aye
5: obe obe obe
0: eh we de e de abi emu abi ama no
5: ebe bi o
0: we nya be bi o pe no
5: ba
0: no hand na onye comfortable
5: de mo do tai gala o
0: ko
5: gala ni we na so ye bi
0: dabi dabi so won se enu no ye different
5: okay
0: so at ya se enu no ye different there se ma si si e kase bu asum
5: uti wona wa o kasa
0: aha e kase bu asum
5: we uti wona wa o kasa o
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2: 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Re wa kechi ni o. Awo do wa wo dem.
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0: Ya uzanda be che Dubai.
1: Ben no no eh den na timi wo na eh den na.
0: No man, no man.
1: There with them.
2: Yeah, Rosalinda.
1: There they
2: are. I was trying to do with them. No. There Rosalinda.
1: Already, yeah, man. Yeah, my papa for you now. Happy Father's Day.
2: Yes, yes, yes.
1: Nyami, say you now. Na oma ya ho den na oma ye yokodu ho ho
0: because
1: yes adwuma na nya bete adwuma na nya bete papa yo
2: okay guys se saka ho
1: se wo ye papa no
2: na happy Father's Day
1: enya bete enti
2: yes
1: obi otie ye bia ene papa fo mo e kan ho nyina ye mo nyina happy Father's Day
2: general manager
0: we are responsible so be help back
1: yeah
0: on our top pass
1: yes
0: so worry out jazz
1: you
0: know all my make can simple ma so e be we as na o papa kwa ho ye nahi but o nyini kwa ni mu that's why be man afi ye twen ha ye twen ana ba bo
2: ni kan ti
1: o
2: de
1: wet oh
0: eh you go
1: say o be jazz e do ba bi na papa fo na to da bi a me nyini na mate say eburo bi o mo boye na say no kwa bi na za na o mo boa eye kesi come check it pass as I tam no sika na wan se single room mebo a ana no papa da
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0: o me de ni se da nche mi sa
1: za
0: anti wa unim se
2: o so sua de yes
0: me mi nyine no mi nyine kakra na na papa no so akota germany kakra
1: anti no ni ha okay
0: when you
1: baby papa da won kam won kan ko bo yi won
2: ko do yes yes kan ko yi won do yes
1: se o no papa moti no
2: mi papa mi won papa da mi ba wi ase
1: o do gra se ba se o gra
0: se uni
1: okay mo ma mi am kan ma se
0: o ben ti ma tu
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1: 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Come on, you school as well. On boy, you school as well.
2: Now, Benjamin.
1: Now, what could I attend? What now? What today? What
0: do
1: you mean? I was say. I could I?
2: No, oh, but you go there. I could see go there.
1: Go there.
2: What you say? Go
1: there. Then I go home. Go there. What today?
0: I'm going to go to the house.
1: Some boy in your school,
0: when it's a

0: Oh, there be me down, my dad. Is it not quite quite? Me down, my dad.
1: Maybe I want it in Buffy.
0: Ah, madam, down, my dad.
1: Maybe I would say, would me,
0: ah, no, my dad, my dad. Made it, made it, I'm saying I'm down, my dad. Men, I'm sorry. Ah, and to the eternal, no.
1: And yeah, yapa, and it's a bema. We don't know, Majesty can also say any be. Now, Okacho Mushi is so unibia. Omonti wasi. Osusuwa, o de pima MP.
0: MP.
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2: Ba na fe walo. 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
2: no pressure,
0: yin tia Jimmy Agra,
2: oh, Jimmy Agra,
0: na, your man happy,
2: oh, happy Father's Day,
0: ah, and yeah, so, we pay be pa, ni nya maye, nah,
2: yes,
0: utimis our partner, if you don't timu kwa, utimis wa yeha, because wakasa, utimis, oh, who you can be better, as I saw now. 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
2: Yes, yes, Jimmy.
0: And tinya bete. Sir, over here, ma'am, to say, na also better tea and any over funny hippa. Yeah, man, happy Father's Day. Na ya ma management in na.
2: Okay,
0: happy Father's Day, mammy. Mamma in our cabin and union people, and yet they are babbing in a baby. And tis our. Oh,
1: dear,
2: you're
1: dear,
2: you're dear, you're dear, you're dear, you're dear,
1: you're dear, you're dear, you're dear, you're dear, you're dear, you're dear, you're dear, you're dear, you're dear, you're dear, you're dear, you're dear, you're dear,
0: you're
1: dear, you're dear, you're
0: dear, you're dear, you're dear,
1: you're dear, you're dear, you're dear, you're dear, you're dear, you're dear, you're dear, you're dear, you're dear, you're dear, you're dear, you're dear, you're dear, you're dear, you're dear, you're dear, you're dear, you're dear, you're dear, but a dear yeah, I was sent to do a bit as you say, Odin.
0: Betano say, Muncha bet, now Father's Day, Munyeska, now Munfabin Swatin Kodano. Vena water, was it changing people's life? Bigo energy drink, Wamata DNA, say baby June, was a big, a refreshing moment. And a Pepsodent, was it do the two? And opinion, you make it to Saint Nanya Kama. Ras energy drink, was it be bold, be you. Sports water, don't just play, dominate. Vim energy drink. Was it Vim Day Inside? Alive Soup, was it Fuel Air Fest? Azar Paint was it number one since 1925. Fortune Spread, Yummy Delicious, and always on point. Sigma Appliances almost say create possibilities. Oma Dauroma, and I tell you, Womon So, Esso, Asne. And Teresa Cabinet Dubai Bread. Na Brabeya Duman Fatuazo, na Yanquenim Nafi, Winya Aya. Macberry biscuit, na Macberry biscuit. I don't know how to come for Edia movie. A Macberry biscuit. I come up high. And one do join and so at the Tumunti. Kwabena, JJ, I eat at Nafi. One and so on twice. Second half, and so I start here, sir.
1: Yeah, second half, and I start in Spain. I change Dubai. I don't confirm it. Eddie Amaye. Probably in Spain coach, I will say, who he said, Obama players, maybe. I will steal my money. The last match will be against the Boogie side. Uruguay, almost a very difficult to be so. Probably Spain would also want to ensure, say, obey to me, I, any fresh lips going into that game. No, I'm a Bibia Conkai, Eddie, I'm a woman. Saudi Arabia, so I had three changes, and so I almost rest on Musumi to me, and Yanya, Amano, I call Eddie, I'm a woman. And the Frantory Sabah, I'm a Brantan D. Eddie, a year, Uyazaba, a film, Sansuna Pino.
3: 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Then Coach Rick Mahorn, Sensation Nazir Kor, and the Detroit Amps look to protect home court against back-to-back MVP Michael Beasley and the defending champs Miami 305. 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
1: Kwaba, Ama, Aya Branch and Ni, Ede, Aya, Lami Yama, and so a few more. Sorry, the end, I am Pamela, Yano confirm, and my.
5: And I'm confirm, mammy.
1: Ah, sir, name confirm because on the screen, no, okay. Spain, Yana, Abba.
5: Oh, okay.
1: I have actually only a confirm,
5: okay.
1: My side, the end, the IH, right, you know, and I may mammy home benefit of the doubt, maybe the amount. And the rabbit is, but certainly also rabbit is. Ojo.
2: Yes. More and county flow.
1: And all right, Yantos Mamo. Once again, I am sure from Westro 4.5, Yakanama Radio Station, Kanama Santimae. And we are singing at Jetumo, a 2026 Mundia Walk Up and a Wanuguswa Gwasasa. And the city Citiano, Omani Ding and Spain. First off, from the Academy of Saudi Arabia. And Timmy Antenti, said the court Luis de la Fuente. I attend you, you ever heard? Sat Moncos Rapa, and as a Moncos and Medino, I official come now to Partante, Mesume Timmy Antidente, 47 minutes, and the Apple, our Mercedes Benz Stadium, our Lanta 71 capacity, and our Enemy Stadium, and also FIA Devon Savignano, and Timamo, Nelsurabi, my goodness. Makukwea, and you go! Makukwea, when you're the fourth goal at Dama La Roja, Spain. Makukwea, when you're the fourth goal at the moment day at Spain. And Senesitiano, you know, got 14, so I'm watching on Kobo first game.
4: Sadufono,
1: I'm watching on Kobo first game against Uruguay.
4: Spain team, no. Spain team, no, you see, on a good day, so when you're good day, they are very difficult to beat. And also, Omulusu, first one on board run. Now, man, for to continue to Barcelona, and truly so, Barcelona players in the door, so in San Rombeca, and we are apart from Barcelona players, you know, the last week we are nominating other players in Milano, Omo, our form, so on. Where you cross on it, and you are Barcelona boys here, the academy, and San Roba, you know. I did not know, and so I did not defending. Was Saudi that we saw last 4 years against Argentina.
1: Sure.
4: Anyhow, I would say defending in numbers. Anyhow, gallantly they played, you know. We are not seeing them in this very tournament. First game against Uruguay, and I think Uruguay full moment I'll convert to chances. But then, Spanish are on fire.
1: Enti Asan Tambaki. Wano enya onko de bomas pen enya da fonko na yantona comment to so brava ko ti mari de santere pia crossing na so be cocky pa una simon cocky pa una simon watch you want to

Kote Dan Omo, Dan Omo Santa Sanka, Wama Long Saturn Pass, Nasobi Panantiako, Panaka Gote Antelai Amiri, Washa Jebon Tampaso, back to Abrantante,

Dan Omo to Ferran Torres, what's your control button tapaso? 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To Emmerich Laporte, what's your Jabba and Tapaso Kuma, what did it cascante? What did it kita poro? Back to Emmerich Laporte, our Santa Sanka, and Omanitan's pain, a Pia Borosa, Pepa, Pepa, Pepa. Now, like comment to continue, what Jabba.

Certain pass, but a bit Alex Bainer, 1, 2, 3, now should I be Brent Yako? Now should I be my goodness, Sabrantanite, at Alex Bainer, 1 year control, 51 minutes, any apple, our Mercedes Benz Stadium, our Lanta and Asa Kevin Koso, and Danny Omo, 1 or so piano, Kono Pansa, now my friend to Jasa, Makukoya Gono. It was a short and a once we hear Tema Brantani day, Eddie Asantam Biki, Ono, and your uncle at the Momani day, at the La Rocha's pain, and Tila

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1: come out Dubai, yes, I give, by yes, I give, yes, I give. Yes, she give me tip.
2: And yeah,
1: I see this will
0: be a gas basuna. I saw some
1: come. Ah, tell me, I say, I'm not forcing at the banner basuna team, another body, same play. By a share, also the behind the say,
0: sir. When you're the first worker,
1: 15 minutes, I shall tell you guys, yes,
0: now young to come into
1: the other room, Messiah, Jamia. I can't run out one shenanigans. Not tough player. But I don't wish I go.
0: Now, young Tora coming to the show. Braga Gotti, Abrantani, Patrick Gonzalez.

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Back to Kukubium, Kukuna control. Whatever Kuma water, Kaskante, Wadri, Pimprisna, one idea, one conya.

0: As Obetiakana, Nasura Betano collector Bonatase, and Betano, baby Joe Betano. Yoko Piemo Betano.
1: Yes.
0: Betano www.betano.com.tv.
1: Who perso this car?
0: Sanity Betano.
1: Yes. Betano.
0: Open the awesomeness to say, boy.
1: Yes.
0: Now, and we don't come
1: out. Oh.
0: Now, office, you can't walk up here.
1: Oh.
0: I have Betano.
1: Oh, Betano.
0: And I'm a car for a demo. And T. Adima Kwan say, Unifia do what you have a video. Menkoho. Lock and mix out Daroma and I killing us to me at the floor. And when you lock a bar mix and it be now when you lock and I just say, delay my castle, be our bono.
1: Yes,
0: Ojo, Nina, eighty my bow now. Oda does it now, Papono, and you may be our yano and also to me. I come a comma and to me and them out now. Oba, what have pass up with BMO. Also, to me, Enya, lost in a permission, and be at all. Sansu and a loss in delay, my counsels.
1: I see delay,
0: not as
1: yet. Delay, delay.
0: Help us up with beer.
1: Yes,
0: our Ghana, with the Bodomo. Now, also a quarter there. Our 0242 1313 5577 and 0248 0248 61 61 99 99 99. Now, what friend lost in a bam penny for one so and a bedroom come on now. Upon on your cooper tomorrow, today, Monday.
1: Okay,
0: to any books on toy, Mr. Obano, and if I just did Obano or to now crowd to books in the man.
1: Yes, yes,
0: now, Orion Sales Publications say Obano saw a crit on as the one and as an as the two or KG one and as a KG two and now say all primary Orion Sales Publications say bra now about English language in the numerous skills in the book, sounds so and a picture reading. Ebu ho, the Obano, the Ono, our creator, Obetimi Edia Calarino, and also Ebu ho, now KG1 KG2 Fono, what's it numerous skills? Oop, creative art, sounds so and a cider and picture reading, calorie, natural skills, writing skills, Ninina Ebu ho. Primary phone when you want to see Kremo was English language, mathematics, science, creative art, history, sounds and a max of phonics, workbook, Asante Tree,
1: yes,
0: and a computer book in Yano, Orion Sounds Publication, Esabra Kumase, Kenyasi. Kumasi Kenyasi.
1: Kenyasi,
0: yeah.
1: Yes.
0: And Orion Sounds Publication.
1: No, no.
0: And so, and he said, I'll take care of my opening terminal. Not what to number one from Penny Four. Not Obama Books in Indiana or my PBMO. I was
1: 055 531 36 58 58
0: and 0249 0249 41 41 123 123. Now the phone chat to be beyond sweet to me.
1: Okay,
0: I come a comma. And Tina, you have to like comment to this whole. Ya bon Simano 59 minutes our Mercedes Benz Stadium spin for Saudi Arabia zero. Welcome now. It seems that sound of phone Sunday. Almost a game no I can no. Almost I see a punch spin place.
2: We ran up a missing man in there. Normally, maybe I said a way out. I quite remember in 1996 mm-hmm. African Cup, Ghana as against a Congo and a boy. And now, Tatana be the pillage and now super.
0: Sure.
2: And Ghana were due to meet South Africa in the semifinals. And Congo for you, you meet me be a prayer be the pillage. Emma be the engineer and go semifinal. And my Ghana could lose 3-0. And my South Africa was semifinal. And so there was the view, say, Congo for, and South Africa for, MPC this year, I believe we and now, Omama Congo for, Pira, I believe we for, can remember, but it's funny. And because they knew how dangerous he was then. And this is Saudi for, yeah, Omama speak for, and yeah, I want to, and for, and born into us. And no wonder, say, coach, oh yeah, De La Fuente, yeah, Brandon, near the Yama and Nifimu, all because a cautious Yama before a year tournament in Opera. And there were a banter between Omani Basuna for Say Basuna for Kabinanka, Oman Fananko, but they were bent on using him. And the woman in Jinu, so there's no need to keep him on the field. No, but we pray now for Fancy P. Eddie Abba. Then you only buy na a film. You should feel because a human in the sea for 60 minutes there. And then the salary for you, you are the omitting me. I bet it. And the coach nippers all my other players in the coin. No, you know the taste of the tournament. Now it's me equipo mina in ship. And you know, I idea a Merino and Nico Williams and Eba. And you see, Nico Williams trying to start his swing game. I am all. I am got here for a group way. Wow, over tossing you, no, I didn't know.
0: Okay, tabu. That's Uruguay, and then the dear Quadius. Uruguay and Nam Sakwanish.
2: Spain for him say, in order to avoid Argentina at the early stages, you will have to do your best to top the group. And you only hear so many top group. Say Uruguay, Superbo, as against a
0: Kivet.
2: A Kivet,
0: sure.
2: Yeah, Jebehe. So many as 1.1 point. Let's all write off Kivet. No. Let's not write off Kivet. Kivet, can you?
3: 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The most competitive basketball league on earth is on CBS this Saturday. Big 3 All-Star Dwight Howard and the LA Riot take on Greg Monroe and the Dallas Power. Then Coach Rick Mahorn, Sensation Nazir Kaur, and the Detroit Amps look to protect home court against back-to-back MVP Michael Beasley and the defending champs Miami 305. The game played the way you love. 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
4: Yay!
2: Will surprise Uruguay to even get 4 points. They can even draw. Okay. Now we are going to get 2 points. Okay. And the last round of matches, you know, Kivet, a Uruguay and Spain ever ball. Any Kivet is a year, a Saudi. And they all to play for BM free. Still, Saudi so I'm
0: open. Now, group no open to open your exo. And now, what Jim Papa Munina tour, and to me, and to my assistance now, 60 minutes, our Mercedes Benz Stadium, Spain for Saudi Arabia 0. Now, my friend, you said, then Omo, Efrim Amami Camerano, Abbasso Geminimo, and now Alex Baina Efrimo, Amanico Williams, and so Abbasso Geminimo, and the Senator Luis de la Fuente, also Obia Mobi, Obia, and Yantraso, Brango de Pacubas, what today, what Jimaba.

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0: Gracias to Ferran Torres. 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I said it. What a miss, what a chance. Ferran Torres, yay! I could have been on my yesterday. Let be on my yesterday.
1: You saw a movie. Luis Fabiano.
0: Yeah.
1: So, I'm going to swim. Yes, we're for Marino. And if Fabiano is a Marino, in a boss now.
0: No, me Cameroon. And a boss now, Fabian Roos.
1: Fabian Roos,
0: yes, one of them.
1: And I'm a Marino, the boss now. San America.
0: Okay.
1: On a sufi bench in a bay.
0: Hey!
1: For no, any do.
0: A more bench.
1: Squad in there.
0: Sir.
1: And a moment team, you know, I they can still score one or two goals aside from money and a half.
0: Yeah. And tonight, Toronto, Japan, 65 minutes. And Mercedes Benz Stadium, Spain 4, Saudi Arabia 0. Nayan Tola, comment to us. What you want on Tempas, work a quote. Salim Adassari, what's up, Pierre Boros on Tempas? Now Saudi Arabia, woman I call. Now what Pierre Boso Cody, Arantanitin Ahmed, what's up along certain pass? Nasabi, nobody in particular. No, but

Kubansinye, Spenye Santinye, Yunan Simonye, na yanto ya commentary so, wache wanto bato, emek la pot, spell for omu boni nina. Ritin ben simaba kuko simamye nunye, omu pepia bon swa chinesa, pepa, pepa, pepa, na la commentary continue, it's not from the 104.5, your number one account

0: now so that be what the cascante now spirit for tenant what they pass na costro now Ferran Torres 1-2 what control my now so that be so parense bagoti abrantinite at Emric Laporte what's also the pass to Pedri Gonzalez now Pedinaco Pedinie Spenier Wasaki so parense Pedra come on Nico Williams what's our control one and tampasso now Nico Swingin now so man couldn't answer man couldn't answer Man goodness, Sadi Fono, my club on the floor. What my club on the floor? Sadi Fono, Omosa, so many fante, and in a bant to the pump, Pampia. I'm a carry goose. I'm a carry goose, and tea, woman to eat a drop, Pampe. There's a still spin for Siaba Niaba. Your first game pie, I bought Rodier. I was saying, your carry goose in the goose.
1: They say, Sika Conor, say, go, maybe goose with me determined. Oh, group in him.
0: Okay.
1: Because points in the and you can't guarantee this spin like Wakushi Uruguay. And this is a woman, you say, I also said you're betting the Oshet. Now, at a point in time, no, goes net me a Kasama. And yes, sir, now go to Papa's Navi. The last game is going to be Oha. I'm here to work out. And he will be young and we'll say, yeah, in Holland for. And another Netherlands said she's Sweden. And the woman, you'll
0: be a new master.
1: Yes, Junior. Now,
0: young 20. Said yes, eternal hydration break and the Reloft window and door system. And the black coming out, then I was sitting in a Reloft window and door system. Sebra now, a dear beer and foul puno no ho. Ojo, o dino mouse and so is where see a drew a beer.
2: No pressure,
0: yes, no pressure. Kakrakra, when you're two city and other call,
2: yes,
0: when you're three city and other call,
2: yes,
0: and the Reloft window and door system was sent a panel officer who office now a season. We have drop our power at the Atuanoa and we loft window and door system and a old year sounds so and upon a sliding doors. We love to be upon range and glass product, a BLO shower door, a boho sounds so and a panel. I am Charles White Ranger, a boho double opino, Ojo,
2: yes,
0: double opino,
2: okay,
0: sir. And in our cell, double no, Ubuanoma or Pebaco. So I say, in Tibacono, Sadio Minyan, you know, we loft window and door system, Sebra. Sounds so an opening, you know, what's a braba Jodia,
2: nice,
0: maybe Piasu and your camera. What's in a panace, bulletproof Nibipa, and I open Edia Sipunano, not watching Tim near camera. What's a bra, never Jodia, sounds so an a panel, a resistant, and also a buono never sweat me up well. Now, Ujuma dear Dinina, the four prono, we loft window and door system at Daruma, one also act me up well. Nebi Bia sweating me akoso. Na Ojoe Kumasi Adie. Or shall we loft and window door system penny four. Petty number one. Or more any sun thick and a dinch animal. And to contact him penny four. Na or dinch him out of pay was 0537.
2: 0537.
0: 817.
2: 817.
0: 472.
2: 472.
0: And now 0561.
2: 0561.
0: 00.
2: 00.
0: 05.
2: 05.
0: 55. 55. Now, sir, Uber Ramu, www.reloft.com.gh.ghana. Now, sir, Uber Ramu, and also wait to me up well.
2: Nice.
0: Let me be answered to me. Aye, come. I will show you sweat on several. At the Amasanso and a Sofo Rasta, oh joy, Dr. Abia Heba Clinic. Dr. Abia Heba Clinic. What's that? The Abia FA enters a new problem. Why, sir, I glaucoma,
2: yes,
0: a cataract.
2: Uh-huh.
0: Ninina, oh, but not the PM or Dr. Abia Heba Clinic. Kate, now also to me up well upon the menstrual pains, hypertension, stroke. Ninina also ate me up well. Never be answered to me. I come, Kumase, I acquire a surgeon, I say, and a Dr. AB also a war. Sounds so an abdomen crow, one a penisa prepared to school, no, and a dinch animal. Also, doctor, I was 0541 0541 565 565 199 199, and a 0502 0502 812 812 161 161. Now, one friend, Sofu Rasta, now, or dinch the Maudopi, never be answered to me, Uncle. So, 17 minutes, and your poor, a money tennis pen, storm, Gusulite, a canonized Saudi Arabia, intimate and tear. Our Mercedes Benz Stadium Atlanta, and as I'm giving a Kosovo, a goalkeeper, a Borussia Spain, a cooking kaya po area to la rojas pain na yan to la come to so long certain pass boy be dia to your manager pain o my club on floor now study for nafa back with the salam and tassery what's your control bono now spin for nafa bono marco kwea to emric laporte long certain pass na kwa nicolians and 20 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ni ha na o the bus pain be bia so etime ai kama na yam to comment no so bakwati o mari dimi saudi.
3: Ice Cube's Big 3 is back. The most competitive basketball league on earth is on CBS this Saturday. Big 3 All-Star Dwight Howard and the LA Riot take on Greg Monroe and the Dallas Power. Then Coach Rick Mahorn, Sensation Nasir Khor, and the Detroit Amps look to protect home court against back-to-back MVP Michael Beasley and the defending champs Miami 305. 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
0: Yay, yay! 1-2 on my pia, Bobby the center circle. What they want to control to Musab, Jerry, what's for control Pono? Now, Brian Tiako, spare for Nafa, Nasuan Pamian, eh? Akonwate, now Bobby the center circle. 1 year Ferran Torres, what your control Pono? Nasu Santa Rafe, Rafa Clarks, Ocean Tosso, now Bagote, Arantanite, and Arte Alcapan, what's for control Pono? Now, what's for Japanabetre? Now, Santifono, or

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0: National be born and check over and tell shallow. 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
1: Is it Nico? Or she could go.
0: David,
1: is it? I come not to call. Minimum is a person for my bony. The answer, yeah.
0: Me about Jimmy.
1: Because, say, a euro so no see general national about season a chairman and Nico. I said that any consistent performance because of injuries. And in your own say, or test to Kakra, or a World Cup, but Abia, Abia, no castings in New Honor, now or Huso. But all the same, it looks like Spain for I take you off the attacking pedal Kakra, I'm try just to knock the ball around, relax, and ensure say, oh, meet me, I enjoy myself with Kofono. Or my wife say, the own person, the ship. Meanwhile, Sadi is also imposing threat to the. And with the changes on me, you know, tactically, which many affect your own game, so I'm a multi-married game, a boom pool, chance to crack it, and Saudi Arabia thing. In the game, there are 15 minutes to go. It's virtually over for Saudi Arabia with Spain getting the 3 points.
0: It is Spain at the end of the 3 maximum points, you know, one more carry at the end of the day. Now, you're to like comment to us, so, I'm sure 104.5, your account number.

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One more tear, tear, kutu, say, bam. 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

0: 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shra waso 4.5 na yan try comment to so na wajima battery to metab a happy waso control bono long certain pass na so my goodness bono tashe ba kwabena
1: yeah all right the agenda say we excuse me so and pen for be by no TV for president
0: yeah yeah
1: Yuri Jokaev, 1998. Eko 1988 ona na yo captain e ho Samson Osaye Real Madrid captain the last of a year goalkeeper Santiago Canizares ni Pep Guardiola nom any eye other players na ka ho no Fernando Hierro also has with him e o Spain en so ho ma ono so no o ka Real Madrid defenders aba untimi kan yi no top defender in his time for Madrid and Spain and afi usa ehu Giasca Mendiata.
0: Okay.
1: Onusu one lovely midfielder for Spain.
0: Wow.
1: Onusu siakan ma Valencia. Any Barcelona nina Giasca Mendiata. Onusu ne has good name. Oh, Spanish football. And you know the likes of Iniesta, Neja, Binu, Abekata, Sanko, Funya. So, but before them, these players were, and I think say they gave us memories of football. Spain, as at that time, were seen as one of the best teams. I mean to me, any World Cup until 2010. When they made name for themselves, and this year they are seen as one of the favorites to win the World Cup. But as it is now, Saudi Arabia for me, all must pay for too much respect. Oh, give him. I don't answer that. I'm wrong. And said, yeah, you need Spain, but you need Spain more aggressively. You play aggressively with Spain so that we have our chances to skate through. I have been saying, oh no, more than Saudi for you, boy. Said, yeah, me no for more India, and now they are waiting for survival. And lo and behold, everybody wants this people, Saudi Bako, I can't.
0: And you want to spend a side of a crack hole 79 minutes and your ball our Mercedes Benz Stadium spin for Saudi Arabia 0. Now, young to like comment to the so Bobby Dio Manity Saudi Arabia. Now, Oma Pian Bonaso Bede and Tantanoa Washaki Nasabe So Bonasa Saru Fona Control Bono. Now, what Jemma Kuma Musab Ajari Wasso Control Bono. What Jemma Betray to Abrantanite and Saad Ahmed Wasso Control Bono. Now, Washakinamaka back to Saad Ahmed Wasso Pia back to Saad Ahmed Opium Omo Pia Pia Bonasa Pepa Pepa. Now, Saudi Fonaco, what Jemma Tampa. So Tobrantanite and a salam antasere, worship Pia Bonoso, now salam antasere, worship Antemunyawate.

0: 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Abenti, best goalkeepers in the Spain national team. Enti, mi madem diya, and you can say me diya gro. Eba se na, se me timi atome.
1: Se se, atis gepra.
0: Ose?
1: Atis gepra, jambo a Tuesday. Ari a ofasare. Ne ofasare wunim sa wu. Asa. Eba blaster team ni ma player.
2: Wana.
1: Goalkeeper asare, Benji Masare.
2: Nasa ofi Jamestown.
1: Asa.
2: As there be Jamestown or dear, who feed Jamestown, they are sir.
1: Now,
2: one son who was in India,
1: sir, and move every. Who's it?
2: Oh, there be a bell, me uncle be an answer will be. Obedi too. What just say?
1: Can vote to us, sir.
3: Okay.
0: No!
1: Hey,
0: Ashali.
1: Ah, sir, and now we pray. I'm saying, sir, a war. Indeed, when you're a human.
2: What are they?
0: Now, young Tug gave us so. Sadi Foro, Omope Cabacuate. Sadi Foro, Omope Cabacuate. Naso Sanano, Omuguso Pem, and young fire. Now, young Tug gave us so. What your pass, Nama Paravete, Abrantanidi, Abdel Ahmed, Wama Pass, Naso Bonantiaco, now Saudi Arabia, Ometiakana, to a guest today, Washakinema Canasurabe. Nasobe, Sustan Rafiwan Frankanosro, Asima Senna Batera, Akasimano Mate, Macuquea, Ube Diagro, Kobo, Minema, the Okobama Madrid Falam, that will be probed.
1: But only here we are, sir, Iran for Sevable, Iran, any Belgium, sure. Enebebo, Nafi, a year, the other team known so I was our group with him.
0: Uruguay,
1: any Tibet, and in Yanayu, Africa, Minu, only we are, New Zealand, and so. Any Egypt ever bore our meaning in an year, I say, omit me. Africans meet many a very good score line. Egypt, they also meet me shake. At least a draw would be very good for them so that they manage Saudi Arabia in the last game. Almost the best three teams meet me are qualified because they bore round of 32. Sure. And he is a more being to hear one with me. Ako and him, I'm a name, I at the amount. Now, England, dear. Yeah, no, we said they could have acquired Germany. No, Debbie. It's not
0: your bar to a bush.
1: Mr. Tigu and his score line. Remember
0: now, 83 minutes. Any about
1: now, I'm going to train in a book of figures. You
0: now, young Tosway, 83 minutes. Any about our Mercedes Benz Stadium, Spain for Saudi Arabia. Zero. Now, young Tony, comment to us. Bonacotti, Abrantani Day, Eric Assam, Tombaki, Washo Control, and Tampaso. Now, Wama Pass, Abedi Center Circle, to Nasa Antasari, Watcher Control, Naspe Fona Pavoro, Bakoti, Nico Williams, Washo Tabon Back to Nico Williams, Washo Pia Bonoso, now Bakawati, Abrantani Day, at

0: Paso to Alex Baina and Sabrantani did Pedro. 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Nassau, Wasopia, Long Sutton Pass, beautiful one. Nassau, stop on us here. Beautiful control swing in. Nassau, you are my club on the floor. Spam around to my club on the floor. American Port, Utimis, I know him, you are here. And we are in 10 freeze. Hey, so the one was Debbie. I was having a co walk up. In Timmy and Tensamra,
1: you are Rupos Nashau. Everybody,
0: and I'm vulnerable.
1: On the wagon, that's even able.
0: Sadi for no.
1: I'm a Boba. I don't know about you. I'm a Boba.
0: Now, young track game us so 85 minutes. I can't see any room. And in your Santa Rafi, Rafa Closa, what about two Kevin or so? Now, Bako Debrantani Day, Eddie Ferraz, also control. Now, Washa Kinemaka, so Bonasaye, Santinier, Walk Up near Spain, Washa Jevon Tampaso, now Bako De Abrantani Day, Abdul Ahmed, Washa Jevon Tampaso, Washa Kinemaka, Bobby Santa Circle, Long Sutton Pass, Obetia Controna, yes indeed, what control on Tampaso, what Jebonimo, Long Swigin, Nasoma Pimbonapi, Oma Pimbonapi. Makukoya,
2: Makukoya, you work up on Shadam, baby. I
0: said two games.
2: Shadam, and I don't know if Rama resigned and no the pressure to Nusodia.
0: And so cow, and so cow. And Tisana Sitia, you copy more our Tuma, Kauma Community Bank, I Piazza, Sika Sanya, Alonum Anna Copimo, now almost right to me above, and a bonus loans, small and medium enterprise, and Tate, most of what to me after that, institutional loans, church development loans, motor vehicle loans, salary loans, and Tuma Cosmo loans, you know, Ojo. Juma na woye no uhyan koso lo.
1: Yes.
0: Uhyan koso e ma juma ni mu.
1: Dabi.
0: O ma juma ni gua. 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E ba na child education plan, ultimate protection plan. Wealth master plan and a home call plan. I'm so to me. I'll probably be answering to me. I come on, come on. And so I ho now my phone to yourself. Ghana, dear. I'm out to I'm a branches and a petty beer. Sometimes I'm on a former I have hotel and a dinner anymore. Sansu and a tafu mass or more. I told so I go Monaco dancing or more. Sansu and I jump top high or more. Oh, it's right from Alava from Alabas and so and a Dr. Mensa traffic light or more. Oh, no, Sansu and Sokoba Wood Village, Omo Kumase, Omo Chronometers, you know, and I didn't show them all. Oko, now I'm sweating me up. Now, Jay, from where? Our 0322 298 900 and
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1: 200.
0: And two friends before now on a meeting called OP. Never be answered to me, Akoso, come on, come on, and to me at them all. You will give out to Miss Adia San, yes, and to send a city and Opano, wife of Fona Ria, Wadiba and Kunari, and now do OP, Obana Ribi, and to the Yanaso or Kota, now on a person and Tinibi, wanting to brass in a socama, now on first socket to have been cow, when you do rather drain him to Chichi Akoso Bafuma, now person and Tinapano, now James, how do I seen him no I killing you now come on etimi jamao enchanapa every year new minister you to choose Sibiano president etimi abao nebi bianso etimi akoso come on
2: who's in my James
0: huh
2: who's in James
0: Debbie
2: no,
0: James James
2: huh?
0: Enti unyabia and so etimi abao na about 70 year betano Ojo,
1: Betano,
0: man, say what far for us?
1: Yes, Betano, now Betano, say the name, Betano,
0: Betano.com.
1: Who saw this car?
0: Betano,
1: sir.
0: Yes. Enti Betano, come on, Betano, emfa.
1: Debbie.
0: Cause when I was, you know, a boom, boom, boom,
1: yes,
0: boom,
1: yeah, boom, boom, boom,
0: akakraka. Unyana tosua, ubedi. Hong Kong, our child, lack it in Bowakim. Or was your child, Johnny Abini, Betano say, or their black far funnel, but www.betano.com.gh. A show, not a full of procedures, no, dear Kenyan, our Jamomo, who the answers is pay, they say, oh, Portugal, Abbey say, Messi, ever seen a copper watch, and I never be answered to me, I come up, and to Okwa, not also to me, I place you, dear, never be answered to me, I cosso, 89 minutes, and your ball still spent for Saudi Arabia. Zero. Minya papa na se ba pes do.
2: Yes. I say Saudi Arabia for so any testing mother players are because I can we and say the city no. Omo 1.7 di kan kan no. Nti they are not out technically.
0: Omo
2: chances are omo Arabia for omo wa. And I am going so mu so high to the advantage. Upon so mo ko fa players Benzema mo ba ho. Ronaldo mo ba ho. Players are who do nyina ba ho for mu league still league. Hey, Mumba woke up, you fala na.
0: Now, you're into a game, so Santa Rafi, Rafa Claus, one on the form for Fisher, Amanisimano, Macuma Quincia.
1: I must send you a message, sir. Mufa Mumun come. No message in our preference, messaging does.
0: It does, huh?
1: Ah! Open on your
0: so, bless you,
2: baby.
1: Baby, messaging, quite
0: bless you. About Joe,
1: I saw dear.
0: Incoming regional youth organizer.
1: Why are
0: Mr. Same Paik, also a monitor.
1: Ah, okay. Ah, chairman, chairman.
0: Ah,
2: youth organizer, oh, hey.
0: Edema, the New Democratic Congress.
2: Oh, hey.
0: Ewo, Asukwa.
1: Asukwa?
0: Yes.
1: Asukwa?
0: Yes. And the, Same Paik, also a monitor.
1: Ah, PPNNDC.
0: Ah?
2: You only got a canoe
0: and this.
2: Ah,
0: and now,
2: but let's have the Bukan Congress in here. No,
1: I know that I'm in advance and this.
0: And this, I mean, but I operate to the one, but I'm far. And to maybe be on my antenna. Now, young track cabinet, so Bawa Petit, Fabio Rus, one strong German and Tampaso, now swing in Spain. And you go. Ferran Torres, when you are defeated, go at the Amar La Roja, Spain, Saudi Arabia, zero. Papa, is there any echo? Is there Omo? Is there Ayaka? Go keep on the crown of Bamabu.
2: Omo, yes,
0: Abamabu, Abamabu,
2: what is it?
0: Abamabu,
2: must be a Arabia is a minuet.
0: So five.
2: Arabia,
0: Saudi near five.
2: Arabia, ne?
0: Arabia, ne?
1: Seven. Nah.
0: Davi, Arabian is six. And they say no.
1: Six is seven difference.
0: And they say Spain. I am a Karama Kuma Kunum. I'm a Saudi Arabia.
1: I'm a Jobsa.
0: And they, Luis de la Fuente, no, me kai. Say, coach, you 4-9 washer. Still, I know. On your big one. On a super. And yeah, so go no, a best stante, and a sense stante. And they say, the city, no, Spain. One more answer, I'm calling, sir. And they are compound to my next game, no. Omani Uruguay, umpire be just a game, you know. Omo product a million man for my Mr. Mopa, because I'm going to Mudia Gras, Sempa, and Atuomo. And to Spain for all.
2: Sir, Spain, the danger is Uruguay, check up with Verdi now. Omani Spain will be above 4 points. Probably yeah. Spain will lead with good number of goals. Yeah. I don't know if goals will meet me, Asha, but I don't think they can score divided by 4 or 5 goals.
0: Mm.
2: Nonetheless, also, against Saudi Arabia, we'll be on Shibi.
0: Yeah.
2: And Spain will be on Shibi. Do you know when you go?
0: Yeah.
2: And the only Spain, no. The danger is what about Tosumi and Ubia?
0: Yeah, Argentina.
2: And you'll be able to prevent this, eh? Obviously, Argentina at the early stages. And that is where the caveat or the crunch, you know, Ebebano. What you say?
0: And the Santa Rafi, Rafa Closa, one video assistant room 118 come on. Sir Ferran Torres Gono Estante and I say Estante NT say it's Lawson Delay Man Castles.
1: I see delay.
0: Lawson Delay Man Castles.
1: Delay.
0: I wanna ban it here.
1: Delay on Panas.
0: When you be a Ojo.
1: Delay.
0: Massa, I said to me at all.
1: Delay on Panas.
0: NT Lawson Delay Man Castles. Our German so. Sansu and a Lawson Mixer. And also our German so. Upebi. Now what to me Abobo. Nebby Biaso to me Ankoso. Lawson Abba Mixer. And so our German so. Nina Upebi. And sweat me up, wow. Never be a sweat to me. Come on. Oh, Bora, help us shop BM. Our Ghana, Ubena be a sweat to me, Anto. Never be a sweat to me. Come on. Our 0242 13 13 35 77 77 and 0248 0248 61 61 99 99 99. Now, our friend Penny Four. Now, on a meeting, come on. NT assistance, no. Upiamo our Mercedes Benz Stadium, Omani Day Ellis Pend, Ferran Torres Figoro, Santa Rafi, Rafa Closa, the Salah, is a Gono Astane, and Tisadino, Omunyan's Penny, Omunyan's Penny, South.
2: Now, you sign a beer, hey?
1: Oh, send the water to Sunny Patas, Sadwana.
0: Now, you're talking about so they are talking for no sound for the come on now.
1: Now, you're
0: talking about so Bobby T. Omani T. at the spin.

0: next one goalkeeper United Simon. Goalkeeper United Simon. What a clear ball in front of him. United Simon. What a clear ball in front. And ka and young Sam Nakabo record in a twat in a man. And come on, Kukura on Nane, me coming to know. And can I swear, say, Papa, Papa. Now, Bonnie attacking train. Sandy, Omoto, Eddie Tias Pen. A attacking train. What two months in summer temp so now a telecoim, national store bonus, center of your center so goalkeeper United Simon, goalkeeper United Simon, and Chapon and Tempasso, Mosa Pacubasi, Ometiana, come on, I call you about you, Ebo, Connie Fury Pan, said last season, Barcelona bought Danny Delton, Aquano, say, even
1: Hordy,
0: Hordy Pa, only a school.
1: Now, young
0: Twang Gemino, so, Bakoti, Amerika Port, what 21 Sibako, where J Pass Namakosro, Bakoti, Wadri, Cascante, Beautiful Talent, what did J Pass Namato, Mikamero, Batu,

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1: Against all odds, their point in free spin. And before this game, no pressure. In Saudi Arabia, with also a draw against Uruguay, no? Also thought, looking at how spin is a draw, you know, it move a bit, spin above. No match I am. Engineer on mobile, but on mobile and I'm early stages now. And I spin for and also first goal through Lamine Yamal. And that unsettled a Saudi for no. And in trying to push for a request or a response, no, a idea I could hear two from Oyarzabal. And in trying to reduce it by one, no, Oyarzabal could hear about come money at three. And in the idea technically, not born idea at their moment because spin. They were very good handlers of the ball, very good controllers, and very good passers of the ball. And you know more bono shows are not adding. So we beat me about back. And lo and behold, the fourth goal was added. And you know, I think said the message here, Saudi for and far my own. They need to go back to the drawing board, re-strategize their playing scheme, and ensure said the last game against Cape Verde, you know, they will come back better. And see if they can at least get the 3 points to add and get 4 points and qualify. It's not over, but Spain, Eshawa, and you, Mjidi say, it's my right to Saudi Arabia. But then people were talking about Saudi Arabia because of what we saw in 2022
2: Qatar.
1: And probably coming into this group, you know, almost a draw against Uruguay. You know. So we all of the view say now they are doing better and we'll see a better performance for them against Spain. But Spain had other ideas. Spain, national team coaching, you know, so changes our way, you know, in your effect at the man. The likes of Luis, Fabian Ruiz, any branch and Dean, Eddie Ferran Torres, you know, any Gavi, you know, no man started. Our ma, Omone, Pedro, what do you call it, Yama Mokwai, Emma Mustati, and that paved the way for them to get the results. And
3: Were you here when the incident happened?
4: Yeah,
3: what time?
4: It was around 9 that way.
3: Since we're here, so you are an eyewitness, can you run me through what really happened?
4: So we were directing the cars to park well, and all of a sudden we saw a car speeding towards us. So we were trying to let a person slow down so that we direct the car well, but since I was trying to slow the car down, it's like it ran towards me, so I have to leave the way. So I saw, what I saw was like it started hitting the gate almost like three times.
3: The car started hitting the gate.
4: Yeah.
3: The main entrance.
4: The main entrance. And it went back to the other gates. And it started hitting again, so I just saw a gunshot. One or two, three, four, five, six. So and it came back again and the person even

0: tried to warn me what happened. Like, I did something, he warned me. And
1: but what did you do that the person warned you? And who is the person that we are referring to over here?
0: Joao Tavo.
1: The former member of parliament?
0: Yes. Yeah. So she was speeding, and I was trying to alert the security people that they should leave there because the speed is coming was very too much, so they should clear the way. And she thought I was alerting them that she's coming again. Yeah, so it's not on my side, and it was like,
2: "Wey, aye, dancing in your hoodie, yeah." 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
4: 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Put me ya cuckoo drew a behun say O Breno is a cry chain and union.
3: A dom special assignment penny in pa is you a hen and I a quartin and eno.
2: Yes, I'm going to be on San San Panese, Sanko Fayenchi, Yako, Niani Amanaboni, Collins from Poet in Comafia, Josafo, and San Samoa, who may be a Sabre, Oda, Na Yanensi, say Achiri Nipensia, or Kodufio, Collins Aquaba.
5: I'm Jusu Minia.
2: A Fimpo, we have a cordia.
5: Nanko Panda,
2: no, Aquacopio, Buyamu. It's all quiet and what to say.
5: Me could do hold on best area no nine more and brana in Suno, Ekuku, Kaka, or Dome, Quapina, or Namura, me could do Holomono, Timothy, and our policy for our hobby, our BBHS, BBSA, FCC, Ama, Walker Wars, and Bia, who said a two boba, a bobo, bobo, bobimo, and our gates and so and so. Now, sure, if you know, Akofna Palace, no gates, you know, I can see me, you know, and a whole honor. 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officers in so bad bedroom on my almost also area investigation. Now, according to eyewitness, for instance, no, almost that it's two to a course or honor. Instead, yeah, or more, and you can be in a minimum cassai or more, yeah, eyewitness or more claims or my eyewitness and more honor number accidentally, instantly see, you know, or which more MPs are former MPs are just a four. And I know to every me came. Now, I'm going to mean to say, oh no, and I know two notes and bodyguard was in the power of no ticket no two no. No moon to meet it. And also, so any idea it could be more home to say a police for the crater, but two and one chance to say, or much matchy, any pension or mobile man shimo, and so etiny acoso. Now, a salary just from that, me see, we don't know what they know, a call, qua police for, and change the same, Nancy. And to Ghana police for Domequabia, a man, a crater, man, and the call hospital. Yea, born more than the Asankai, don't hospital, but the crowd or dance or no. Yancy and who be because they say no, what that. And it's an assistant say, Ayana saying, Yenti Bibisa, but me assure said, Bibi Bonidia and Tono, and so so our honor. Now, I feel so no more police for air share my bumble, and it began so across the torting our honor.
2: Joe, from Bomb, where do you have me and Fancy Naja, the Abumi, and one more Dukama, na Bibiania, Yebeba, na Bibufobia Banswa, not just what to Unka at your mind, why?
5: Okay.
2: We are from Paul Collins, and I call us from Paul. Join us, Mobutu, Multimedia, Jumacronwa, Onona Manibo, and our TV, Sarah, Ajosa Fufino. 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
8: Don't be just a daddy, but be a father to your child. Not that you do it. Put it in your child. The movie Dear Happy Father's Day. The past 3 years, we are yet Mother's Day. We are Father's Day, but for the first time ever. Then we said, I do not know what you say. We are Mother's Day, but we are honest fathers.
3: Ghana juntini akose Japan ena motene neno na jumedi ena se omanfobi okopie mo honom a akta kwe kumenu eka hubi enso ensema waka ye ene se ene ise die ewea siye druno esese ejanu mu nahwe se asu die kesie eda wansho pa se wabehwe woma eni wabusi enyina
9: 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Now on some for this male problem but I didn't go out for God's sake
10: then have to share also with the man a gentleman a gentleman a responsible father that I'm talking about so a gentleman I'm a young one said yes and a gentleman and they are told have to share by share the moment I said Eradia Ustra Obin to Mendo Uncle Sun Dumoya I said yes and a gentleman especially the promo for a power home in
11: my again, that was against the money we over who should have special. If there could be no chance, you get there, Papa said,
3: Yo, omanfobia okopie mu ojumedie na se e na wote wone no.
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13: 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Many more Bahano or ye can one brass somewhere of a side of you. 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
14: 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We have a three colors of flag, three colors. For example, a Omano, and then a Pahontuma. Now, yes, we be there. A free air, a free and pretty a room, a free, a free and pretty a room. It's a fashion be there in Akabosu, a day, and I said, Kuna Fire, a day in the moon. The best will be there. Obibia, Fanum machine, the Mafete, Auba, Pamon, Obibia, Fanum machine, Nayama, Omano, and Pija, and Kosu, Osander, the culture, and Emma. Yen at the end, Subaibini, Yen Zebi Eti. It's the Cochano, a pitcher, a petri one, Yen Potemua, and a remark of Manuso, it's you. Now, so you buy the crack, also employ money, the Nimina, you just see your shipping a year, it's your shredder. A first year, they need to 2060. You're pretty to the pitcher or door, and in Koso, at the Maguma Fetaman.
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18: July 4th, 2026, the 250th anniversary of American independence. The Great American State Fair becomes the center of it all. All 50 states, a national prayer moment. And that night, the largest fireworks display in the history of the world. There's never been a July 4th like this one. There never will be again. Plan your trip at freedom250.org. Freedom 250, the Great American State Fair, July 4th.
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3: Lawson Herbal Mixture OP.
6: Lawson Herbal Mixture. Any word to my pa. If you say, send me my lady and they can't know.
3: I can just say, and that Lawson Herbal Mixture. So, Edison Kunimu, when I'm yapa. We're going with the Uyano crowd one session. And so, I didn't know. Yeah, I've had malaria. Coco, and if it's a grown woman who, what was the tire with ya? Lawson Herbal Mixture. And that's in the time I want to cry.
6: And yes, the Lawson Herbal Mixture, Mama, for Tommy Dia. Let go was in a way, and yes, the kind of the
3: way. Oh, that is in kind.
6: Hey, no, no.
3: For cheap, baby, ya. May go pick your process, ya. Our famous chemical, and I have that shop, Bia Bermin. A month for 020-267-5778. And then 0242-133-577. Lawson Herbal Mixture. A whole nasty, a year.
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13: Abofra biya da ye so ni se obenya Orion Cyrus publication enwoma na odie djuma efi se ebie mufra na dwene mu enwoma kenkan ekonkan omakuntabu omuntiasye demufua efi nursery 1 ekopim nursery 2 o 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phonics and sight words picture reading and coloring and primary 1 ecopim primary 6 and so your English language mathematics science creative art history or your sire say baby I will be a say akra anakumase anaregim piano for 0555 313 658 and 0249 411 234
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15: And your chairman, be on the chairman. So, be chairman, dear. 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Chairman, any dear Edra no pa. Or Jim Rane. Chairman, be on the dance, yes, say. Nanny, dear chassis, any case. 81 year. So, who person we are chairman, dear. What's the fuck is a chassis? Quadrax store and Nasa Pharmacy be a benwo. Nakoja will kiss condom and will kiss strawberry gel. 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
17: 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Sanity. Now, and you really said it be a winning man, Doctor Ben Nuacon. 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
18: team.
17: It says, I
18: move by her.
17: I move by her. I say, you be quite chilly. And my mouth for a tear, see. Sayadi and Korabi to Menya, Penny Bit to Menya, Kokorabrewa, be it to me, be Manti and Ketesia, be a bit to Menya. His answer will be a man who say be a canoe. Now, my friend, so we are very young. I know what thing or cobba and what deem to me, Kabibia. But a bra me who says I didn't be na a cos or the panic kind, machine pana. I say, me who sam pa a quay as I didn't know so. Wabo ah, I'm saying, now, when they say I read a ban, was it David Javija? They are dead yamin, won't tear see it. Sabby, die a bonny be a man so suave. I feel do baby crying, me frab is awful catching the sofa. Nonsense, I'm a fear before the bread or more the Omo Yemen. I say, Omo Yademako, because Diabia, Miss Susu, or Canina.
18: Yeah, no crack.
17: Oh, wow, what ten need do and assume
18: no crack.
17: Now, be a freno. na die ni obeda nya ne mfifra ti ni sit ham dog ye ni nkomo kakra se ho na apese ye mfamfira na ye tiesim na wo twedie twa mu no so e dia ye.
18: All right, my chat is for.
17: Now, my main cabin ham white powder, no cay, ye de aquaco canoe. Is this where you're
18: in your shape? I say, in Sumunam
17: fish.
18: Fish. On the Yankana for ye near honey.
17: Mhm.
18: Who can't cry? A punano,
17: a honey giant,
18: and a month with Jomunai.
17: Bola, is you turn what she
18: It is a nipano kojan and now honus or tie for ya rainy beer. Yana a cone jana no
17: more.
18: A cop no more. Na a fish and
17: one talk of a
18: bacon so Eddie.
17: A mock of Tammy. A modiane. Okay.
18: Na a bat nimu. To also Korea.
17: Uswenya.
18: No, Swenya. And see a boo papa papa. I feel in Sue enemy. Sansu abbe babby passo. Ah, obi ye be no. Baby, be a while, Omo a treaty, Omo treaty ni ye. Typhoid, no, it made a papa. A
17: few,
18: sir, insure, no. Om be brew, wa. Send us Omo de fa infidium one.
17: Sonus,
18: yeah, de no, on yenna, sir. And I was in sooner boozes, so
17: be different products,
18: and also so,
19: Generally, no. Baby, I only die.
18: Sir,
19: I only die. Into baby, I only die. Nino, typhoid about. Into kitchen. Obi timi ya jana. No, I change. 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Be own treaty.
17: You are tanks if you want them. Film you Ukraine,
19: Rumuda,
17: and no being a sonum,
19: and
17: no word, your name, the Jari senior, my baby, a
19: sanyaman. A world organization, a me and Shumu, F. I typhoid. No movie, no moment, we say, a Fibian, San Vimu, a maker, 2019 or more, the same media, a quenimu. A Fibian nipper, 110,000, and a typhoid, the kun. Nipa mark 110,000 na typhoid ekuomo afibia we are 2019 asem
17: sabre di nimba bia ko
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17: nipa 100,000 over
19: And the Kuomo Afibia, and we are 2019 as I'm making. But the latest a Ibadia mean a Quenimupa.
17: Okay.
18: And Sana 100,000 Nibu, not Nipa between 11 to 21 million. Between 11 to 21 million in your typhoid Afibia, 21 million. Afibia,
17: no, Kumu bets 100,000.
19: Near 2019 as 7 year came. And to 25 years.
18: Oh, time for your dear Kumni papa, papa, papa. Because one, Sir Cheni Pedu any more. 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
18: Payo. 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I say o kon no aduane. 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Aduane de wanu mu a etse. 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
17: Nyo. 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
18: 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Eno obu onso so a o no so jane nice a.
17: Ne ngere ni uja mu mane ye. 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
18: 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And the time for yare, dear, a yare bonny papa, papa, papa,
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18: Fear, any a buffno. Boa, or fee, one a buffno.
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0: 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Every day brings a new theme celebrating the best of who we are, capped by the largest fireworks display in the world on July 4th. This is for every American. 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
4: Here, Kwesidia Tennis, eh? 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
0: 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It's me what's not a genuum. I'm on your dear friend encephalitis.
1: Encephalitis, one way.
0: And it's me a cotton dream. 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
0: I am inflamed. Inflammation of the brain.
1: Oh, Ada.
0: It's time for that one.
1: It's been genesis.
0: Genesis for da bo ano yeah castre but e serious
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1: 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My fan said ne was 32 1 among a statue or no moon runa. A bit take how many months, how many years or weeks?
0: Oh, there have been years, I said. And years, I said, and your months, I said.
1: Sir, no, Okana, Wabuano, who said, a coons in the daddy.
0: Hey, there was as of wow. There will never be brabbit in my Yaria Muano. 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
1: months, bear say, never say,
0: oh, be on any other.
1: That's a woman in Ria, or typhoid and runo. Ubisha says, or no white powder, or no typhoid and runo, and runo near Maya, whom we are with the mayor.
0: Sir, oh, say,
1: the panu, yes, I
0: say, Ubroha news your own no and a day back. And he said, any panu soon, yes, and soon no. No no madura onum so ni nyina no
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1: Hey, Eddie. Yen drop on bananas. 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Sa Helicobacter.
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2: 055
1: 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Tisia na obefa. Rebecca said, Doc, I said, I'm okay. I'm a hamasamo. And one every meal. Now, Doctor, she said, a bit me a coon. See, did you turn around? You know what you say? Oh, it's a yarena by yarena, but one day, pa, a bit coon. When you submit a mojan, being you know, good, what I want to make you from team. Doctor, what's your answer? No, if ever I could be. H
0: Helicobacter
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1: eba
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1: in
0: 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It
1: okay.
0: Could pimp, sir. I hear intact a home car, you know. I hear a dear son of money intact a home car. Emma, in sense, you are no, vitamin A. Vitamin A, carrot, num, mango, num, boyfriend, num, yania, vitamin A, woman, ye dear. 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Now, sense you know a two beguia frono mu bra a diani womb, where did ye? Now a bash. Now a bar barbeck bought a diani no home by. Is that young coupon who said Africa for be by any near honey? Then that's why I just say my. It is shall we and say, and you are any babble good change in front of me, best, don't hurry me, you know me, and son, and nine. Afay, and once number quack will see will be a diana so, Tefra Bacquack will see will be a diana so, befa a ye in tea, or else what this will be a no, sheer, sir, it will come yaria bois. 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
5: 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Now, do be a doctor, Diana Mason. A divided question, but you met him and everything in that invisible. And a cheap
1: lab,
5: 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But me ba Dr. Meham ho. 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In the time for the now, all can all come myself. If we ye, now my bro, brother, my bro,
1: and now,
5: send me down more quite the other be Oboa.
1: When I saw no soon to me,
5: that one pushing me out, Wakra. I could my name put that as a woman who was doctor. Never mind, what you say, and then one was saying, go for doing one dance in French, that may be a meaning. Mi ami je da man konfo puba obie ye ye me se da bi yare o de mi die ni bi akọ ba me ma wu hu nti doctor ya mi sha but me de de make catch me one say o man kwate nti brazi
1: chairman
5: a onza me yire nso wa chira o say white powder o no gem go ko eh doctor mi ham na die no me yire woni ye
1: o no so ko
5: no ka ko asem nti papa we die the name of Bush Yang, Yahir the Pampe, I have some Katwa.
1: The correct. But said the church, you will not need the case and let him.
5: Oh, the young moon.
1: The minister, I'm in your care. Hey, Natama, only said, and then I may be called here. I'm saying, sir.
6: Hello.
1: Hey, Fufrabas, okay. We did not be a cassafi.
6: Yo,
1: ma me menu mean to you.
6: Ah, me na 2018. Ni ko to je ti me funo sa, ti me lan tana me chi. 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It's Mary and the air, you know. You go to home, honey, and cook. Now, they say, the after work at Cram State. Then I tell them go to the milk at the jacket.
1: You know, all you know, woman, all you know, all you know, all I never woke to do when a man will grow a mammoth to me or Nancy. I want to know. I can't don't pay me in Lucasini.
6: Eh, not bow. My mother sent me by no card and open a cardigan.
1: And that's what you know. And then a man is by no call watch it. Yes, ah, who content to one cat I bring Kayaribi and who you.
6: Madam, come
1: on, doctor. I mean, show young Fadu chat to a crowd. You will be now free, dear, dance you. Hello.
7: Hello.
1: Yee.
7: Aje.
1: Me jusu.
7: Me
1: from the phone. Yami adum. 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
7: yebe
1: yebe yebe yebe yebe yebe yebe yebe okay, we'll be a my, we'll be a my. I'm saying we'll be fan of crowd, sorry. Yes, we'll be fan of crowd, sorry. Sorry. Doc, yeah, I'm fancy one, mana, yeah, brain, I be, nothing, young call.
2: Why,
1: I'll pick it. Okay, hello? We'll be in us. Young call.
0: Yeah,
1: yeah, brain, that's what I say, young
0: call. Yeah, I can say, we'll be our typhoid, and now say, oh, son, Oba, Eradi, Ebbaw.
1: Small doctor.
2: The vessel made by count is any typhoid and quite
1: with Debbie.
2: You help here to animal Ebra. Now by Nago Pardon, Obenia, sir.
1: Prince Emmanuel.
2: Exactly. Yeah, what tafo? Inti ufi Katie and Eba for Pankronoka, Nisi or Okay Junction.
1: Okay.
2: Usi won Mabusa saw her Dr. Mayhem. Obi a betro. And as a fair number, number near 055-333-9915.
1: Okay.
2: Inti ufra ubenya akwanche. And I feel so, I dear ba could be a nami person with the can or son, a drew ba could be, yeah, the cheer. Yeah, cabbage, yeah. And you are noble, my friend, vitamin U.
1: U.
2: Vitamin U. Now, a bois or supply, and the answer, I'll be to an amoabano. Shall I see the cabbage?
0: Nabra.
2: Nabra. Oh, by an uncle, pardon, send me a dance, dear, any course, nearby a channel. Also, be not why I sir.
1: Okay. Yadamasi, you know, say Yammy and Quanua. Now, what you said in Sebastian, Doctor May, Hamas, and she abu, now what you say, Emu, Mr. Why, you come by Diddy, be a woobie, or sir, typhoid, Memphis Niagro, na and yea, rare papa. Dia Alberson, with my son, there, or no one found could be America.
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0: Yo, Abusi, I'm a mumina jo, and enumery in strain 104.5 FM. And equestiada, but so me in Siano, Neda, a tosso that you knew about. We shall bring a customer do, no ochino, a bo. Atrasi, a digimedia to the in some cassier, and a day a bremo, no chitremono, it me by. And to me, I'm Niger, who can see no a sudden day in tea. And to me, I'm Fedge Medina, Amber, and Eddie and Yamia Dom, Mudaho, and tea, Yaba, near Babestrom. If you are seen, yes, my Ghana. Now, yasum, a sent mine, said the dame canon. Yeah, my, your sent to some so home, a year yang. I made your phone in our Tennessee, or you draw her, a crajiki yamwa, and so I will have see. And you may yatana see a sorry, bra a bo non to a fee. You may dear catch you in an assign a day at Tuamaso. Me did the question boafo, a man's a boafo. A moon in a joe. Mamma atana see, conquenias, Kermu, Monting, Montreaso, baby, I will be an a maw a joe. Yan shan our chair moon bet and our chimney noon ye. No, your buyer and simfua and beer, your little two journal. Na your share a bun compo, a quacko share, and a subi a day a mamma. Na and there acquire a dacassi, a dear ma, memma will be a seed, nay a first acquaintance. 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Ma yin yesa, it is waging a moon. And nay, a papa noon da Father's Day, and tea a papa noon, a moon da pa. A cragic ma happy Father's Day, or we do a ma happy Father's Day. 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Minia care do, a more joe, a more happy, happy Father's Day. 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Enye watum. Nana mo go e filling station. 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
1: 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The near journey fee a be a woman, a fee ho, going young copper sacco. Second of a war, South Africa, or my near journey fee is ever back. The cousin, a nim acusa, dear, she said, were fair poton, a near woo. 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
1: fi ho efe
0: so can you put your idea because I knew my fit.
1: Oh, would you come up by a fatal? Would you come up by a fatal? Which is a old can name, a dear name. But Nippa dear young for come a common money passer. Because Nippa no effort.
0: It's because we're all before I come up. And then into me, Yanisa,
2: Nippa.
0: I'm before I come
2: up, Professor.
1: Maybe, was it? I was in the entire top dance where a cassa and a nini. A cassa and a nini. Cassa be a becay cassano. As you say, not any need a tit to one year, Coscuna, Rabakaya. Cassa be a name, Nedia Ben.
2: Bibri,
1: to say, my bitty, sir. Doomso. I was here, town, let doomso any dictionary move. They say, so no tradition be a doomso.
0: Doomso.
1: Doomso. A bear English word.
2: And you said, maybe you're English.
0: I'm English.
1: Yeah, dictionary.
2: And your mother,
0: I'm so. And I'm not a guy, but you said, Doom said, Doom
2: said, Doom said, Doom said, Doom
0: said, Yes, all right, and you do like.
2: And if you did electricity buying,
1: well, Doom so.
0: And send the Oka will be at your seat. Will be a one to cry Oka, but. And no, your bro,
1: any dictionary.
0: And your bro, intimacy in your bro,
2: Doom
0: so, dear.
2: Doom, dear, be a castle. Free confronti brasso. And so. A bear sauce are copying as
0: a sa. Doom so. Be
2: any more, I'm running, I'm here with
0: you.

0: for soup.
1: Oh, we.
0: My name, no. Oh, you do, my name, no. Hey, no, what's him, you wanna?
1: I am beside the tree, baby.
0: She said, no, be what's him, you wanna, as I say, in a tree. When you move. Okay. Afi, mensaka achidiye tu, achire sayi. Mensaka, mensaka achidiye tu. Ubikata nensaka achidiye tuwa, ne achire sayi. So wakafeno?
1: Unsaka nondiye nesi.
0: Ntu unsaka achidiye tu, achire sayi. Yesi, echaya. A shet pumpun suhine. No, at the same. Yes, sir. A child, a shet pumpun suhine. No. Sir, channel, your friend was saying.
1: Well, you said technician bank, we can be actually a man for me.
0: Any Facebook. No, mum, try Facebook, you see. Okay.
1: Channel and a shet pumpun suhine. Now, did you reach him?
0: Pumpun suhine, ni cheshe nono.
1: Mm-hmm.
0: Your friend is saying. Okay, eye. Ye mkwe ye ni mwe inafi, ye maa ye tifu kwa yi. 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
0: One of your phones. 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
3: Yo, let's not show.
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3: Hello?
0: Yeah. Yo, what for took as a free?
3: I dance with a massy.
0: You. Yes, Auntie, my Frank, I know. Two for Benny, the bye. Now, Fibim.
3: I know they are continuing to credit about it.
0: You.
3: Oh, Frobra.
0: You. And Pumpo so often a Santini di Saitre Sikajano. 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
3: Adana Pia make a sendi, work as a mental producer, and Miss Anna Yano. 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
0: What are the asim?
3: Gelem Sassendi, I'm a cassa, or for the affair, quine. 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
0: Gelem Sassendi, they say, and no, if only an attack on Moni Shufu.
3: Ah, no more come once, and you may say, another trainer, a Japia International. kasa asem wo di hia parent wo be ah in the producer
0: na o frere no
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5: Yes.
0: We did the mood in Tibuay. Yes, see. 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
5: No, dear. I don't care. 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And then
0: you. 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Your friend say.
5: Friend, don't call.
0: Don't call.
5: Begina.
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0: You, yeah, that's why. Yeah, that's in trust. Mama, Ajo.
6: Hello, what's it for? Ajo.
0: Me, you soon, didn't be a cassafi.
6: Baba, tar, boy, man.
0: Baba, now here.
6: Uncle Padma, who swear?
0: I do move.
6: You, one point to one yard, Bramo.
0: Baba.
6: You, young quay.
0: You, Baba, taru.
6: Mensaka
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0: Okay. Yeah, that's CPY.
6: Yo.
0: Yeah, that's young Cotway. A cram, but you're in for hello.
7: What's it for?
0: Hey, about what? Now, who are you?
7: Yamia Domunswa.
0: Yamia Dom. But Lily, you're
7: not going to be a problem. Mammy Baba.
0: Your friend is
7: saying.
0: Your friend is saying.
7: And then, so yeah, and then my dynam to make here, you will be found in phone. What am I in your phone? Mama nso ni mokro pema mema.
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7: O we do awanye.
0: O we do a. 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
7: O de o tu awanye me me bra
0: 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Oh, my way, your friend say. They want to see the city in Zuba, Kukraba, out of 50 persons above by 50 Nakan. Or you don't. You.
7: Why did that?
0: 7 minutes here.
7: I was here.
0: About you, Tianko.
7: I dear, making me a car.
0: You
7: will be a wedding of my wound when you're back.
0: Your friend is saying.
7: You're betting me a friend, Kaya. You're betting me a friend, don't go by dinner. Anna will be on you, will be. What's a man, Yamo? I can't stop what you offer. Oh, Yamma, Buffy, Yaya, what did you want me to do? That will come in and someone may catch her on. And you will be to me because of one year me about Tommy. Not just a man who wants to move one. And you know, but you have to do. I was it.
0: Okay.
7: You met me, I can't know.
0: Okay. About Richard, that's why.
7: You.
0: About routine attending, can you? Yamfa for fro. Yamfa for fro. Hello.
8: Hello.
0: Hello. Maju. Hello.
9: Hello.
0: Maju. Memo Maju.
9: Yeah, yeah.
0: Now what to say?
9: Yango pa domo na monse.
0: Nyami adum yesu yehu ye. Your friend said I can say free.
9: But your friend Gladys me ka safu obuasi.
0: Gladys obuasi.
9: Pachani.
0: You. Gladys. Why you obey the mama di mo din pi? Why?
9: Pachani say.
0: Me si why you obey the mama di din.
9: Yo mati.
0: Yesu say Oma bontin so agro ye odi pi e wudi apusampu. E de ani apusampu.
9: But I know they mean yes you.
0: Hey. You.
9: Let pay. Awu wo ni sa. Jodi asante ni crab e bai.
0: Okay, any why you annoying? Do dia awu wo ni, do we gina friend say?
9: Amu tun se ni. Donko ana brema wo.
0: Dey.
9: Brema wo.
0: Brema wo.
9: Ah.
0: Don't call an abrema woo.
9: Ah.
0: You. Anna fee. Oh, he never did a santi frag in a bay.
9: I'm not sure. I say it to the first.
0: Sir.
9: Ah. I'm not 1925.
0: Now, who's Yanni?
9: What can I say?
0: We know who's Yanni if I know who can't see. Okay.
9: Yes,
0: Matty, near me, that's why Gladys. You, Gladys, no. Maju. Hello?
10: Hello?
0: Mimwaju?
10: Yeah.
0: Your friend will stay in Akasa free.
10: Albert, make a special dancing formula.
0: Okay, Albert, a dancing formula for you.
10: Pia moye ofa.
0: Yo. 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
10: ande me de anything
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10: e se de fit de fes
0: ze tu ju di kai
10: me pa cha
0: you. Okay. You see, a church pumpoon so here no. A friend is saying.
10: A chair.
0: Pumpoon so here no. Ni chair na she no. A friend is saying.
10: You say me come be you.
0: You ni menche. That's it. Majwe.
11: Yeah, guys.
0: Ding, baby, akasafi.
11: Mariam
0: Makuredu Pramso. You, Mariama.
11: Yeah.
0: You see, Pumpun so in a nature and a shadow, your friend is saying.
11: Bachelor, no,
0: you. Afi, Casacua, I can't say my nimino, a chessing.
11: What are they? We'll
0: be to be cast a man nimu be. Asi chere ni sayin.
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0: I'm going to go to the house. I'm going to go to the house. I'm going to go to the house. You, Mammy, you're a CPY. You're a CPY. You're a CPY. You froze and I can say free.
8: Which one we have from Mr. Luke? Because it's out of Bojisango.
0: I don't see Bojisango.
8: Yeah.
0: You. You see Pumpun swing in any China Shannon? A friend is saying.
8: A pretty good.
0: You see?
8: Mr. Luke.
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12: Yeah, well, I don't
0: know. 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
12: Ba fu jo ni asuna ni bu.
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12: Ready?
0: Yesi asante my friend kan o hin ben na odi bai. Na ya fi be mu. Okay. Is it Pompon to have an answer to any side chase a journal? A kind and animal in some four and nine be. Boom be back, mammy.
12: You.
0: A kabako. A pedia for your man or tribby. A child ship on Ponzo here and your friend is saying.
12: Denchemche.
0: You. It has, papa. It has, Bafu Jonano, yet in Kano. In Shreni 104.5, if you're a Jumedian, some cassier. Na a yen somewhere in a disuia dee. The BI your coat, an anumbuja near coat near Shibi. 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
13: hello
0: udin babia kasafi uzi hello If I chose your frozen,
13: Nana Puku.
0: Nana Puku has a free. I
13: told me Casafra and Tatu Vidim.
0: Santia Chim Shidim. Kiedu Jose, Yachia, Sister Kus, Mamma, I do the bar.
13: I'm back to you.
0: Yes, you do, dear, my wound, Bakuni, Manua, your friend is saying.
13: I'm part of your friend, Jina.
0: Jinaye.
13: Jibia, I'm a jinaye, I'm a kui jinaye.
0: Okay.
13: And if I do this, I will my own. Okay. It was a friend with Yinka.
0: Yinka?
13: With Yinka. That's all my wood is in a race, your own car. It's your friend with Yinka.
0: You. I feel, yes, it's China. Oh, went to me. Yeah, okay. You're far for free. My mom, you.
14: Oh, for KB.
0: Yay.
14: About last week.
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17: Yay, yay!
18: I can't say cheat that I can't come back.
0: What's it?
18: I can't cuss that. Nah, they say I'm a poor kid. I'm a poor kid. I'm a poor kid. I'm a poor kid.
0: I said,
18: See, it is really in cheap, and I will be just one of your teaching linguistic madam and others. It's all cast or cast, as they say. Yenina, Yako, Yenubian tradition, near adopting the ancient doom so doom or do not so, but then you combined with a Yakapumka. me pa chwa te masi. But then ne, abe kili enka sa ye kante dunso. 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
0: A Greek for Gaza.
18: The patch why any anything made with flour near from Abudu. The patch what you ask?
0: Abudu.
18: I can't. 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reference in Canada Roma, a busano. Another one so I miss a miracle anymore. I put some banana, aqua, I'm extra.
0: Okay.
18: Kid, yo,
0: care the juice. Care the juice. Neta, that's it. Okay.
17: I was here, Cassa and a nini. Daddy, but she be a Cassa for the count. A nini. On the canina, a mobile for him, my. On the Abacayo. And the bear costume, dear chair, dear saying, and then name of a floor, but nay in a castle for. And the way no, it may can telephone, and answer Jamba Bicassa. Oh, name maybe one, not Enka, yeah, Santa Casa one.
0: By you be deemed be dear man, I'm an abacan.
17: And the computer to another computer, anyhow, and she never computer number. And the your money didn't for a friend, if you did by Juma. Oh. A black coin, dear child, dear saying, some of Robert and I are money for the castle and the back of swinging and the silence it here.
0: You, I didn't know it didn't need a quesiada. My fancy me, me dear quesi, you owe me quesiada. 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Ibu ho omu friend akwasi. 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
17: Bia,
0: what is it will be about to akonodi?
17: What is it be?
0: Nah,
17: we are going to be there. Maybe a bosom no one.
0: Akonodi.
17: Akonodi bosom. And this open ban on maybe a wooden baton.
0: Akonodi.
17: Akonodi busum. So bi di nyama. So what is say nyama na? Eh busum ne ba. 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I'm not your chrome crown will be this, sir. Yama, Yama, no, I indeed. Into your dinner, you know, they may catch a bammy of fray, the Napo, who say, you didn't fire bosom dean. Ah, oh, here, you're crediting one, you know, bosom dean. And neck was here, I will see, bosom, I will see Nakua, and in neck, Cosia bea, Cosifobia, where bosom I will see, Aquano. Then an animal, a camiati. It will be doing, you know. 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
0: Okay, a young man of Sukakramra 0322083583 was to bring my night in Komokakra.
19: Young man, so a you. Madre, I was a
0: Bawa.
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0: Okay. Yeah, that's it. 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
17: awu so ba wa miu.
0: Miiri wei. Esther, a sufa. Esther, material and catch and say on time for my joy. Oh, Debbie. Young Koso, hello.
20: Hello.
0: We didn't be a cassafi.
20: No, my joy.
0: Yeah, Joe, so.
20: What did you catch a while this year?
0: Wooty.
20: I'm the one you won yesterday.
0: Now, so who do say to you?
20: You catch a little cassette.
0: Now, who didn't what we say?
20: What about Bemedin?
0: A cruder, I don't
20: know. I cruder. What did you think I'm cassay?
0: You know, I'm a cassay.
20: I'm a cassay.
0: You metal and catch.
20: You can't say. The day we have here and the program, not my network and the young fellow. The media meeting is there. But I think I'm a cassay. Cassay be a cannabon thing. And I'm a cassay.
21: My brother will be so chill, me say. The moment you overcome one, a boy in a home would join, a genoma could see, a genoma would be a eddy. And he said, oh, aboa na yebo di ni street yemfa aboa ni nkam so ate obi ka se konwa nsusi ebre mi wonu ansu wie na abadani nsusi enti wonpini nka se konwa nsusi ebre mi saa nso na wo ka bia kraman ya 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
0: eh yes see
21: de e kokoro de
0: yes see you
21: so red wa an se now abawa wuti ya ya na and mi nim de na kwa mo le tu da
0: yes see a cha and a ship pompoon so hene. Pompoon so hene, nature and a shannon. You see a friend is saying,
21: With your imagine I'm best uncle, I bet you have 40 of me and monkey yet a cra.
0: Okay,
21: I'm bored, that's an
0: animal.
21: Mm. Uncle found the chair near to come one, let's say, the friend.
0: Okay. May Bev the gift in his armor.
21: Hey! My patch of Matty. What can we be,
0: Matty? Matty. Where are you?
21: You didn't come away to you.
0: Matty, I mean, sure. That's okay. Me near with you.
21: I'm a moon in answer. Happy Father's Day.
0: Yes, yeah, that's it. Uso, sir. Amen.
21: Amen.
0: I mean, sure. Okay. Uti, no. So, Pumpunzo, you know, Munyon, who said the hour tea out. Nature, no. 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
18: 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It means yes, said Bian, no idea to two young. Don't feed any panier gent, don't miss a we will suit soon, Nina. The infant question, Nina. And yes, Bia would never be boah, but almost shed the idea, any suit, many buying, saying, no marshal only at 20 pounds. It will be such a bounce way, boah way. Nina will be any meaning when Tina will be an in summon, eh, or into what you could do, I see, oh, yeah, don't, and I will check on so.
2: Siku ya juma de wa wanitia
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0: Hmm.
2: When they BBC from now the BBC are not more calm what they must say. You know say a do BBC a BBC a are
0: not.
2: You can see a change in who pays her.
0: Okay.
2: Ha. Because they are watching and they you see you secret your power.
0: No correct.
2: But the do of honor so the baby two just a do baby a we are near man for one. Fidius Cretius, you know, your cassasson, the Duba Visay, and no many of you are new quantity at the bedroom. You are Tiasia, and what Tiasia, and Tiasia, and the annoy power, no. That's
0: okay. See, you say you be such a pompous in any church, and only the dean of Manga.
2: Once only the amphibian, and only the asset, the dean the air pay.
0: Okay.
2: But it's a pen, na secret bit is a beer, Wakum was 7 years, coffee free, Wakum mobile. Yes, you answer a dubber beer. A son of Kai will be man, a son of a woman beer. And this son of America was 7.
0: Okay.
2: When you from Radia and I'm okay, we saw here in Chelsea, and now, but said the baby free by any said yet, a queen be here now. To be war and change us with Chirichi Munas or Tia, only over Kakasabia in the Kwanzo Walker.
0: Yo, Mati, Mike, Mati, why?
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0: Ice Cube's Big 3 is back. The most competitive basketball league on earth is on CBS this Saturday. Big 3 All-Star Dwight Howard and the LA Riot take on Greg Monroe and the Dallas Power. Then Coach Rick Mahorn, Sensation Nasir Khor, and the Detroit Amps look to protect home court against back-to-back MVP Michael Beasley and the defending champs Miami 305. 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Yay!
1: Yabobo Bancheno and the body and suit Framwa. I am decided you for Futono. Aha, near a chinny yet, you know, when you are standing question who would that be down. You're a quack of Bobo and Abba. I ask you about the new Freddy. Now, oh, Mr. Cop, any see down on him. So, I'll bear you, you'll be no more crown, you'll be in the hour ourselves. And you, Fufua. Yabo Bobo, dear, no son, Yabo Boban, you so phenomenal. You're chasing her. And no, and yet, and also a new food.
2: Okay,
1: my gentleman.
2: Joe, do dear Mawuno, do kind, or buy a wank on your friend's thing?
1: Or buy a wank
2: on the wrong one.
1: Senior, no minimum. But the one called the NSA, on Yazim and in the other, and Aka. As well as I would be on the same mark and I don't want to do it. Your friend, oh, I got this. You have to come and move in power when I said, I'm from it.
2: You, bye bye.
1: You need to make the phone soon, too.
2: You, bye bye. Bye.
1: Matter.
2: Hey, ready. Young Quay, Maju. Hello.
3: Hello.
2: Din Baby Akasafi. What's your friend say?
3: I'm going to say, Kwamai.
2: You.
4: You didn't need to say.
2: Kwasi.
3: Pacha.
2: You. Kwasi. Yes, see. Pompon Suafina, Santa, he needs to switch his cabano. A kind of anonymous 790. Bumuba, come on me.
3: Hey, what do you want, you?
2: You pompon so hene. Nature, I understand your friend say.
3: Hey,
2: what are you going to do? Do you deal with me? No, the bow by our your friend cry say.
3: I beg you. But I.
2: Yo, yeah, that's why, Kwasi. You check on my phone, you know. Yo. You don't care anymore. Na, you don't care anymore. You don't care anymore. Udini, baby, you can't say?
5: I'm a friend Daniel. I can say fi, Ejuso.
2: Daniel, Ejuso.
5: About time.
2: Yo. Ubi, bibu, say, na, si, musa, ubi.
5: But you won't be.
2: Yo. Yes, see. Asante, my friend, Kano. Utumfo ben na de bae na afi be mu.
5: Beta cho utumfo de bae ofe ajima de pempe the second.
2: Afi be mu.
5: Ajima pempe the second.
2: Afi be mu.
5: Ode bae 1935.
2: Okay. Okay. Yeah, that's it. Afi Asante hini soya. Pompo soya Asante hini soya chisi kejano. Send my buzzard down.
5: But
2: you
5: don't
2: be okay. So, this way, Chase Kajano. A kind of animal 790. Boom, be mommy.
5: Bakuye, an animal come catch ye.
2: Okay. You, Matty, yet that's why.
5: But you.
2: Okay. Young Queen. Imwajo.
6: Yes, I know.
2: Dumu radio ni manu kofamu. 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
0: Crew from Sokoba o.
1: Eh?
0: Eh, e fine vano no.
1: I want just try the hono.
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1: Aha.
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1: Bata.
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0: 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Me se me das wo ho. 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
0: I said,
1: yeah,
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0: 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That's only Nam Chen Chen.
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1: So, Unobi and Yasam. 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
0: Not just a onion, no. 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
1: So,
0: okay. That's the PY. A
3: brim.
0: Yes. Yentos. No, my Jew.
4: My what is that?
0: I do move.
4: You're there, who am
0: I? You patch your frozen, I can say free.
4: Well, Sammy, because you're free, but you're
0: it. Sammy Bunyri.
4: Ah.
0: You. Samuel.
4: I was in with you.
0: Yes, yes, Auntie, my friend Kano. o hin beno de bae
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0: 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Yo, what's wrong? Yeah, that's it. You're far for free. You're more Joe.
3: I'm going to go to
0: the house. Your friend was saying, free. I'm
3: going to offer you your first one.
0: Offer now, yeah.
3: Nyamiadum
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3: Mo nwana be kase mu nu nya sam
0: 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Mu kase de se.
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0: Mo de pa. 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
3: Ko hina o de bai e ya asante ma ro tun fo.
0: I would be kind. Yo. Afi be mu.
3: Afi 1924.
0: Oh,
3: fire. 1824.
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0: yo afi yesi pompo nsu hene ne che no e ne che no
3: Your
0: friend is
3: saying, "No, we can't be here."
0: I'm going to be here.
5: A call has been put on hold.
0: Madre. Hello.
6: Hello.
0: You patrol into Castle.
6: I feel the meeting.
0: Okay. Any yes, so when you move your chasing, and now when you move,
6: that's my new data.
0: When me and your data, okay, means I catch you there too.
6: Just I don't want my dear,
0: means I catch you there too.
6: But just there be a
0: Kojo ntumi enjina so nsamanfo na kate no. Mama wajo. Your friend say you're not a free.
5: Your friend is Kingsford. And Casa Free.
0: Who's your friend say Hayford?
5: Kingsford.
0: Kingsford, okay. You Kingsford. Santa Ma Franca no utum for Bene de Bay.
5: Pempe.
0: Dear Pempe.
5: Akima Pempe.
0: Afibemu.
5: 1935.
0: Okay. 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
5: The second.
0: You okay. Pompon to affinance until Henny Disway Tre Sikadrano. A kind of anonymous and nine.
5: Move back.
0: Who's it?
5: Young
0: lady. Oh, young lady.
5: Frakati.
0: Catch your boy. Okay. Mensa catch you dear too. Why then?
5: Obi o call how?
0: Atuno. You. Yate. Yada si pi. Why?
5: You.
0: Akwe.
5: Sendamasi.
0: Okay. Yen twaso. Yen farm you nuni yen fancy. Me pa chome mwajo.
7: The call has.
0: Oh. 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
8: Me pa ta kwesti buafo.
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0: Wati.
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0: Wati.
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8: Papa oda uba yoko ya ni.
0: Meza ka chichi diya tu chile say.
8: Obi diya na asembi ya ya tunu pa. 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
8: A chaser, but me up boo, none more the baby asaka.
0: Ubi so when you moa.
8: And I say, Ubi don't bet me up boo.
0: You,
8: I say, woo. And I say, Ubi did 1 mil was here. No. Obi did 1 mil pa.
0: Okay. You. 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Yeah, that's why.
8: You.
0: That's. Yem fa du chat okra ni yem fancy. Memo ajo.
10: Bravo si.
0: Yee.
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0: Mejo su. Kwaya.
10: Coating.
0: Coating as a free.
10: I say.
0: Okay. You ajatin.
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10: But you're
0: 72 in each
10: 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Maybe.
0: 0243 36 56 73 73 yes. But you're 73 0243 36 58 73 KEDU. Gas oven papa mufrena ungo tutubi why? Namin share upi diu chat wini KEDU adaruma my phones na ya chiche dia my listeners. 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
7: aha. Yeah, I'm with a bonnet, dear, and your question,
0: your question. You've been so kind of crazy.
7: Son infanti for
0: crazy. I did your question to almost the end of the day.
7: Infanti.
0: And I'm going to almost the end of the day. I was from Samsa.
7: I just said, we are singing, bro, focus a cracker Monday, Tuesday, Wednesday, Thursday, near Yina. And also, I have some dinner, a few room. Said, you do a canoe. Conk. So, no, be enemy, Uncle Pong. 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
0: Numbers any pan ye do to din.
7: Yan ye di abusum din shishe no manu. 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Moon's day. Tuesday. Woodin's day. Thursday, Frigga's Day, Saturn's Day. Ni yina ye wye mu niye ma.
0: Mushwa sakrae ni mu no mde ma Monday ni sa.
7: due to the ninja until you do a can. Yes, you have some so you need him.
0: Yes,
7: I have some crown one.
0: Yes, no one is ready to
7: choose.
0: Yes, I mean, so you too. Sadness in here, I mean, you too.
7: Say, number no, and yet I had the crown one's a sign. I have some dino there, and there, and hang your maker say. If you send a number, say Brunini, Bibini, and send me a cassa moment I awara. Ebekai number and a diaco. Aha. Bruni Bakai number. No man kind, no penny. I send the dinner babe for so in this anity. In the abusum, dear near.
9: I was over there, said Medin in Tiamma Abusundi.
0: In Tiamma.
9: And Tina, you would trim fire and Tiamunku. Tiamma Abusum. Tim Pain, what booba said, would trim of fire
0: and Tiamma
9: Unku. And the Adin of Fire, Quasi. Ananum de
7: Dentenum
9: Bia Bosumdi.
7: And
9: was it born in a
7: Kune num Nina Bosumdi?
9: And the eye is you and Cassentianan. And then might be.
0: Because we did. Who Cassentian, the dear does cry Bosumdi.
7: Daniel, no call Babylon. One quiet and there's our Mudin. For Dino, and your mamma Bosumdi. Esther, near friend Hadassah.
9: And one
7: you dear no no who drew on a man Esther Bosomba
9: Bosomba
7: Bosomba di beauty and a de Esther man
0: in the sense so a dinner becano
7: a dinner becano answer and the son needs to buy am and uncle some bosom into the quay coffee yes yeah and just over call heaven and how the co-credent as well and just say
0: no comment
7: to me just a debit e dino and so say ma kwai ma e dia so
0: okay
9: nature can be yadom no
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11: I'm very busy waffle. One aroma, meeting the Nana Akohine. It was Auntie Fijasi. When one aroma, you see, Adi, and if I could be so one, if I said, become was some cacker, near pensions, we are a done table. If you can say, will be any one of my or seen in Tomago fee, no Hatano Abonte. Obi anywhere or seen in Toma. Open the Brazil waffle, Father of an Anaco lady. I'm in Chibu Kaka, the Nissan is safe in an anonym. If I pass a more workan or it was a more can, a son and an anonym a can. One eye a woman, a fron a cosino, the idea a edican, a decan, a cosi defono. 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
12: Mm. Yo. Eye. Yen share and some of Binka, a book where the bubbles should be near the same for best and soon in a buyer. The Dinka, any, you see, Santa Mai Francano, a two for Ben, and a day a buyer.
9: I was it, Yerra, Yenina, two for Nana or say Ajima Premper or Tosum Union at the buyer. On a buyer, na Yerra. Nana say pukuare, nana pukuare and so by nana or the way or the bow a fit up in my hand crown at your sabbat and or this Afran can buy. Now done a D. Munch Musha Sadden so or done a D 1935. Nana or the card about 1931. A fit up my hand crown at your sabbat. Now a fit up in my hand crown at your sendum and now done a D chair Santa Mine Cancer. Until now, I think about 31st, no, 35, 1935, I be break no. Until one count 1935, no, me try home. But yeah, the buy a pie, I fee up in my home, crying to a sambaco. Now, in 1935, and now down the chair, Asante Confederation Council, no, and to mention also. In the era, I say, I did my prempe or toss me, no, and I decide no buy. Or no corner crunchy, and a era, a poor quarry, the second buy.
12: Okay. Okay. Afi, yeah, you should tosu bio no. You see pompon suafina santi hini. 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
9: Yeura is so pompon suan was fire sikedrano. And yeah, yeura unquan so pompon suum sai. 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
12: Okay.
9: Na so when you're so popular, so no one is why a kaya say a sudi a kasia but dao hino so when you're so say pet is a sudi a kasia but dao hino so so baba sum ni mine. I fee a money to make a seer. 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A masu de kasia bedano so. 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Inti pompon so no so my cow near my nine, and my bobo so no.
12: Okay. 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
7: I can't hear a corazon. 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
7: 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Indeed,
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12: Could you be 30 minutes a corner more be a woman be a new biaswa? No, ma. San, oh, yes.
7: Mom, but Tony Mok, Massy, and Corrado San, they are Mufania Mansman, say, oh, ye are no more. Obasadia, but
12: be out torn on.
7: It's all for be a bontina. I saw one first station car. Now be ra. I did so be. Auntie, as Ochina na se mo mo
12: tamte. 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Sto, ba sa de ba sto.
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12: Okay. 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
7: Nkuku asa.
12: Se uma abontin so agro ye o de pia o di apusampu.
7: We na ma ya nhuru bor bor.
12: Ya ni abe fro. Ya be fro.
7: And if your ball won me ball pa ba bi o makoya. Uma no na mo.
12: Ti nyame wa do na o ba bi ni ball ba aboa no. 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
7: Ball.
13: Ya me amo
7: ko ba ni abobo so sa. Na say if you are going to go there, you say, we saw to
12: talk. Boom, na, basa, basa, basa. 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
7: the. I just said, boy, the old boy now so. Say we go to
12: Nigeria, be a. Be more.
7: And so, Obi, a Obi, a. You go pour the farmer, the talent, wash rain. Until I say, she my friend, I'm crying. 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Wama bo bold baby o makwakudu.
12: Okay.
13: Awaje na atwe na atwe ba mienu ni na mehu wo social media na maami bi ne ba ahun wo fufuo ni wapaje waduro ni wo manyina akosi park so. 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
7: Amo bold.
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12: No, to be we and Sanway.
13: Be on a talent, be on a footballer, and Shannon Cran, or Bobola, managing no more. A Dutch discoverer.
12: Okay. 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
12: bunch na
7: na wo dia wo de besu anyansa.
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12: 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Beti me dia wo
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13: 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Akwa we manya no.
7: Tomremwa
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12: Okay. 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
12: bejo
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13: agwaji ye friend ntakrache ene e ya se producer ama
12: ne se meka di kra
13: and technician ba
12: agwaji ye meka se Domani said was in Takrache. This will be a bound.
7: What cowboy was so I yet
12: still now, man.
13: The Christian
7: will go to Roman father Bottom Cra.
12: Yes, I dear Tiana, may have prayed to say, Domani said you was in Takrache.
7: Yamutanti, Cosina, Ulikin, and I know what I'm licking near
12: Maliki. Yeah, yeah, I'm a kind of two.
7: Ulikin,
12: yes, Domani said you was in
7: Takrache.
12: Okay.
13: I was in the Cossi, and if any pa I do no crown, Cabacon, if I be a son. Mamma quite do in a decabal tram, you know, buff with Trabacon, and an acquired be Trabacon, or you grow a champo be tram, you know, and I do see Poku be Trabacon, or Batalo be tram, you know, about root, or Cossa by be tram, and Sabawa, Boabasso, Gladys be Trabacon, Albert and Trebby, Mariama be tram, you know, Solo be Trabacon. 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
16: Yay!
13: 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Afe, a bath for Quachi for Suba for one a boy and sink a safe way, bath for a beer will be a my happy Father's Day. 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I was Stuttgart, Germany, who cheer me. Where editor, Radio Africa, David, my happy Father's Day. Elder Tano, Buti, and then Mr. Adams, Mr. Deb, a beer will be a Michel. 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

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The Great American State Fair becomes the center of it all. 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Freedom 250, the Great American State Fair, July 4th.

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0: 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International Church on YouTube and submit to me a cow. Only D4 Prophet Dr. Joseph Mensah. A yes, sir, Baba in Facebook, you so now what me ni papa in send an anona a brand TV on any brace so specific who Christo di papa in Rachel Zakio and Paul Christo when your father dear Ankasa. Who ni pa who call in Chenwa? Men can be brave. Because we want to brassier. We be what Tima. Now, you know, be for Prophet Dr. Joseph Mensah. Over quack or two nipa bind, said you see Cassachi nipa. I'm a farmer. And I think I will want my nipa beer or yarry. And now, didn't have a I want to fool our war, my dear mammon. I mean, come for your meeting for mammon. Oh, no people yarry. And it is a stroke, how? Udi ani yasi chere yari diabetes, edu nyam fisha be pressure. 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Was so with your dance here, a year by a mouse say, we need to be for Joseph Mensah, be dear, odum ye ne a ochina no pa e wo koma sikro dua mu do no ama kura ye fro santase enyinem santase enyinem on 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
0: 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Ye ma will be nan could I the real woman. See, we are see. 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
3: okay asana me lo akoto na me feeling spiritual problems I have and I'm also na yento e no pa ti na ma akoto ye Starting you soon, we are a failure, a near my coy, a human first in the cockroach lady, me who she but me used to win a man, me your customers.
2: Some 91 is some 23 no, when you see no, when you are your customers,
3: see at the market, yeah.
2: Oh, okay. And to go how what is one to be, who will be catching on one?
3: Okay, me, you are more. Okay, especially me the name of my auntie. We come over on Moton, I do be on to idea. We are hopefully say, but they are Nantia, that's it. Yeah, juicy, I can say, we want to know what they are. In Rua, if this is the crowd, what they are concerned. We go with my cover, we go near 12,000 and cram wow. Yeah, Jimmy, but we want to know him, yeah, my good cherry, be also. Yeah, it will be maybe a motor 20 or more car into the South Tia location, and the man could to be in the shape. You enter no use in a war and go to one of no one more muscle.
2: You, where the other ass is,
3: right up to the ass.
4: A brandy and pump to say,
3: I
4: have Prophet Joseph Mensa, I'm actually feeling. We say, what better some 91 cream in the
3: bee?
4: How we should. The BAC, the 2% come once and I'm in tea.
3: Yet, let's say, yeah,
4: we will be full here. The coal mountains, the quiet and the old one to me, but the coal and see woman and I'm over in a people to balance it if Medina and the BC Marshall passengers never will be seen for to be seen for me and the journal was in it because space have been there. Now, mind you, not again, no one any destination
3: to go man or no see, sir.
4: Oh, see, yeah, one woman, a chin, a BC,
3: no, no,
4: some
3: okay.
4: No, but that's the people who see sitting away.
3: Okay,
4: I'm an important man. Sitting a baby and watching and changing.
3: John, the answer to Babbage,
4: the woman of a time in Jane, no see. Look at your meetings on Fenice come and do a checker. Meetings are the same, you have no sober. Only meeting, only to another one, guys on Fenice come off. Okay, you
3: just obey them, no, obey them now in China, or here with them over here.
4: You see for. Hey, you see for. I said, what is it? Just ordinary man.
3: It wants to be a metacho, sir. Some 91 cream, who is sure will be a when you want it, and now Bonnie be a bond to me, man.
0: We a year a dance Yahoo, Hodo be a binum 80. I mean, to me, Caram and show maybe our Cabinet's creamy be at all. Some 91 cream, and now see fever cream, I some 23. No, but what is so pissy cabot to me in an ID? Some 91 cream, some 23 cream, Baco a year protection cream, I actually some 91, and a fever cream, no, and she actually was some 23 cream. To me, Kai. KNG Herbal Center, and the Airtime Herbal Center, a room, when you're in Kuibi at all. For the Amazing Grace Herbal Center, a water for mass for Honsu a bee a woho, a bossy for a drew smart heba, need to go and part of Munko smart heba, when you be smart heba, a bossy, who can also pay some 91 cream and now some 23 cream. Bogoso and co obraje, a cucumidia brookwan also a ho a bee a woho. A few rich then crack on Tim Poinsua. 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A doom joy. Any asempadua, Fiamami and Idini Mame Asana, who dimpa ever saw Bronoso. Until Fiamami Asana, and Queen Bill Ewan in seven. One I work committee 2 up to committee 11. We learn to make for an inch a shaman. Alabaska Pharmacy al a shaman. Ubina a be a ho. Upimo Takradia. Come market circle. Na who a striker training will cries the king. Takrade Market Circle. Stoa ya training mu Christ the King. 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Na wini nyame di for Joseph Menza Shiemo Kumasi Santasi Ochina Nopa. Wonsabeka nkunu ebi. Eh yes, protection cream ni favor cream no ebi wanasu yeho. Inshira FM ha. Ye nkunu ebi ewo ha. Ha uba security checkpoint wa ye wubi ewo ha. Uba usupu nyame di for Joseph Menza ni nkunu ha. Actually, some 91 and some 23. No, but I mean, dum, no PM and so oh, and crab on tinswa. The midi for a swear on the dum is yamu amasamine countryside stadiums, countryside. So, we shall know why once we yawa than if you had the beer or ho or sabbacabi and coco could see at the beer at Tadu Salvation School in Chiawana, the Jumakui and so on. I'll bring a midi for Bishan coco at the Cosia de Pia. Tradu Salvation School in Chepe, ho Lunyamidi for Joseph Mensa Sonne Domicia, Quesia de Bia, Anopa, and San Obaha and Numre, also called as Yewa, Ubina and Quibi. See, see, di and Quibi, what dance here at the wa, and what dance here, a ye be pray. When a man and a quaso at the Bible, scriptures be brain or the yet, and Quin, and a few will be branding her hind, our dear Abua make creaming, and one dear a woman, a ye chuma be pray. Would be sent in touch a chill. Won't Tibi be as you will feel, but die, or die in aya basa basa basa basa basa. Quacuma to him. Maybe we could be a house, a quaint beam or now uncle, quine, a sissy. Winnie favor, win your favor cream. We are many for.
1: Suffer, suffer.
0: Cacrame, mean commending, fat and queen.
1: Some 91 cream, dear, said the Bia Cassia, come who has a mother, dear boy.
0: No question.
1: We are say, I saw down also.
0: I would have sourced in the
1: bema. We are seeing Hunu, they be a maker, sir. Why shall we?
0: Nihunu.
1: We are seeing Hunting a debby a maker, sure, be a sir. One down was now be switching.
0: And now, so now,
1: obey switching.
0: The switching.
1: We are seeing Huntia. Ya will we are, sir, and your home and a tear. Here the Pananka sounds some poor ya home. Now, born in the womb. Tinia's young home, Bonnie. And into the air die a hustle. A deep brain a rear sagras, a gra, 4 months in the evening. A brandy hope. It is a who be ya yen in there, sure, some 91 cream be a better at on a china. Branch left and better.
0: Just your bullish, you know, you know,
1: now to order the yammy bay, I cheer name we nappy, homo sail, a sail, ma. May I dance be about from the best I know. Na next week, wabo. Or be out this 91 cool school, not here as a messy school.
0: Criminal.
1: Oh, dear, to now catch him semi engine, and I made the way no more, dear, sir, and I made the way no more, dear, sir, eh? Papa. O be a free baby, and may be a maw, ya, ya, ya, ya, ya, ya, ya, ya, ya, ya, ya, ya, ya, ya, ya, ya, ya, ya, ya, ya, ya, ya, ya, ya, ya, ya,
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1: You will low IQ dodo. 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
0: I will not. 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
1: Da.
0: No more the AI dream.
1: Me
0: say. You say you are no correct.
1: Papa.
0: We beat me here. 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Say you are another. I feel you.
1: Movie. 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
0: The Miachi Bibia. 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
1: It's the Bia Sufrina, me. 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
0: This is Moses of Crapamon. 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
1: Yeah,
0: I tell for Sufrina.
1: Eba.
0: I'm sure the Pumema will cry out with the ends and chaining. What the ends and chaining was not the commissary. Then you will be a friend.
1: Yeah.
0: So crabby. You crabby, but you will be here.
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0: To body the baby one or tin can.
1: Baby one or tin can infection.
0: Yeah. The baby boy may man infections are hold.
1: Yeah.
0: No come was this mukro.
1: San or bad sube to me ano.
0: Ano mama na ye ye.
1: Aha.
0: But they mainly for a men.
1: Men.
0: Yes sir.
1: Yeah.
0: But so baby baby so bet man.
1: Bet me ano. Ah baby to me ano. 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
0: the cream is you're saying?
1: Cream is 100 cedis.
0: Okay. And the powder is 60 cedis.
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0: 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Oh, they say, what we say, we 400 crowns, which means 29 of you, my brother. Which means you're saying?
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0: e betinti a wo na jesibel na be you grow e koso yi Jesse, I bet you grow a costume, a better than a subject to Miaba. The fear be you grow woman, they are not a yet din. The fear be you grow woman, a yet din say, I want to tin befio, to be ye mossam. And now ye can name me.
1: The
0: better than I yet missing quite.
1: You, where dear mother was it? Nay, a dumb mutie, a shire fem. Nyabre, by now we suffer suffer, you will be the more wa. Omondo, just a program no more tea we. And son of my dam about home come as a prof. Say, look, we see a den you
0: may ain't you
1: were. Me and Jenny Timmy to meet Dantem.
0: Sorry,
1: a solid train, a teal program. No, who be a dream now can't send Pama, you see a dissonant, you who say a boy. So for Safo, be ye a dear beer. Eh,
0: be ye
1: a dear beer. Now,
0: say a dear Cassa.
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0: July 4th, 2026, the 250th anniversary of American independence. The Great American State Fair becomes the center of it all. 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And that night, the largest fireworks display in the history of the world. 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Be there.
1: So many of you are me. Ah!
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1: Baby, I was I was a little bit. 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
0: 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Who is a horse here? 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
0: I didn't cry here. 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
1: sir. The old can
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1: 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Migration ni won wa ye panyin ni kro da no saka no tumi to. 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
0: Let me tell you. 0541 40 39 39 and 0554 47 79 59 0554 47 79 59 last number is 0504 604122 0504 604122 Prophet Dr. Joseph Mensah Bible Aqua Panaqua 4 the chicken a Santasi Eninem First Jericho Junction or of we ever edinkobo.
3: I have a prophet to save me, so I must only fear you.
4: That's what I am.
3: Problem, Ben, I'll be back.
4: If I'm so, no, come on. It's one I'm intending to swap. If I'm Kim, Miss Catalfana was also on ground.
3: Hey!
4: To say, you mean, no, I don't know, Benji, and I sat and I'm going to say, I really did. If I'm one pa.
3: Oh, but I
4: saw for Jimmy Sicker in a mile and four.
3: Who come, Cassie?
4: I'm so meeting I am, so my young who so. Me, no, my group, and I am on.
3: By how many years in it? Who do
4: we want to pay you? Say, oh, 1 year's a cry.
3: And I am my alien about
4: it. That could have been a poor fool named Ever Thompson.
0: Tio nyame di for Joseph Mensa na mo tu ye no on yade ye ho stroke na mi adum sorry ananti ya na yen katra ha fi die so nkasa twipia waso emudi nyame enam na kwaso yorom ene pese otiasiese to me no branen ha hain e wo baby ai tumi de sa yade etimi ji ni pe fri ne ha obi mu e bi ela zina me di atum no wetuma baso. 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
0: 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Maybe Baswa, Menino Bekasa. 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Hello.
5: Hello, good evening.
0: Good evening, let's say.
5: I'm a man of my
0: soul. 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
5: Tibekwai.
0: Then I cross why you will maw Tiawa.
5: If I can have that, that's
1: a male man, I'm not saying.
0: If I told you, man. Say.
5: Mason.
0: Pedia Babu Nakasa. A son, Danny.
1: I'm not the only son, Juma.
0: And Sanjuma.
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5: Hello.
0: What you think?
5: About
0: your hand again. Oh, but maybe who you meet for why?
5: About you.
0: I said, "Mpawo itia." Shibu ha, I'm saying, "Pejenti mbamu." Hello.
5: Hello.
0: I just saying.
5: But I am not
0: here. I don't bother suffering.
5: Suffer of physical.
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0: Who ya di juma?
5: Eko
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0: Hello, kechaba. Hello.
6: Good evening.
0: Good evening. Good
6: evening.
0: Good
6: evening.
0: Good evening. Good evening. Good evening. Good evening. Good evening. Good evening. Good evening. Good evening. Good evening. Good evening. Good evening. Good evening. Good evening. Good evening. Good evening. Good evening. Good evening. Good evening. Good evening. Good evening. Good evening. Good evening. Good evening. Good evening. Good evening. Good evening. Good evening. Good evening. Good evening. Good evening. Good evening. Good evening. Good evening. Good evening. Good evening. Good evening. Good evening. Good evening. Good evening. Good evening. Good evening. Good evening. Good evening. Good evening. Good evening. Good evening. Good evening. Good evening. Good evening. Good evening. Good evening. Good evening. Good evening. Good evening. Good evening. Good evening. Good evening. Good evening. Good evening. Good evening. Good evening. Good evening. Good evening. Good evening. Good evening. Good evening. Good evening. Good evening. Good evening. Good evening. Good evening. Good evening. Good evening. Good evening.
1: Your friends say papa we koko mani yeye.
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0: Dominion man
1: enough is enough
0: enough is enough but danya me for prophet Dr. Joseph Mensa say na madam apamfo so obo michi dom so so ase wa sori fre no 0541 40 39 39 0541 40 39 39. The number to me no know is 0554 477 9559 0554 47 47 79 59. And of your last number is 0504 604 122 0504 604 122. A boy for come which a bumchi domasi, or do me an old channel pa, Shenyamidi for an opay, our Santasi, Enginem, First Jericho Junction.